0: This is what you miss on The Way Up.
1: Earlier on, Wasabi was saying some things. I honestly don't know what you're talking about.
2: You've never had a man in your family that will still you fail.
1: What is that? And my thing is, why are you saying it like that specifically?
2: It's a motivational piece.
3: Who is that man in my family that said I'll fail? Finish eating and come back again. Tamper with the tail of a lion. This is my tail. Touch it.
1: What?
4: I am motivated. Do not tamper with the lion, because when it roars, I shem. Mfuna kubuza ukuthi ubani othe ngizofeyila akaphinde amagama akhe. I am roaring. Ngiyarora.
2: Finish your food. Maybe your food is talking to you. Maybe ulambile. You're coming with ulaga. Go eat and then come talk to me.
1: You see, and that's the thing, is that even in your explanation, you're making no sense.
2: And it's because you haven't finished your food. Maybe your food.
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1: So up next, coming through to the stool, we got a Grammy Award nominated South African producer, DJ, songwriter, set to release his new album Asante for this Donkey Friday. We're talking about the one and only Murda.
2: Hey.
1: Cheer, cheer, cheer, cheer.
3: You know, I couldn't speak like when the interview back time because of I was so shy and I was relying on the other Thabo Small because Thabo Small or Kua the camera, you know, those things. but I could dress Obon, Obatlini, Obon, and then I gained that confidence through clothes. And then for me to go dance, I was not dancing for you guys. I was showing you
1: the outfit.
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1: So up next, coming through to the stool, we got a Grammy Award nominated South African producer, DJ, songwriter, set to release his new album, Asante, for this Donkey Friday.

0: today we're talking about the one and only Murda. Hey! Cheer, cheer, cheer, cheer.
1: You know, I couldn't speak like Ubuwa in the interview back time because of I was so shy and I was relying on the other Thabo Small because Thabo Small or Skoa the camera, you know, those things. but I could dress Obon, Obatlini, Obon, and that. And then I gained that confidence through clothes. And then for me to go dance, I was not dancing for you guys. I was showing you
0: the outfit.
1: Come on.
2: 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Why?

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1: fire.
0: From the corners of Soweto all the way to 012, we take you outside where the culture resides. Where the culture resides. Why? 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Ask. Why not? 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It's Why.

0: 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Tapped into your frequency.
1: Yeah. Hold on.
2: Hey, I'm bored. When you gonna drill me?
3: In a moment, sweetheart. I got a little business to take care of.
1: Yeah.

0: Major Steez. Why?
1: Major, I think we need to address this thing. There's a lot of Steezes in the building. This is on the streets with Major Steez, and we have Phantom Steez in the building with us. I want a social vote on this one. How do you spell Steez? Because, dog, I remember when me and Major were coming up, Phantom was already around.
2: I was already there.
1: You were coming with the Phantom Steez E at the end after the Z.
2: Yes, but you know why?
1: Why?
2: Because I'm elite. So it's like, yo, I'm a Steez.
1: Yeah.
2: I'm the elite one.
1: What about Steez without an E? Because to me, dog, grammatically, it just looks right. Because when you put an E after Steez, it's Steezy now. Yeah. But what about Phantom Steezy? Major Steezy.
3: But yes. you know what's real, man.
2: I'm real.
0: Get ready to elevate your night. Yeah. This is On the Streets, where the culture lives. The station that moves with you. It's Y.

0: chill dude who prefers this sound.
1: Big dog, people is weed.
2: Big dog, people is weed.
1: Big dog, the bloody feed.
2: Big dog, is it just feed?
0: But your girl, well, your girl prefers this kind of music. And I'm a gents jam to this.
1: And I be yelling out, gang, gang. Do you gang bang? I be outside with my gang gang.
0: So you can never win, right?
3: Right?
0: Wrong. And we can tell you why. This is the frequency that moves you.

0: beast.
1: All you'll ever need. It's why.
2: I. My team need money. Ay, now I'ma pull my money. Yeah, boy.

0: Tools Madala and Barbara.
1: What's the coolest slang word or phrase that people from your hood invented?
2: Bukan datu mung anggupa ipondo mo strateng sa kosoy. 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
3: Bruh. But let me not judge you. When I was in Pretoria, I thought there was a mine because they kept on talking about diamond.
2: Diamond.
3: I thought they were talking about diamonds, but diamond is a person. Oh, and then they said, how about the jacket? I'm like, I'm a cool.
1: See, there's a lot that goes on in the streets, like Tools Madala, she's on my cake. I have no idea what that means, but it gets the people going. It's provocative.
4: No one knows what it means, but it's provocative.
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0: good music, good vibes. Y has what you need.
1: Dougie, you told me he been on some positive shit, yeah, yeah. Lately, I just want to show up and body some shit, yeah, yeah. 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Lately, this cash I'm getting got me losing count of these bags. I've been moving too fast. Hard times don't last. Remember when cops are rats talking out my, boy, you ain't shit with a

0: 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Why invites you into the conversation and hands you the mic? 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
11: by the cool.
0: Why?
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1: What shall we do?
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1: Non-stop hits. 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

0: Houdini also had music from TJ, Mr. Trap Star. It's called 1 Plus 1 alongside Muchen and Dedrick West. It's 24 minutes after 5. Good morning to you and yours. Happy Thursday. The weekend is around the corner and we are here to make sure you get there. This is The Way Up. 5 to 9 on your radio. Kamala Mufloza Boza. Boza Lama Boza. The number one staring is Isabati. They do not call me Die Hard for nothing. And of course, I'm having me one.
1: You're with OK Wasabi.
0: Good morning, Wasabi. How you doing?
1: I can't complain. It's a Thursday. It's a random Thursday of July. Is almost over. It's
0: Man.
1: Dalala July.
0: No, it's the month of champions. What do you mean?
1: Yo, July Dalala Corner.
0: So, for July, Hambi.
1: I must see August again, man.
0: Ish. Okay. All right. All right. Fine. It's going to be an absolutely fantastic show. Wasabi and I are with you for the next few hours. So, we're going to be getting into Half Past Trends. This is the part of the show where we share some of the things that we came across on our timeline taking place in and around South R. So, make sure you stick around.
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0: Guys, I am now an official PSL broadcaster. My accreditation just arrived. 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

0: Music coming through from Looney Q, Flykin Lash, as well as Obama Boy. It's called Ubabako. You know, Wasabi, the kids of today have it so easy because where was Biano when we were growing up? To give us the ammunition that we needed, Masquarana. That would have come in handy when we were kids. I would have loved to use that one on someone. It's 29 minutes after 5 o'clock. It's a Thursday on the way up. Flossa, Boza and Wasabi, we're making sure that you kickstart your Thursday the right way. The weekend is around the corner. And it's almost time for us to get into Half Past Trends. If you're new to the show, this is the part of the show where we give you stories that you might have missed out on, things that are taking place on the timeline in and around South Africa, because, yay, the world is a very interesting place.
1: Hear the stories you need to know right now.
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4: But in Kalangana,
5: unemployment is increasing, but increasing at a decreasing rate.
6: Take a seat. We'll come to you. Honorable member, proceed.
0: Alrighty, on Half Past Trends, the first story that caught my attention, Wasabi, something very interesting. I never thought the world would get to a place where Dubai is literally begging people to come and visit.
7: Aibu.
0: So, what happened is that the Dubai government has issued a notification to its residents that if you wish to invite friends or family to go and visit Dubai, you're going to get 13,200 rand in hotel stays, in dining experiences, in movie tickets and in vouchers for encouraging people to come and visit Dubai. Oh. Now, normally Dubai gets around 19.5 million tourists per year.
7: Okay.
0: But now that we've seen the US-Iran crisis taking place, where a couple of bombs actually dropped Kona Lapo, United Arab Emirates, people don't want to visit Dubai right now.
7: So they're suffering.
0: They are suffering in terms of the tourism. They are suffering. The economy is taking a knock. So basically they are saying, if you encourage anyone to come and visit Dubai, stay, spend some money here, we're going to give you a voucher, 13,200.
7: No, sure, that means tourism is very important to them, yeah?
0: Yeah,
7: it's
0: yeah.
7: It's more important than I thought. But it's a good initiative, yeah, I guess. If you need extra money in your pocket, just invite your friends over, Nji.
0: Absolutely.
7: Visit Dubai.
0: Bazok Niggas at 13.2.
7: Hey, Oprah Winfrey has announced that the Oprah Winfrey Leadership Academy for Girls in Gauteng will close at the end of 2027 academic year. Nearly 20 years after it opened, the school will be handed over to the Gauteng Department of Education. I'm surprised, but this has always been the plan when the academy was established. But rather than opening a single boarding school, Oprah Winfrey says she will shift her focus to expand her scholarship program that aims to support even more academically talented girls from disadvantaged communities from South Africa. So Uti, rather than opening up a school, to more girls who are talented but can't afford better schools. And then now the school will be shifted to ownership by the Gauteng Department of Education, and then anyone who's left over, who needs to transfer, who are still in school, their school fees will be fully paid for whatever school they choose to go to next.
0: Wait, that school's been open the whole time?
7: It's been open. It's just that it hasn't been in the news, but it's been open.
0: I genuinely thought to Osvala, let's just call her, like years ago.
7: It's been open.
0: Okay, but have you ever bumped into anyone now in our adult life who's open up in front of the Oprah?
7: I haven't bumped into anyone, actually. I think I've once met someone, but for the life of me, I can't remember who said they went to the Oprah.
0: From the Oprah.
7: Yeah, but you're right, Shem. It's very rare to bump into someone.
0: Okay, well, maybe now that the department's taking over, we're going to hear more people say, ukuthi ngiya esikolweni ngiya e-Oprah.
7: Oprah, yes.
0: Hi, but siyabonga ke mam Oprah for isikolo. I don't know how we benefited as a country from the Leadership Academy.
7: Yeah, apparently, Shem, over 1,000 graduates. And a lot of them are in university, if not working already. So, Shem, the 20 years it's been in working, it produced some graduates.
0: I'm very interested. If you're listening, perhaps, and you went to the Oprah Winfrey Leadership Academy, or you know of someone who went there, please maybe drop us a voice note, because we don't know anyone. Okay, this is Half Past Trends. We're keeping you up to date with some of the stories that caught our attention. We've got more right after this.
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0: think it doesn't, submit your complaints to the programs manager within 7 days. 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
1: 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Why?

0: It's music coming through from KMFD, King Madi, Victor Lee and Benson. It's called Come Slide. The Boy Doing Things, A. Reese on the back of that, throwing us back with Zimbali. It's 41 minutes after 5 a.m. We're the way up. We're keeping you company right through until 9 a.m. this morning. What a way to kickstart your Thursday. Of course, we're going to be getting into Half Past Trends to check in with your main story of the day. But before the music, we spoke about Oprah Winfrey's Leadership Academy. Wasabi let us know that it is officially coming to an end on Oprah's part, and the Department of Education is going to take over. But we're confused, and we're interested to find out if anyone out there has ever heard anyone saying, "Mina ngifunda e Oprah," or "Nge ngafunda mina e Oprah."
1: Yes.
0: Dumelo, what do you make of the situation?
2: Morning, guys. I just want to hear this. I'm transporting people who work there, different departments. And what I know, learners from there, they have their own special transport when they do grocery, stuff like that, shopping in general. So, but me meeting a learner after school that says, Kikene Opera, I have never heard of it, and I'm not far from that, where I live is not far from that school, so I'm waiting to hear this.
0: Well, it seems like we're all waiting together because there's still nobody okay wakamga wati mina ngifunde e Oprah or ngifunda e Oprah. Very interesting indeed. But of course, it is time for us to check in with your traffic. We can
3: 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Jamming in traffic with Y.
1: Y43, let's see what's happening on the streets. I start off on Bedford View on the N3 northbound. I see some roadworks and restrictions, Lapiki Lulis interchange. See if I see N12 eastbound, another stationary vehicle there at the N12 eastbound after the ramp from the R21. Let's move on now to Lindbro Park. Expect some roadworks and restrictions approaching Baklu interchange. Move on to Polsdorf, Witkoppen Road. Expect more restrictions near Atcher Road. Traffic lights not working there at the N3 highway, Lapa Eden Vale, Modafontein Road. And finally,

0: I'll end off in Kyalami, where traffic lights are not working at Kyalami Boulevard. Now, if you're looking for instant traffic updates, be sure to follow us at YFM Traffic for Y Traffic. It's Wasabi.
1: Why? 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This isn't said lightly. It's how we move, sound, and show up as the hottest. 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Why dominates the crowd? 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Why invites you into the conversation and hands you the mic? 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
1: 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This is why.

0: Music coming through from Aubrey Kwana on Why a Love Song. It's called Lentombi. On the back of that, we had more music from Khalid with Better. We are 10 minutes away from your news as well as your traffic. But first things first, we need to wrap things up on Half Past Trends.
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5: Unemployment is increasing, but increasing at a decreasing rate.
6: Take a seat. We'll come to you. Honorable member, proceed.
7: Crazy story that is making the round on social media. Mm. Apparently, scientists are raising the alarm over reports that some poultry farmers in Zimbabwe are illegally feeding chickens antiretroviral drugs, ARV.
0: What?
7: That are obviously used to treat HIV, because they believe the medication helps birds grow faster and survive disease. Experts say this is a myth, warning that chickens only appear larger due to water retention rather than real growth. And AMA researchers are warning that this practice poses serious food safety and public health risks. Hi, le yang mangaze ke len. You know, when I first heard this story, I was like, Ahmed, you guys stop. You need to stop believing AMA fake news that you see on social media. But apparently, it's a real thing, because I'm seeing it's an article written on credible news sources. Hi, boo.
0: Wasabi, do you see why our parents didn't want us to eat at other people's houses? Like, the more we grow, the more we understand. But also, like, who thought of that? Who thought, you know what? Nainkuku, man. Nain ARV.
7: As if fucking ugujin. And how do you even know now? Because I'm sure we import chicken. I'm not sure on how much.

0: chicken we import from Zim, because this wouldn't be a story if we didn't import at all.
1: Yes.
0: That means it's corn in kuku. Not everyone, but I'm sure corn is in kuku. This is imported from Zim. Manje ubuza kanjani esitolo uthi ile nkukhu ye ARV le angifuni le mina.
1: I think sometimes kula ma bri pack kuna na ma piece la that are unusually large.
0: Amakhulu kakhulu.
1: That don't make sense.
0: Amakhulu kakhulu. So kuna you need to be careful here, Shukuti, now. I wonder who started this rumor, and now, because apparently it's not even safe.
1: It can't be safe. Like how are we eating that meat?
0: Apparently, even I'm an antibiotic bawafaka sometimes into this mixture, and now people are worried. Ukuthi, if pela you consume antibiotics like it's nothing, like it's on a Thursday, ungakuli.
1: Yes.
0: Your body is going to build up maybe resistance.
1: Yes. So and then when you actually need. Now
0: kula pela, yes.
1: It's not going to do anything because when you eat this on a daily basis.
0: Oof.
1: This is insane,
0: that
1: guys.
0: That sounds crazy.
1: Let's just all become vegans.
0: Once.
1: I want to see my cabbage and my spinach.
0: I'm a burger with bolafik, plant-based burgers.
1: I think that's better. Either a plant-based or ARV-based.
0: Yeah, but I'm going to miss wings. I'm in onion corner, guys. Onion corner.
1: Oh, wasabi. That's how we wrap things up on Half Past Trends. It's back again tomorrow at 5:30.
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0: 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Big shout out to all of you guys for making sure we make it safe to our next destination. 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It's 6 a.m. It's 6 a.m.
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0: 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It's 6 a.m. and Rhea standing by. We're going to find out what's happening in and around the country. 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
6: Stories making headlines, ANC MP criticizes impeachment committee appeal, and Trump signals possible AI controls after cybersecurity incidents. A very good afternoon. I'm Ralbucha Nke. ANC MP Cameron Dugmore has criticized Parliament's impeachment committee for appealing the Western Cape High Court ruling that temporarily halted its public hearings. Dugmore says the appeal is a waste of taxpayers' money and could further delay the impeachment process involving President Cyril Ramaphosa. The committee voted to challenge the interim interdict, which suspended public hearings until Ramaphosa's review application is heard in September. Despite the ruling, the committee has continued with preparatory work, including considering recommendations for an evidence leader and its terms of reference. Speaking to the public broadcaster, Dugmore urged the impeachment committee to allow the president to exercise his legal rights.
7: The president not have rights like every other citizen in this country. He already, back in 2022, indicated concerns with the panel report. He held those in abeyance, given the resolution of Parliament, the Concord has pronounced, is now proceeding with the review. The impeachment process is not stopped. It is simply paused. There will be an outcome in September, and those that are happy with the court would accept the judgment, and those that are not happy would go on appeal. This is the democratic process. This is the rule of law. And I think that what we're seeing here is a grandstanding exercise because it's an election year, and actually undermining of the process which is underway by the impeachment committee.
6: In other news, the Border Management Authority has temporarily suspended operations at the Kashasnek port of entry between South Africa and Lesotho due to heavy snowfall. The authority says dangerous weather conditions have made it unsafe for travellers and border officials. Travellers and commercial operators have been urged to postpone their journeys or to use the Telebridge port of entry about 190 kilometres away. The BMA spokesperson, Mem Memoho, says the border law enforcement is now monitoring conditions closely.
8: This is a decision that was taken in the interest of our travelers, our staff, and the entire border management community in the value chain. This decision to suspend operations as a precautionary measure was taken in consultation with our counterparts in Lesotho. Travelers and commercial operators are advised to postpone their travel where possible. The BMA will continue to closely monitor the situation and provide updates as conditions improve. We urge the public to exercise caution and adhere to all travel advisories.
6: Further afield, U.S. President Donald Trump says his administration is considering stronger controls on artificial intelligence. This is following recent cybersecurity incidents involving AI tools. His comments come after OpenAI acknowledged last week that some of its AI systems had been involved in a hacking-related incident.

0: trident beyond its intended use. Trump says the U.S. must remain a global leader in AI, warning that excessive regulation could give China an advantage. His latest remarks mark a shift in tone from the administration's previously less restrictive approach to AI regulation.
1: We're looking at AI, we're looking at controls, we're also making sure that we lead. So we're leading China in AI by a lot. China has virtually no controls. It's freewheeling a little bit. So we have to be careful in both ways. We don't want to restrict them where all of a sudden we come in second to China. Whoever wins with AI is going to win. That's how big it is. So it's bigger than the internet ever was. It's bigger than anything ever was. So I don't want to restrict. I know many of these people. I don't want to restrict them from doing great work.
0: Recapping your top story this hour, ANC MP Cameron Dugmore has criticized Parliament's impeachment committee for appealing the Western Cape High Court ruling. Be sure to follow us on X and on Instagram at YFM for Y News. I'm Rale Pogatnke.
2: Good morning, Ria.
0: Good morning.
2: I know you and I are in the afternoon together. So tell me something. Wasabi and I on Half Past Strains were talking about the Oprah Winfrey Leadership Academy and how it's being handed over to the department. So Oprah Winfrey's going to step away. And we were just curious, have you ever met anyone who's gone to Oprah or has graduated from that school?
0: I actually have not. I have never met someone. And I've never met someone who's met someone from that school.
2: Right? So, I didn't even know it was still operating.
0: Yeah. So.
2: Hey.
3: It's a myth now.
2: It's a myth now, right? Very strange times indeed. Thank you, Ria. We'll catch you again at Half Past. Wasabi, let's find out what's happening on the roads.
4: 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Jamming in traffic with Y.
5: It's time for the traffic.
6: 6:06, let's see what's happening on the streets. I start off on the N12 eastbound. I see stationary vehicle there after the ramp from the R21. Moving on to Lynbro Park, I see roadworks and restrictions after approaching Buklu Interchange. La Pepitori on the N1 southbound, overnight roadworks and lane restrictions towards Sifako Makgato Drive. Germiston, more roadworks and restrictions towards Wits Rifles Road. I'll move on now down there in Parktown. I see traffic lights not working in St. Patrick Road. And then finally, a lane of Naturena where traffic lights are not working at Main Road. Now, if you're looking for instant traffic updates, be sure to follow us live from traffic for Wild Traffic. It's Wasabi.
2: Today on Who's Got Next, it's going to be an absolute banger because we are doing a couple of throwbacks. Of course, this is a music game where you're going to choose between two songs. So make sure you stick around.
4: 6 a.m. 6 a.m.

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It's Y.

0: Back-to-back throwbacks to get you started on this Thursday morning. Sketchy Bongo and Shakana teaming up for Let You Know. On the back of that, Bruno Mars came through with When I Was Your Man. It's 12 minutes after 6 a.m. Good morning. Welcome to it, man. This is The Way Up with Flaza Boza and OK Wasabi. We've got you covered right through until 9 a.m. And it's time for us to get into Who's Got Next. Now, this is the part of the show where we bring you a music game, all right? And you get to choose between two songs. We're going to ask AI which category is the category we're going for this morning. And that's where you come in. On the Y app, you send a voice note and let us know who's got next. And today, before we get into the category, of course, we need to check in with AI.
1: The categories. Female vocalist.
0: The category, Wasabi, is female vocalists.
2: Mm-hmm.
0: I'm nervous every time I have to go up against you because I'm just a girl. And then there's you and you have Wasabi Nation behind you. So already I feel like I've lost. But you know what? Let me not channel my inner Chelsea.
2: Yes.
0: Let me come in with a winning mindset, okay? This morning I am going to go for Jennifer Hudson.
2: Okay.
0: Because when we speak female vocalists, yeah, I think without a doubt she's sitting comfortably in the top five.
2: Okay.
0: With that vocal range of hers, the way she's able to hit notes that just carry on and on and on. Mm-hmm. I'm confident in Jennifer Hudson, and I'm going with a song called And I'm Telling You.
3: And I am telling you.
4: Oh.

0: What a song.
1: Okay, that's a good choice. That's a good choice. Mm-hmm. But, you know, when I think about vocals, I think about Alicia Keys.
0: Ooh.
1: And my favorite song is You Don't Know My Name.
0: Ooh. That is a good choice, Bang Wasabi. I'm a little nervous now.
1: Bang 'em.
0: I mean, I didn't know we were fighting, you and I, but that is a very good choice. I'm nervous, but maybe I'm worried about nothing. Maybe you think my song, Jennifer Hudson, and I'm telling you, is better than what Wasabi chose this morning. You Don't Know My Name by Alicia Keys. It's time for us to play Who's Got Next. Come through on the Y app. Which song are you choosing this morning? Drop us a voice note and let us know.
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7: But let me not judge you. 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
6: Diamond.
7: Diamond.
6: Diamond.
7: Diamond.
6: Oh, diamond. Diamond. Diamond.
7: I thought they were talking about diamonds, but Diamond is a person. Oh, and then they said, how about the jacket? 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
5: Easy. There's a lot that goes on in the streets, like Tools Madala, Shisama KK. 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
8: No one knows what it means, but it's provocative.
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Nandipa 808, CKRSA, as well as Lee Mack. It's called Maniga on Y. It's 19 minutes after 6 a.m. Good morning. Happy Thirsty Thursday. Hey, I would be worried actually if we started speaking about Thirsty Thursday at 19 minutes past 6. But here on the show, we listen and we don't judge. If we're just tuning into the show, welcome, man. It's the second hour of The Way Up. We are Phakathi Inside, talking all things Who's Got Next. And AI has given us our category this morning. We are zooming in on female vocalists. My choice is Jennifer Hudson with And I'm Telling You.

0: Wow. 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
1: Tough one. 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
0: Very one. Tough one.
1: Let's see what the votes are saying so far. I'll start off with Diamond Abongane.
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0: Good morning.
2: This is Bongani Diamond. Oh my God, Floza Unginza and Kosiam. And I am telling you, I'm not going, even though there are times I'm so much fascist. Yes. Love that song.
0: Bongani got some pipes.
1: That's
0: wow.
1: That's some vocals. Sihalo and Votala Bani.
3: 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Floza Boza.
0: Hey. Good morning.
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1: Hola.
3: YFM listeners, it's hello here in Sibukeng out in the Val. Yeah, today, Deja Fati, we've got the Encyclopedia of Music versus the Encyclopedia of Soccer. So, man, I Floza, hey, Leia Kongati is a Slalisa Gangman. It's Friday, Baba. Let's go. Alicia Keys. Over and out. Wasabi Nation forever.
1: Over and out.
0: Ah, man, it's already tough. 1-1 is the current score. We might need to take it to extra time or even to penalties, depending on what you guys say. So come through on the Y app, drop us a voice note. The category is female vocalists. I gave you Jennifer Hudson with And I'm Telling You. Wasabi came through with Alicia Keys, You Don't Know My Name. Which song are you choosing this morning? Let us know on the Y app.
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0: You can catch him every single Sunday alongside DJ Slick on The Agenda. Roy came through alongside Fix and Baby Son. Together they are Yonder Way. It's called She Just Wanna Party. It's a Thursday, so hey, the weekend is around the corner. And it calls for it. It's 25 minutes after 6 a.m. Welcome to the second hour of The Way Up. Ikamalamu Floza Boza. Okay, Wasabi in the house. We're kickstarting your mornings the correct way. And of course, it is Who's Got Next. We're zooming in on female vocalist this morning. Okay, Wasabi came through with Alicia Keys, You Don't Know My Name. I came through with Jennifer Hudson's And I'm Telling You. So what do you say? Who are you voting for?
1: I'm trying to be good tight, Jim. They're good tight. I thought people wouldn't know this Jennifer Hudson song, but I'm going to cover Jennifer Hudson. I'll start off with Lefty. Lefty, when we cover or I'm
2: good morning, Mawayas. Good morning, Floza Boza.
0: Morning!
2: Good morning, Wasabi.
1: Hola.
2: This is Lefty and the crew in the car. We're going with Jennifer Hudson today.
0: Ooh, thank you.
1: Okay, one vote for Jennifer Hudson. Muzi.
3: Morning. This is Muzi. Over and out, Wasabi. Wasabi. Namhlanje samba nawe. Over and out.
1: Over and out.
3: Yase Force Loras.
1: Trust me.
3: Yase Kaslami.
1: Trust it.
0: Okay, it's currently 2-2.
1: Yeah. Final tiebreaker. Brumi Wenutin.
4: You don't know my name.
0: Ah!
4: Morning Wayas, morning Wayas, morning Wasabi, morning Mia. You don't know my name. Ooh. Ooh. Hi Mike, I know I don't do this.
1: How you call? How you call?
0: Sounds like a wolf.
1: Hey.
0: Well, you know what? I did my best. It was close.
1: It was close.
0: So I'm using that for closure. But not exactly there. So congratulations to you, Wasabi. Well deserved. You walk away with the title of the winner of Who's Got Next this morning. So let's play your song. Here's Alicia Keys with You Don't Know My Name.
5: 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It's why.

0: But I see you on Wednesdays all the time. You come in every Wednesday on your lunch break, I think. And you always order the special with the hot chocolate. Look, man, I mean, I know girls don't usually do this, but I was wondering if maybe we could get together outside the restaurant one day.
1: Music coming through from Alicia Keys. This is the song of the morning. Congratulations, OK Wasabi. Who's got next? The winner was this one right here. It's called You Don't Know My Name. I know Rhea's name. She's got your headlines. I know Ray Chalant's name as well. He's got your sports as well. Let's find out what's happening in and around the country. Find out what's happening with your sports. And then on the back of that, Wasabi's got us on our roads.
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3: Stories making headlines, Parliament's impeachment committee's decision to appeal the Western Cape High Court ruling receives sharp criticism. And US President Donald Trump says his administration is considering stronger controls on artificial intelligence. I'll have more on these and other stories at the top of the hour. For now, here's Ray with your sports.
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6: Very good morning to you. Let's get your first update started, and we do so with netball at the Commonwealth Games, where Australia maintained their dominance over South Africa. They handed the Proteas their first defeat of the games with a 57-47 win in last night's Pool A clash. The match pitted the tournament's two unbeaten sides against each other, but Australia's experience and a commanding 18-8 second quarter proved decisive. The Proteas responded well, though, after halftime. They won the third quarter and drew the fourth, but the early deficit proved too much to overcome. And now, South Africa turned their attention to a crucial final pool clash against England tonight, where a win would secure their place in the semi-finals. Now to your football, former Kaizer Chiefs coaching partner Cedric Kaza and Halil Ben Youssef are going to go head-to-head on the opening weekend of the 2026-27 Betway Premiership after they take charge of Sekhukhune United and Durban City respectively. The pair, who helped Chiefs finish third last season before being replaced by Fernando da Cruz, insisted that their focus now is on their new clubs rather than their personal rivalry. Here are the pre-match thoughts of Cedric Kaza of Sekhukhune United.
7: It's true that we have worked with Halil for so many years, and beside even that, we are very close friends. And it's true, it's an emotional one, but as well that shows as well the way that all the way that we have been to, like, from being assistant coaches into going until being head coaches at in PSL teams, and I'm pretty sure that the game is going to be entertaining, and I'm looking forward to it.
6: While both managers know each other's methods from working together at Chiefs and previously in Tanzania, they look at the fixture as an opportunity now to make a strong start and prove themselves in their new environments, with both teams aiming to challenge for the top positions this season. That is it for your first update this morning. Stay tuned for your next one at 7:30. For Y Sports on the app, it's Ray Chalant.
1: Good morning, Ray Chalant.
6: Good morning.
1: I am so sad that the Spa Proteas lost.
6: Yeah, but I spoken about this with MVP yesterday. She said that the physicality of the Australians was just too much, and that's what happened. But technically, there wasn't a gap. Like I just said, the third and fourth quarter, or the second half, essentially, we were all over them. They went too far ahead for us to catch them up eventually.
1: Oh man, do you know who we're playing up against next?
6: It's England tonight. And a win there. And these two teams are above us in the world ranking.
1: Yes.
6: So we need to beat England to make sure that we finish top two, because only the top two from each pool are playing in the semifinals.
1: Do you think we could pull a shocker?
6: It won't feel like much of a shock, to be honest. I think it would be a result. It's a statement result, but it's not a shock, because we're fifth and England, I think, are third.
1: Aha.
6: Australia number one.
1: Okay,
6: and, only
1: and we were 10 points behind,
6: you know,
1: so you're onto something.
6: I think we could do something against England, but yeah, we would need to be at the top of our game. Obviously, back-to-back games and back-to-back nights is tight, but I think Jenny van Dijk has got it, man. I think we'll do it.
1: Nice one. Some nice positivity coming through this morning. Thank you, Ray. We'll catch you with the next report. Wasabi, what's happening on the roads?
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8: Diri Island, Sugendelen.
9: It's time for the traffic.
10: 6:35, let's see what's happening on the streets. I'll start off with a stationary vehicle there on the N12 eastbound after the ramp from the R21 M41. Lynnbro Park on the N3, some roadworks and restrictions approaching Buccleuch Interchange. Some overnight roadworks there and lane restrictions towards Sifako Mahato Drive, La Pepitoria on the N1 southbound. Moving on now to four ways where traffic lights are not working at Monte Cassino Boulevard. And then finally, a lane off in Edenvale where traffic lights are not working there at Hereford Drive. Now, if you're looking for instant traffic updates, be sure to follow us at Wire from Traffic for Wire Traffic. It's Wasabi.
1: Oh man, one of my favorite parts of the show is coming up next. Junior Jukebox. If you are younger than 16 years of age, come through on the Y app and send us your request for this morning. Super excited to see what the kiddies have got to say this morning.
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0: What an absolute banger. Mass Music on Y. Schley comes through alongside him. It's called Abafana. It's 41 minutes after 6 a.m. Good morning. Happy Thursday. Welcome to The Way Up with OK Wasabi and Floza Boza. We're with you right through until 9 a.m. this morning. My favorite part of the show is coming up next. It's time for Junior Jukebox. Oh man, I love the kids so much. This is the part of the show where the little ones under the age of 16 come through, drop us a voice note, and let us know which song they are requesting today. And the reason why this is one of my favorite parts of the show is because Wasabi can't beat me. There's no Wasabi Nation who can come and vote and come and beat me. Like, these are the kids. So Wasabi Nation, you can't touch the kids.
1: No, we
0: don't understand. This morning we have Tseho. Tseho, good morning.
2: Good morning, Auntie Leah and Ango Wasabi. It's your girl Tseho here and I'm 14 years old. May you please play Mr. Nonchalant by Tyler.
0: Oh man, that is a beautiful request. Mr. Nonchalant is coming up just for you.

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2: 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All the hits, all the time. Let's go.

0: music coming through from KLA, KLY. It's called Obvious. On the back of that, Little Baby came through with Something to Prove. We are 7 minutes away from top of the hour. The third hour of The Way Up is on the way. And if it's your birthday today, a big happy birthday to you on the 30th of July. You celebrate your birthday with quite a number of interesting celebrities, including Christopher Nolan, who is an acclaimed Oscar award-winning director. I know you're a big fan of Christopher Nolan.
1: I was so shocked, but yo, that's so dope, man.
0: Yeah, it's his birthday today.
1: To the GOAT, man. He's the GOAT.
0: What is your favorite Christopher Nolan project? It's tough. And I'm talking far back as Inception.
1: Mm, I just went to the cinema maybe 2 weeks ago to watch Odyssey, the new one, 3 hours.
0: Mm-hmm.
1: Great film. Great film.
0: Okay.
1: I think for now, because it's the latest in my head, I'll choose Odyssey for now.
0: Over Inception?
1: Inception is insane.
0: Over Oppenheimer?
1: Oppenheimer is insane, but you need to go check out Odyssey.
0: Trust me, I actually do.
1: You need to go. It's 3 hours, but you don't feel it.
0: All right. I'm going to do that. Yeah. I'm going to do that. I haven't been to the cinema in a couple of years.
1: Oh, Spider-Man.
0: Which is nothing to be proud of.
1: Check out Spider-Man, please.
0: Yeah.
1: Please.
0: So should I go see Odyssey or Spider-Man?
1: He hasn't. He has to spend like 6 hours at the cinema.
0: I must go see both. It's also Kate Bush's birthday today. Lawrence Fishburne is celebrating his birthday. He's an Emmy and Tony Award-winning actor. We know him from The Matrix,
1: yes,
0: Boys in
1: legendary.
0: The Hood. Like, legend, Leo. You like, know, legend.
1: When you say Kate Bush,

0: Floza, you just one of my favorite facts to bring up is that people don't know Uguti Woman's Work is by her originally. I should be crying, but I just can't live.
1: What do you mean it's by her originally?
0: Maxwell is a cover.
1: So Maxwell is doing Kate Bush's song?
0: Yes, Kate Bush is the original Woman's Work.
1: I would be sad if someone did my song better than me.
0: You need to hear, yeah, Maxwell did it incredibly. Maxwell,
1: so there's a Kate Bush version out there in the world.
0: Early 90s.
1: That's crazy.
0: Late 80s.
1: I'm going to listen to that on my way home.
0: Yeah.
1: I learned something new today. That is great. Thank you, Wasabi. I had no idea, but I would be mad if someone did my work better than me. We also have Lisa Kudrow, who is an actress best known for her role on Friends. I don't think she has any other role but that one.
0: But she killed Friends.
1: Yeah, no, she killed it on Friends. And lastly, one of the biggest starings to ever star in anything, Arnold Schwarzenegger, actor, bodybuilder,
0: Schwarzenegger,
1: former California governor. I don't know what he's getting up to these days, but
0: he's had quite the life.
1: He has had quite the life. Oh, and of course, lastly, none other than Terry Crews, former NFL player. I had no idea he actually played sports. Yeah, he was in the NFL, and he was a professional player. He was also known for his movies, Brooklyn Nine-Nine, The Expendables, White Chicks.
0: White Chicks, obviously. White Chicks.
1: List is endless. He's on America's Got Talent. He's had quite
0: He works. He works.
1: He's had quite a colorful career. So, uzalo namastering namhlanje. If it's your birthday today, happy birthday to you. Have yourself an absolutely fantastic Thursday. Your parents were smart. Uzalo ng 8:30.
0: Yeah.
1: Your parents were very calculating because they knew that anything before the 25th, no. Like we are before 8:05. Like me, ng 17.
0: Oh, what?
1: Like mom, hello.
0: Not a great day. You know,
1: not a great day to be born. We're 4 minutes away from the third hour of The Way Up. Great music coming straight your way. We're taking you on a music trip around the world. The Exclusives SA as well as Aya Star coming up next.
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2: Stories making headlines, ANC MP criticizes impeachment committee appeal, and Trump signals possible AI controls after cybersecurity incidents. A very good morning, I'm Ralebogha Nke. ANC MP Cameron Dugmore has criticized Parliament's impeachment committee for appealing the Western Cape High Court ruling that temporarily halted its public hearings. Dugmore says the appeal is a waste of taxpayers' money and could further delay the impeachment process involving President Cyril Ramaphosa. The committee voted to challenge the interim interdict, which suspended public hearings until Ramaphosa's review application is heard in September. Despite the ruling, the committee has continued with preparatory work, including considering recommendations for an evidence leader and its terms of reference. Speaking to the public broadcaster, Dugmore urged the impeachment committee to allow the president to exercise his legal rights.
3: Why should the president not have rights like every other citizen in this country? He already, back in 2022, indicated concerns with the panel report. He held those in abeyance, given the resolution of Parliament, the Con Court has pronounced. He's now proceeding with the review. The impeachment process is not stopped. It is simply paused. There will be an outcome in September, and those that are happy with the court would accept the judgment, and those that are not happy would go on appeal. This is the democratic process. This is the rule of law. And I think that what we're seeing here is a grandstanding exercise because it's an election year, and actually undermining of the process which is underway by the impeachment committee.
2: In other news, the Border Management Authority has temporarily suspended operations at the Qashasnik port of entry between South Africa and Lesotho due to heavy snowfall. The authority says dangerous weather conditions have made it unsafe for travellers and border officials. Travellers and commercial operators have been urged to postpone their journeys or use the Tela Bridge port of entry about 190 kilometres away. The BMA spokesperson, Mem Memo Khotsi, says the border law enforcement is now monitoring conditions closely.
4: This is a decision that was taken in the interest of our travelers, our staff, and the entire border management community in the value chain. This decision to suspend operations as a precautionary measure was taken in consultation with our counterparts in Lesotho. Travelers and commercial operators are advised to postpone their travel where possible. The BMA will continue to closely monitor the situation and provide updates as conditions improve. We urge the public to exercise caution and adhere to all travel advisories.
2: Further afield, U.S. President Donald Trump says his administration is considering stronger controls on artificial intelligence following recent cybersecurity incidents involving AI tools. His comments come after OpenAI acknowledged last week that some of its AI systems have been involved in a hacking-related incident beyond its intended use. Trump says the U.S. must remain a global leader in AI, warning that excessive regulation could give China an advantage. His latest remarks mark a shift in tone from the administration's previously less restrictive approach to AI regulation.
5: We're looking at AI, we're looking at controls, we're also making sure that we lead. So we're leading China in AI by a lot. China has virtually no controls. It's freewheeling a little bit. So we have to be careful in both ways. We don't want to restrict them, where all of a sudden we come in second to China. Whoever wins with AI is going to win. That's how big it is. So it's bigger than the internet ever was. It's bigger than anything ever was. So I don't want to restrict. I know many of these people. I don't want to restrict them from doing great work.
2: Recapping your top story this hour.

0: hour, ANC MP Cameron Dugmore has criticized Parliament's impeachment committee for appealing the Western Cape High Court ruling. Be sure to follow us on X and on Instagram at YFM for Y News. I'm Ralebogha Nke.
1: 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Jamming in traffic with Y.
2: Go!
3: I should be in traffic. 7:05, let's see what's happening on the streets. I'll start off in Kempton Park on the R21 southbound. I see queue in traffic towards Pomona Road. A stationary vehicle there in the N1 northbound at Allendale Road. I see a crash there on the R21 northbound at Ram from Pomona Road, so please be cautious while approaching over there. Some slow-moving traffic towards Parktown up at Johannesburg M1 northbound. Heading over now to Pretoria on the N1 southbound, I see roadworks and restrictions lapa Sifako Mahato Drive. And then finally, end up in Linbro Park, where you can expect more roadworks approaching Buklu Interchange. 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
4: Is snooping through your partner's phone ever justified, or does it automatically mean that the relationship is already broken? A very interesting conversation that we're having this hour. But before we get into any arguments or agree to disagree, I think it's safe to start with some music first, just to have a woosah moment, because this one is a very strong conversation. 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
5: 7 a.m. Your mornings belong on Y. It's the way up. The way up. With Nia Brown and OK Wasabi.

It's one for the lovers on this gorgeous Thursday morning. The sun is shining bright. 9 minutes after 7 a.m. Simi coming through with Lashona Ilanga. It's a Thursday. We are the way up. Okay, Wasabi's in the house. Kamalamu Floza Boza. We're together right through until 9 a.m. this morning. And it's time for us to get into a quick chat. The question this morning, Wasabi, is snooping through your partner's phone?

0: ever justified, or does it automatically mean that the relationship is already broken?
1: I say pelili trust, Pel.
0: Yeah.
1: Say pelili trust. Once you go through your partner's phone, and you can't go back, eh? Once you see what you see, it's finished, Moss.
0: And you need to be mentally prepared for anything. So if you have a weak heart, maybe, or you have a very shaky mental health, or you are not prepared, Nje, for whatever you might find, I would suggest you don't do it.
1: But again, what I want to ask you, Uti, now what happens when you go to the phone and you find nothing? Nothing is there on the phone, but now you've broken the trust.
0: Yes, and you've also broken you've overstepped my boundaries.
1: Mm-hmm.
0: Like, so, this is my personal phone. Why are you going through it?
1: So, you see, go to Gunzimanjali now, when you've broken the trust and you found nothing. I feel like you should just ask a person if you suspect something.
0: No, but nobody's going to tell the truth. I'll be like, sorry, but we are cheater. Yeah, yes, being cheater all along. I'm just saying it's not a good thing to do. But if you're doing it, there surely must be an alarm that's ringing in your head.
1: There's something going on. Yes.
0: There's something that's telling you that you need to check. Mm-hmm. But you need to make sure that you're mentally prepared for what you might find. And also be mentally prepared for the fact that you might never go back to the way things were. I don't think you ever can go back.
1: What's worse than finding out Utu Padnakuya cheat? Like, what could be worse than finding that cheating evidence?
0: Like financial infidelity.
1: Oof. Yeah, that's
0: like
1: crazy.
0: He has like a secret bank account.
1: Ooh, that's okay, that's crazy.
0: Where
1: that's,
0: he's hiding money.
1: That could be worse. Or maybe Udiema, I'm a celebrity.
0: And just says hi. Like Ufonela U Ronaldo on Instagram. Or like Uneima, hoping that they're actually gonna pick up the phone. Like, why are you doing that? Oh, young Saza. Listen, we're throwing it out to you. Come through. We're having a quick chat here on the way up. Is snooping through your partner's phone ever justified? Maybe you have done this before. Remember, we're listening and we're not judging at all. Maybe you've done this before. You've snooped through the phone. We want to understand why. Did you find what you were looking for? And most importantly, I'm interested in after the fact. Once you go through the phone and now you know, then what? But also, what happens, like Wasabi said, if you go through the phone and you don't find out what you're looking for? Do you go back and apologize to your partner? Do you go back and admit that maybe you were going through their phone while they were in the shower quickly? Do you go back and let them know that, hey, yazini, how does it work at the end of the day? Come through on the Y app, drop us a voice note across the socials. We're at YFM.
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3: Nadia,

0: Very beautiful song, but also very ironic, considering this morning's conversation that Wasabi and I are having with you. These are the sounds of Mordecai alongside JJ and Rory Diamonds. It's called Marato Fela. The Weeknd on the back of that with One of Those Girls. Are you one of those girls or one of those guys who snoops through your partner's phone? Is it ever justified? Or does this automatically mean that the relationship is already broken, where now you just need the confirmation to make sure?
1: Important routine. That maybe
2: you are going morning, my wife.
1: Morning.
2: I'm a professional snooper. I'm the girl. I'm a professional snooper. I will snoop, and if I find, I leave. I don't play like that. If I find out, I leave, because they are war, are they? I guess that's the reason why I'm 37 and single, because I don't play around.
0: You know what? There's nothing wrong with that.
1: As long as you leave, because when I'm talking about snoop, I'll be saying I leave.
0: But and then what was the point?
1: What was the point? Yeah, snooper, they say, oh, yeah, quarter, yeah, card, yeah, sala.

0: Fresh.
1: Good morning, everyone.
2: Good morning.
1: With me, I'm gonna be honest with you. Umuntu engimdate we angazi ukuthi ngi FBI. And into engifuna ngizoyithola, ngizogubhula kuma folder, wama folder saved inside of a folder. I will find anything from screenshots to photos, and definitely every time ngibambe ifoni ngizothola something. And ngifuna ukuthi ngichazele ukuthi lo hi, lo hey, how are you? Ubani lo ubuza kanje nokuthi how are you? Yini ifunayo lapho? 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So I've found a lot of stuff efoni emining a confrontana. 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I find it, I ask you ula, because ngizohlanya. I'm going to go crazy if I don't ask about anything. Angithandi nje into engingacaci nje. 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Why ngamazi lo muntu lo kwenzakalani? So yeah, with me guys, when I fish, I will find it. It's like that's young nugela lento. Young nugela, I can smell it. No, something is within, and I will find it. FBI in the house, over and out.
0: Over and out, FBI.
2: A woman's instincts are very strong, and the gents are quiet this morning. Wasabi, I'm worried.
0: No, I go on a machens.
2: I go on a machens.
0: Sean, run it in.
3: Good morning, guys. I hope you guys are good.
2: Morning.
3: Neo Brown. Ndade Wasabi. I hope you guys are good. Bonang, man. Topicalune munati, man. Listen. Guys, if a phone a heartbreak, don't go to your partner's phone. Why would you go to your partner's phone?
0: How?
3: If you're a cheater, we are a cheater. I would imagine this is gone, but me and my partner, we don't go to each other's phones. Like, we do use each other's phones. We have access to each other's phones. But we don't go to those personal social media apps, like your WhatsApp store. And like I'm about Facebook, about the Messenger, or about Instagram, about the DM, LinkedIn. Nope, we don't do that. How about the problems, guys? Stay away from each other's phones, guys. Trust each other. Without looking at anybody's phone. If you want to cheat or what, guys, I should tell you, now you're not the problem. The person is the problem. I get caught enough now. So, hey, that's how it goes.
0: Oh, Sean, what do you mean if you want to cheat, I should tell you? What you tell you?
2: Oh, as a Sean, I'm going to use a talent. I'm sure you're not guilty. A useful question to ask yourself is, am I looking because I already have evidence of dishonesty? Or am I trying to relieve my anxiety? Like, we are suspecta or unesho. Either way, I mean, I guess you owe it to yourself to find out, because rather the devil you know than the one you don't.
0: Exactly.
2: So is snooping through your partner's phone ever justified? Come through on the Y app, let us know your thoughts. Or is this an indication that the relationship is already broken? We want to find out your thoughts. Come through and drop us a voice note.
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5: 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Why?

0: Zamtsira coming through this morning with Umo. Maybe that's what they're saying. You have mawubheka amafoni abantu ngoba uyaba suspect ukuthi khona okushaya amanzi. We're talking about snooping through your partner's phone, all right? Is it ever justified? Or does it automatically mean that the relationship is already broken?
1: Tapelo.
2: Ay, suppose. Wasabi,
0: Linda.
2: And you're saluting him out busy checking on my phone about it. Don't go that route. Challenge. The tales is trolling, is trolling to right. Ah, so faint, so saluting him forever.
0: Wow. You know,
1: that's the maybe the harsh truth.
0: Wow.
1: That's the harsh truth. Means when it's in.
3: Morning. This is my first time on air.
0: Morning.
3: But yeah, morning, guys. Ngaitan to show you. No, I listen to it every morning. Every day, the whole day, even when I go home. But mina, guys, if phone lalela, ngiyai locker if I have to. Kiyai tima, bona. If arubete atipile, ntipa ne phone, ngiyai tima because angifuna find out. They say, kiyai polaya mo, ngipuze alipirimi.
0: Wow.
3: No.
0: Alpirin,
1: not Alpirin.
0: Wow. Umuntakala.
4: Morning, way up team. Morning, morning. Hi, wasabi. Morning, wires. When you snoop through your partner's phone, already the trust is broken. You know, the trust before you even snoop, suex corner something in J, that's beating the waters, and you just put the nail on the coffin by going through the phone. I have done that before. It was a matter of me gathering evidence because the guy was making me out to be like cray cray. But every time I ask him stuff, it's me accusing and not me just showing him, dude, I know this is what's been going on. Why are you doing that? He would always bring it up or run away from it. It's not that. So yeah, I did not search him. I didn't wait for him to be drunk and things like that. He left his phone on the side of the bed, not on purpose. He kind of forgot it because he got up in a rush. And I wasn't even looking for the phone. Mara, the phone started lighting up and being blown up by some chiquita. And I was like, oh, here it is. And it was unlocked. So I gathered my evidence and yeah, the rest is history. I guess that was my way of just leaving the guy. Cool show, nice topic.
0: I'm wondering if the English saying you shouldn't chase, you should just attract applies in the story that she just told us now.
1: Yeah.
0: She didn't chase it. Is there information?
1: No, the truth will always come out.
0: Absolutely.
1: The truth will always come out.
0: Ray Solant and Rhea, I'm going to bring you.

0: into this conversation. We're talking about snooping through your partner's phone. Is it ever justified?
1: 100%.
2: Oh, wow. Oh,
1: your phone is my phone. My phone is your phone.
0: I love it, Rhea. Rachel, aunt?
3: No, man. No. Z just said, gathered my evidence. Are we PIs now?
0: No, I'm suspicious, Angithi.
3: Why?
0: I'm suspicious because maybe you're moving different. Maybe there are certain signs of certain things that you do that you were never doing before. Now I'm like, the only place I could get some answers is the phone. Because I'm not going to say, hey, Rachel, are you cheating? Yeah, yes, I cheat.
3: Yeah, you know what? Some gents could be refreshingly honest. I think.
0: Well, somebody said the same thing.
2: Yeah, some gents say,
3: yeah, no, yeah.
0: How many of these guys do you guys know?
3: Personally, we are sharp outies, so we don't know any of them.
0: Yeah. Oh, wow. Yeah. Lovely.
2: As far as I'm a cheater, you
3: know. Nope.
0: The conversation continues.
3: Guys, it's a zoo.
0: Oh, Ray, come on. So the conversation continues. Is snooping through your partner's phone ever justified? Or does this automatically mean that the relationship is broken? We're still taking your voice notes. Come through on the Y app. If you have Spilly on, we're here for you. If you want to remain anonymous, we listen and we don't judge. Drop us a voice note.
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5: 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A new witness is set to testify before the Madlanga Commission of Inquiry today, and the IEC says it is ready for this weekend's voter registration drive after more than 3 million registrations were recorded during the previous weekend. I'll have more on these and other stories at the top of the hour. 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
4: Why Sports, kicking straight into the heart of the action.
3: In your second update of the morning, we start off with your football, where FIFA president Gianni Infantino has defended his plans to launch a new commercial subsidiary despite mounting criticism from football bodies around the world. FIFA says that the proposal would unlock previously untapped commercial value and generate billions to grow the game while retaining full control of its competitions and governance. But opponents argue that this process lacks transparency and there is a risk that football itself could be commercialized. But Infantino pushed back against this narrative.
7: Well, the fans, they remain the cornerstone of the beautiful game, and the sport they watch and love will not change. FIFA obviously continues to govern football without any external interference, and the flagship tournament it organizes, like FIFA World Cup or FIFA Women's World Cup, will always remain. Fans from the corners of these four countries of the world and many, many other fans from everywhere in the world would gain immeasurably from this game-changing potential, because it will transform football in their countries.
3: Now, in some ways, you could say the commercialization of football is something that started a long time ago. Pella, you saw the World Cup.
0: Does this mean we're going to see more hydration breaks?
3: Hydration breaks, ad breaks, more sponsors.
0: Halftime shows.
3: Halftime shows, oh. Yes. Beyond the football stuff, because what FIFA want to do, they want to start an agency within FIFA.
0: Uh-huh.
3: But this agency is going to have shares, and those shares are going to be sold to external people.
0: Mm-hmm.
3: And these guys are going to put in money, however much money they're going to put in. See, now the initial proposal was you guys are going to get $30 or $40 million
0: right.
3: dollars just for saying, I'm with FIFA's proposal.
0: That is crazy.
3: This is what they're saying to their members. Like, if you say, I'm in, you're getting 40 meters.
0: That is crazy. What's happening to our football?
3: Do we have our football?
0: Sure.
3: That's the question.
0: Valid question.
3: You know, we've seen a lot. Now the football is broken up into quarters, and there's proposals that FIFA, the actual people who say they are custodians of football around the world, wanting to make it a product to market.
0: Is it safe to say that we miss Sepp Blatter? I feel like I miss him.
3: You know what? The Sepp Blatter thing is tricky because he got us 2010.
0: Yeah.
3: But also, at least, you know what people say? This is in my opinion. People say that at least Sepp Blatter's corruption that he was found guilty of was away from the football.
0: Absolutely.
3: Wasn't on the pitch.
0: Absolutely.
3: On the pitch, people could do what they do. Referees are handling business. But this one, especially after this
0: World Cup.
3: I don't know. But yeah, those reports that member associations could receive up to 40 million for supporting this plan, and speculation that Infantino himself could benefit from this venture financially. This has intensified the backlash, although FIFA have denied those claims. UEFA, CONCACAF, as well as the Asian Football Federation have all voiced their concerns over the proposal, which would require approval from all two.

0: 211 member associations, as well as the council, before moving forward. So we'll keep an eye on that and give you updates as and when we receive them. But we're going to round off with a bit of positive news in the Commonwealth Games, because although we lost on the court, in the pools, we're unstoppable.
1: Nice.
0: Peter Kutsia and Chad Leclos headlined another great night for South Africa at the Games, as Kutsia completed a backstroke golden treble and Leclos became the most decorated athlete in the Games' history.
1: Oh, wow.
0: Shout out to Chad, man. Shout out to Chad. So Kutsia claimed his third gold medal with the Games an African record of 51.77 seconds in the men's 100-meter backstroke, while Christian Sadie added gold in the men's 50-meter freestyle S7 with his own Commonwealth Games record. Kayleen Corbett secured silver in the women's 200-meter breaststroke. The women's 4x100-meter medley relay team won bronze, and they set a new African record as well, before the men's relay quartet claimed bronze to hand Leclos his record-breaking 21st Commonwealth Games medal.
1: Wow, what a superstar.
0: Goat.
1: No DNA, just RSA.
0: We are within.
1: I said you are a star, my boy.
0: Yeah, so yesterday we were sixth in the medal tally. I think we are still top six, if not fifth. We'll just verify that shortly. But we're doing good at this Commonwealth Games. Scotland seems to be treating us very well, especially in the pool, as well as on the track.
1: Yeah.
0: Our athletes are performing excellently, and long may that continue.
1: I am proud of us. I hope we're all coming together as South Africans and supporting the Commonwealth Games, supporting Banyana Banyana as they take on the AFCON, the African Championship. The WAFCON, which is the Women African Championship. So let's get together and back our people, man, because they can't do it without us.
0: Nah,
1: we have to support. Nah. Even if you don't watch the sport, you can never know too many sports, right?
0: Mm.
1: Go out and learn something new. Thank you so much, Rachel Aunt. We will definitely catch you again at 8:30. Wasabi has got us on our roads. Wasabi, what is going down on the traffic?
2: We can do traffic. Jamming in traffic with Y.
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4: It's time for the traffic.
5: 7:37. Let's see what's happening on the streets. I'll start off with the crash on the N12 R24 westbound after the ramp from the R24 west. So please approach cautiously over there. Expect delays towards the N1 highway, La Pepitoria, on the N4. Moving on now to Kempton Park, some queuing traffic towards Pomona Road. Let's head on over now to some slow moving traffic towards Parktown, Lapa, on the M1 northbound. Lindbro Park, I see some roadworks approaching Buccleuch Interchange. Heading over now down there to Bramfontein, where traffic lights are not working at Empire Road. And then finally, I'll end off in Lone Hill, where traffic lights are not working there at Lackland Road. Now, if you're looking for instant traffic updates, be sure to follow us at YFM Traffic for Wild Traffic. It's Wasabi.
1: We are talking about relationships today. Something that's a very interesting conversation. Anytime it happens, is snooping through your partner's phone ever justified? Or does it automatically mean that the relationship is already broken? You've heard from Wasabi and Rachel Aunt. You've also heard from myself and Ria. But we want to hear from you. So come through on the Y app and drop us a voice note.
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0: I love how the playlist is aligning with all the conversations we're having on the show this morning. Mariah the Scientist with Is It a Crime? Is it a crime to snoop through your partner's phone? Is it ever justified? Or does it automatically mean that this relationship is actually broken?
1: Anonymous, Winutin.
2: Morning, Floza. Morning, Wasabi.
0: Morning.
2: Hey, I'm not going to lie. This conversation is triggering me. This is bringing up a very traumatic experience that I had. In my previous relationship, I suspected there was some funny business. Mm-hmm. So when I had the opportunity, I did go through her phone. And sure enough, my fears were confirmed. Mm. Did I not find her? She talking to gang other brews, like multiple conversations. I'm not going to share what these conversations were about on the radio, because that language isn't appropriate. All I will say is, nah, she was legit messing with other gents. So do I think it's a good thing? No, probably not. But do I regret having done it? Absolutely not. Because here's the thing. If I had never looked through her phone, I would have never found out what was going on.
1: Sorry.
2: And I would still be with a girl who was cheating on me to this day. So nah, bro. I think it does show that there's a lack of trust and that's a bad thing.
0: Mm.
2: But then at the same time, if I am suspicious to begin with, there's already a problem. So yeah, I don't know. In some situations, it is low-key justified. Otherwise, have a nice day, guys. Stay...
0: Have a fantastic one. I'm so sorry you went through that, but you sound like you've recovered.
1: Kungcono ukufinda out.
0: Nah.
1: Then ukurealize. Kungcono, are you hearing what I'm saying?
0: I'm hearing you. Kungcono ukufinda out and then ukurealize. Hey, I wish I could. Wish I could.
1: Lulu, when you seen?
3: Hi, Floza, Boza.
0: Morning.
3: Okay, what's that? Good morning.
1: Morning.
3: Lulu here from Kempton Park, and I'm on this conversation, man, of the snooping of the partner's phone, you know?
0: Yeah.
3: You know this thing, at some point in a relationship, if you're in a really, really good relationship, and a relationship that requires communication, and you value that, then... Then no, it's not a problem. Why not snoop on your partner's phone? You know, this thing of abantu bafaka ama password ema phone ni wabo, umuntu akangazi ukuthi password yini nje. No, it's not good. You know, because you create trust in the relationship. Hore, no man, you can go around and check whether there's nothing you can find. You know, you can go around anytime you want. Cause at some point, sonke sinama insecurities, guys, and sonke siyafuna ukuthi ama insecurities way to. I've been fulfilled somewhere, somehow. And you can only

0: stutza them by checking phone over on arrival. It's not like that. Oh, it's like that. Well, what? So other people, they don't seem like into it, but it works, man. You should snoop around your partner's phone. Bulang the password. Show your partners. 1, 2, 3, 4.
1: Yeah, because what happens if we are kolega, for example? So you are faint, manje. I need to call someone, but like you have, if face ID, manje, ametha valegile. If phone I vuleki. Let's have my password. Let's the password in case of kolega.
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1: Listen, we're having the conversation here on the way up, talking about relationships. Is snooping through your partner's phone ever justified? Is there ever a reason why you should be going through your significant other's phone? Or does this just mean that, listen, the relationship is already broken? 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

0: Brand new Anele Zondo on Y. It's called Bumper. And of course, we are about to wrap up the conversation. We're 10 minutes away from the final hour of The Way Up on this Thursday. Okay, wasabi no floza boza. This is how we kickstart your mornings right here on Y. We threw it out to you. Is there ever a reason that justifies going through your partner's phone? Or does this actually mean that the relationship is already broken?
1: Lemmy. Let's hear what Lemmy has to say.

0: your morning way up team. I think this thing, I'm a trust issues. Yeah, I'm a insecurity. Then, because of no detective, because of a piece in your phone, then you get whatever that you're looking for. Then what's next? Yeah, Kala Manch. You suspect you're in the lila, lila, mnandi. No, let's learn to be honest, my friend. In the way cheat, I could write. It's only that Munmonga, some phony, you're enjoyed or some tant.
1: Just like that.
2: Just like that.
1: Rather than cheating. Noni King?
3: Good morning, Flows.
2: Aposa.
3: No commander in the stew.
1: Eita.
3: Look, usually when a person starts to snoop, it's usually a projection. They are up to nonsense on their personal phones. They are up to ubukulugutu. They are up to those hey stranger texts on their side. So they want to make themselves feel better about whatever it is that they're doing. So they go looking for things on your phone. You know? Also, once a relationship reaches that stage, Nepox, give him a tune in. It's RIP for that relationship.
2: Oh man.
1: But it's RIP.
2: It's done.
4: Morning, guys.
2: Morning.
4: No, phone your partner, you have to go to the bag. I'm not the bag.
1: And that's the truth. Same thing Frank is saying.
2: Hola.
5: Sabi my boys. I'm in a yega.
1: Yega.
5: How? Sola. So kala wiwani. Tapos vuse busuku tufuna ukukhuluma. Ay. Sa yega.
2: Rather the devil you know than the one that you don't. So I think it's safe to say the general consensus is that it's justified.
1: Yeah.
2: If you have suspicion.
1: People are going through phones, basically.
2: Go through that phone.
1: Yeah.
2: So don't say Wasabi and I never helped you with anything. If you're doing something, stop now today.
1: Mm-hmm.
2: If there's evidence on your phone, delete it. Because if you want to date multiple people or see multiple people, then why are you in a relationship?
1: Be upfront about it. Bakhona abantu who are into that thing.
2: Yes.
1: Bakhona
2: about your size. The size that goes taller. There's someone for everyone.
1: Yes.
2: Or some people.
1: I truly believe that.
2: For some people. Mm-hmm. Look at Neo. He has three girlfriends.
1: Three wives, yes.
2: Right? And he takes them everywhere.
1: How crazy is that?
2: Right. So I'm pretty sure that there are more women like those three wives out there. You just need to go look for them. But if you are in a relationship, please respect your partner. Surely we know this by now. You've made a promise to them or a commitment. You stood in front of God and you said, I promise.
1: Lieutenant, through sickness and health and through my phone. So when Angel Limel Angel.
2: And through my Samsung. Well, we wrap it up there. We wish you all the best with your relationship. To those who are cheating, don't say we didn't tell you. Stop now, today.
6: 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Why?

0: Calvin Momo coming through on Why. It's called Kumbaya. He's alongside George Leslie and Denny Doug. We are 3 minutes away from top of the hour. The final hour of The Way Up is coming through in just a bit. And it's almost time for us to get into AI Request. I'm super excited for today's situation because Anonza wants something in particular. But in order to find out exactly what Anonymous wants, you need to make sure that you stick around. Ria's coming through with your news headlines. We'll find out what's happening in and around the country on the back of that. Wasabi's got you on our roads.
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2: Stories making headlines. A new witness is set to take the hot seat at the Madlanga Commission, and Amy Winehouse's father faces a hefty lawsuit order. A very good morning. I'm Ralebogha Nke. A new witness is expected to take the stand before the Madlanga Commission of Inquiry today. This follows the conclusion of former IDAC head senior advocate Andrew Johnson's six-day appearance, during which she was closely questioned about her role at the directorate, which is at the center of controversy over allegations of gross misconduct and corruption. The commission heard concerns about IDAC's decision to investigate and sanction several crime intelligence officials, including its boss, General Dumisani Khumalo, with several discrepancies identified in the process. In her closing remarks yesterday, Johnson thanked the commission for highlighting what she described as IDAC's inefficiencies, saying recommendations should be made to improve the directorate's operations.
3: But what I would like to ask is, given that we are 2 years old, I think sometimes people lose sight of certain things. I do appreciate, as a result of the engagements, what has become apparent is that there needs to be a few more checks and balances than there currently are. And I am hoping, Chair and Commissioners, that that would be at least a part of those recommendations, so that we are able to take them on board, or IDAC and the NPA can take them on board. We have a duty to the country.
2: Turning to this now, the Electoral Commission says it is ready for this weekend's voter registration drive after more than 3 million registration transactions were recorded during the first registration weekend. The IEC says it hopes to match the success of last month's registration drive, which saw young people account for 80% of new registrations. More than 48,000 electoral officials are expected to be deployed nationwide to help eligible voters register, update their details, and verify their registration information in person. Chief Electoral Officer Sy Mamabolo has urged all eligible South Africans to play their democratic role by registering and voting.
4: The Electoral Commission's data-free online registration portal enables voters to do the following: to register as first-time voters, to check voter registration status, to confirm voting stations, and lastly, to update contact and address details. So the Commission continues to encourage South Africans to take advantage of the online self-service portal, which is data-free and accessible 24/7. While the registration weekend is the final in-person opportunity to register or update voter details, the online service will remain active until proclamation day.
2: Lastly, Amy Winehouse's father has been ordered to pay $1.26 million to the late British singer's friends following a failed bid to sue them for auctioning her personal items. The High Court in London found that Mitch Winehouse had made unfounded and serious allegations against Amy's former stylist Naomi Perry and her friend Catriona Goulet. Mitch had accused the pair of taking advantage of his forgetfulness and profiting more than $1.4 million from the sale of about 155 items in 2021 and 2023. The rehab hitmaker died at the age of 27 from alcohol poisoning in July 2011 at the height of a global music career. Recapping your top story this hour, a new witness is expected to take the stand before the Madlanga Commission of Inquiry today. Be sure to follow us on X and on Instagram at YFM. For Y News, I'm Ralebogha Nke.
5: Weaving through traffic, jamming in traffic with Y.
6: Go! I should be in traffic. 8:05, let's see what's happening on the street. I'll start off with some slow-moving traffic towards Kilule's interchange up at Edenvale. A crash on the R21 southbound before the ramp to Pomona Road. You should expect delays on the link to the N12 East at Deep Kloof Interchange. Another crash there on the N1 southbound at the ramp to New Road. Moving on now to a stationary vehicle there on the N1 southbound at the ramp to Rigel Drive. And then finally, I'll end off down there with some congestion.

0: the N1 northbound at Malibongwe Drive. 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For Y Traffic, it's Wasabi.
1: Thank you so much, Wasabi. AI request is coming up in just a bit, and there's something in particular that Anonza wants. It is very particular, and he wants it back. So stick around to find out exactly what's happening on AI request.
2: Ipiano lea kokota.
3: Lea kokoti piano nga putsele kutsujo.
2: But the budget is saying, relax, Wise got you with this. I'm a dollar, a boom, so tell her. And this.
4: Uya senzel.
2: And this. Reminding you that this is the frequency that moves you.

0: alongside the legendary Nicki Minaj. It's called Throw Some Mo. It's 10 past 8. It's Thursday on the way up. The weekend is around the corner and we are here to make sure that we get you there. Okay, Wasabi and Floza Boza, are we with you right through until 9 a.m. this morning? It's the final hour of the show and it's time for us to get into AI requests. So I request, do you have a special message for someone that you want to send? We love helping on the show and we want to help you send this message. And it's easy. All you need to do is send us a voice note on the Y app and tell us who you want to send a message to and any other information that you would like us to add. So, Wasabi, what are some of the craziest or maybe some of the most interesting requests that you guys have had on iRequest here on the Way Up?
1: Someone has live-jive quit their job.
0: No, you had to help them quit their job.
1: Yeah, they sent a song to their manager, their boss, and they said, I'm quitting on air. I remember there's a sweetest one, though. Someone was like, you know what? I want to profess my love for you. So we've had some crazy ones.
0: Which song did they use to leave their job?
1: They left, like, it was a rock song. Anganji.
0: Something Evangumsi.
1: They wanted to leave Umlibunji. That was the funniest one, Sham, so far.
0: That is absolutely hilarious. Listen, no matter what the request is, Wasabi and I are here for you. So come through on the Y app because it's almost time for iRequest.
2: Psst. Hey, you. Yes, you.
3: Turn up the volume.
2: Why?

Oh, if there's one thing that I love, I'm only piano. Ay, ay, shame piano hands down. Oskido, Taliwanga, XYs, it's called Izandla on Y. Dogzine teamed up with Moscow Nozintle for Hlekanabo alongside.

0: profess something very serious.
1: Lemmy.
2: Yes.
1: Good morning. How are you?
2: I'm good. And you?
1: We are fantastic. So we hear that today there's something that you want to profess. You have a special message. What is going on?
2: So in July, it's our anniversary. We are celebrating.
1: Lemmy, can you repeat that for us? Your line is breaking a bit.
2: Yeah, I'm saying that it's a special month.
0: Oh, it's a special month.
2: Yes, Wasabi. It's our anniversary, man.
0: How long have you guys been together?
2: 15 years.
0: What?
2: Yeah, quarter to 20 now.
0: Quarter to 20 for real.
1: That is crazy. Yes. 15 years ago, Wasabi, that was a very, very long time ago. Lemmy, do you remember how you met your wife?
2: I still want to.
1: Lemmy?
2: Yeah, I still remember. Yeah, I still remember, yeah.
1: Okay, tell us the story, Pela. How did you meet your wife?
0: 2011,
2: Yeah, 2011. You know, like I was walking on the street, then I met this beautiful lady by the bus stop. So that's where it started, you see. Then the rest is history.
0: Oh, I love it, the bus
2: you understand?
0: Stop.
2: You can find love it anywhere, man.
1: All it took was a bus stop, and here we are 15 years later. That's beautiful. Let's talk about your favorite things about your wife. What do you love the most about being married to her? If you're able to pick one, that's great. But if there's a list, let's narrow it down to top three things that you love about being married to this special woman.
2: I think she's so humble, and she is the only person who understands me. Because sometimes I call her my giant. Every time when I have any issues, I make sure that I run to her and you comfort me like a little baby, you understand?
1: Aww, that is so sweet. Okay, now it's time for us to start cooking, all right? But in order for us to be able to cook this meal correctly, we need some ingredients. So we have some basic ingredients. Sekusele nje manje ama spice uyangithola. So tell us, how do you want the song to sound this morning?
2: Something romantic, fire. I just need flames, guys.
0: Romantic and flames. I love that.
1: Wasabi, we can do that, right?
0: We can definitely do that.
1: We can do that. So basically, like an R&B love song.
0: Yes,
1: like something that's smooth and sexy, you know. And we're going to put emphasis on her names, right? Because she... Umazuma lon.
2: Yeah.
1: Mwamalal.
2: Yeah, Umsholozi.
1: All right, okay. Umsholozi lona. And we're just going to add, you know, how proud you are to be her husband. Okay, Lemmy, you've come to the right place. We've got you here on the way up. We're going to cook up something fantastic for your beautiful wife. It is going to be coming up in just a bit. We need to go and pay some bills, take a breather, but make sure you stay tuned to the way up because your song is coming up in just a bit.
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6: 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And the IEC says it is ready for this weekend's voter registration drive. I'll have more on these and other stories at the top of the hour. For now, here's Ray with your sports.
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9: We're starting your last update of the morning with your rugby as the Springbok Sevens are going to begin their bid for a third successive

0: of HSBC Sevens Cape Town title when the tournament returns to the DHL Stadium on the 5th and 6th of December. This event, which follows the season opener in Dubai, is going to feature 8 men's and 8 women's teams and also forms part of the qualification pathway to the 2028 Los Angeles Olympics. The Blitzboks head into the tournament as reigning HSBC Sevens Series and World Championship winners, with World Player of the Year Tristan Lades among the local stars, expected to draw strong home support. World Rugby also confirmed that next year's series will retain the same host cities as last season, while the competition continues to grow globally through record attendances, increased digital engagement, and its role in producing players who progress to the international 15-man game. Now running off with a bit of football, Kaizer Chiefs coach Fernando La Cruz is excited for the start of the campaign as Amakhosi looks to close the gap on the Betway Premiership's leading two sides. Despite boasting one of the league's best defensive records last season, Chiefs did have struggles in front of goal. They finished well behind Orlando Pirates and Mamelodi Sundowns in goals scored. Despite the attacking inefficiencies, though, La Cruz believes that solutions can be found and that players will cope well with the pressure that comes from the fans.
1: It's always difficult to play against a club who come from second league because they are in a positive dynamic. But we'll give our best on Saturday. And also about the Amakhosi family, he says he knows that there is a lot of pressure, but it's positive for us. Because the pressure is not only from Amakhosi fans, but he put in pressure on himself also. So the most important is how we prepare the game from Saturday, and we will be ready for this first game of this very long season.
0: Chiefs have also strengthened their squad ahead of the new campaign and will hope the improved attacking quality helps them challenge for honours when they start their campaign against the newly promoted Kruger United. Speaking of Kruger United, for them and their head coach Abraham Mongoya, it is a massive moment to shine and they're looking forward to capitalising on what could be potential adjustment issues from the new Kaizer Chiefs setup.
2: It has a lot of advantages when you look at it. Exciting fixture for both the supporters. They've been longing for something like this. I think they've only had TS Galaxy in our province to bring in football, but also a good opportunity for the boys to also showcase their talent. I think it's a good platform, and getting a Chiefs at the time where the coaches have not yet settled as well. I think it's sort of a perfect situation.
0: That is a wrap for your updates this morning. Catch your next set on Home Run from 3:30 in the afternoon. For Y Sports on the web, it's Ray Chalant.
3: 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Chakalaka or Acha, Cook Sisters or Makwinya, summer or winter, then there's Springboks versus All Blacks, the greatest rivalry in rugby. 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
4: 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Jamming in traffic with Y.
5: Bidi Bidi Island.
6: It's time for the traffic.
3: 8:35. Let's see what's happening on the streets. I'll start off in Bramfontein on the M1 northbound. Slow-moving traffic towards Empire Road. Let's go to Sandton now. I see some slow-moving traffic towards Grayston Drive over there. A crash there on the N1 southbound at the ramp to New Road, so please approach cautiously over there. I see some congestion there at the N1 northbound at Malibongwe Drive. Let's head on over now to Lanasia, where some roadworks and restrictions may be causing delays there at the N12 Highway and Nirvana Drive. And then finally, I'll end off in Crown. I see traffic lights not working there at Press Avenue. Now, if you're looking for instant traffic updates, be sure to follow us at YFM Traffic for Wild Traffic. It's Wasabi.
5: And his wife are celebrating their 15-year anniversary, and he wants to do something extra special for her today on AI request. He wants to send her a special song, rather, as they celebrate this huge milestone.

0: given us the ingredients, and now it's up to the Way Up team to cook this beautiful song. And it needs to be an R&B love song that's smooth and sexy. And we need to emphasize her name, Zuma Zuma Lona Unxamalala Msholozi. And we need to emphasize how proud Lemmy is to be her husband. So if you want to hear what we came together with, you need to make sure you stick around.
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0: This is all you need right now. 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
1: Very jive.

0: body's changed too.
1: Music coming through from Dave. He's on tour very soon and he's making his way to South R. The boy who played the harp tour is on its way. He's alongside Central C on this one. It's called Our 25th Birthday. Lemmy and his wife are celebrating their 15th anniversary. We're about to get into that. Berry Jive came through with MFS and, of course, Official RSA, Scott Mapuma, Bob Mabena, Debabzo, Midnight, and Benzo. It's called Jab Jab. We're 10 minutes away from saying goodbye right here on your Thursday edition of The Way Up. Okay, Wasabi and Floza Boza, we're taking you all the way until 9 a.m. This morning on AI Request, Lemmy sent us a voice note. He wants to send a special song to his wife on their 15th anniversary. Wasabi, are you excited about what we cooked up?
2: Very excited. I think it's going to be a banger.
1: Do you think it ticks all the boxes?
2: All of them.
1: All of them and more. Let's check on Lemmy and see how he's doing and find out if he's still okay. Lemmy, can you hear us?
3: Hello.
1: Hey, Lemmy, are you still there?
3: Yeah, I'm still there.
1: All right, so Wasabi and I have gone to the kitchen. We have cooked, and we're super excited for you to hear what we've put together. But, of course, we have to get the woman of the moment on the line. So we're about to call Uma Zuma live on air. I know she has no idea what's about to happen, so let's get the call going. I'm excited. Let's see.
2: She's gonna lose her mind.
1: She's gonna lose her mind. All right, let's get her number correctly first. There we go. Okay, there we go. Remember, she has no idea what's happening.

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1: I'm on the phone.
2: You have reached the voicemail light service.
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1: It's the subscriber.
2: Ish.
1: Let me, it's the subscriber. Should we try her again?
2: Let's try one more time. Yeah. If not, we'll just play it for her.
1: Okay, let's try one more time. Let's see. So we're trying her one more time.

0: You have reached the voicemail line of 06.
1: Okay, she's not answering the phone, but it's okay because we still have cooked the song anyway. And we're hoping that she's going to get an opportunity to hear the song. Are you ready to hear what we've cooked?
2: Yeah, I'm ready.
1: All right, Lemmy, this one is for you and your beautiful wife, Uma Zuma. Take a listen to this.

0: Wow, Mazuma forever. Lemmy, what do you think?
1: Ah, thank you so much, guys. You guys are the best. Eh?
0: Oh, man, we are so happy that you enjoyed the song that we put together for you. Do you have anything that you want to say to your wife?
1: I just want to thank you, Linda, for taking care of me and the kids. And we always love you, no matter what. And you always bring fire to us. Because it's been 15 years, but to me, it feels like we just met yesterday. Because your beauty keep on multiplying every day by day.
0: Oh, that is so beautiful. Happy anniversary to you, Lemmy, as well as you, Mazuma, to 15 more years and beyond. Congratulations, you guys. That is so sweet. I'm so happy that you love the song, Lemmy. Mazuma Forever is the name of that banger. Well done, OK Wasabi.
2: Beautiful.
0: That was absolutely fantastic.
2: That was beautiful.
0: And that's how we wrap it up. It's almost time for us to say goodbye.
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0: by the name of Naledi Apiwe. She features Blackie and Lil Faith in this one. It's called Waiting For You. Bring us to 21 minutes after the hour 9. Good morning to you and yours. Ikarakara Lasawa is officially in the building. 21 minutes past the hour of 9. It's going to be an absolute amazing one. You know how we kick off the first hour of the show? Absolutely amazing stuff, with it or waste it. But just before we do, it's the 30th of July, 2026. If it's your birthday today, happy birthday. All right, I hope you're having a splendid day. Also, if it's a difficult day, it's okay. We're here to take out the mid out of your mid-morning. All the way until 12 from 9. Absolute amazing vibes. We kick off the first hour with a little bit of some good energy. And you know we love to banter. So let's get into it.
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0: All right, so with it or waste it. Now, we all have different habits that are formed a part of our second nature, and it's so much so that we don't even realize how it's received by the people in and around our spaces. So every day, we practically just call each other out to try to be better standing members of society. And

0: Today is absolutely no different. I need you to try help me figure out if wearing short dresses without a duke at a funeral is a yay or a nay. Like this whole gepezing thing. And I'm going to say this, right? I was on social media yesterday and man, oh man, I am seeing ladies that are showing, you know, like butt cheeks at a funeral. Like your skirt is so short. If you were to drop anything, you would be completely naked. I feel like for me, it makes no sense. Like there's an occasion for everything. And I do not feel like nakedness is what you want to be doing for an occasion like a funeral, you know. I feel like there's a way you should dress and there's a way you should show yourself. And I feel like funerals are, you know, likened with sadness and mourning and respect. So I really don't understand why you would not dress in the most modest way. Also, having much respect of the fact that it's a democratic country, anyone can do what they want. They can move and express themselves how they would like. But at a funeral, ematuneni, like at the gravesite, you know, you can't even, I don't know, you can't even move easily because one mistake, your whole back parts are outside. And I feel like that's quite disturbing, especially for the bereaved family and everyone who is in attendance. You know, if you feel like you're one of those people who wants to waste the besako to a funeral, that's exactly what I want to hear. And I want to hear why you're doing that. And also, if you're more like on the modest side, to be like, you feel like you should cover up, wear a duke, especially if you're, I think, past the age of 21, I think you are required to wear a duke. I think it's just understanding, you know, it shows that you're willing to take up a more, I want to say, responsibility bearing energy in society, because you're more aware, you know, of what respect and community means. So at that age, I really think from 21 upwards, you should be dressing appropriately. You should be covering your hair because you know better. But also, if your reality is different and you'd like to, you know, defend it, I also like to hear that. I'm open-minded, so I'd love to hear how you feel about it, right? The big question today, wearing short dresses without a duke at a funeral. Are you with it or do you want to waste it?
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3: Earlier on, Wasabi was saying some things. I honestly don't know what you're talking about.
4: You've never had a man in your family that will still be fit.
3: What is that? And my thing is, why are you saying it like that specifically?
4: It's a motivational piece.
5: Who is that man in my family that said I'll fail? Finish eating and come back again. Temper with the tail of a lion. This is my tail. Touch it.
3: What?
6: I am motivated. Do not temper with the lion, because when it roars, I shame. Mfuna kubuza ukuthi ubani othe ngizofeyila akaphinde amagama akhe. I am roaring. Ngiyarora.
4: Finish your food. Maybe your food is talking to you. Maybe ulambile. You're coming with ulaga. Go eat and then come talk to me.
3: You see, and that's the thing, is that even in your explanation, you're making no sense.
4: And it's because you haven't finished your food. Maybe your food.

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0: This one is called Nyagoa. It's DJ Lag, X-Duppies, Java's the DJ, Two Short, Stompy, KC Driller, and not forgetting with DJ Maphorisa as well. And it's 49 minutes after 9. We're wasted today, wearing a short dress without a duke to a funeral. What is the vibe check on your side? Voice notes coming through on the Y World app. I'm going to say this and I'm going to be honest. One thing about Y is when you show up, you show off. The amount of voice notes I'm getting is crazy. I'm going to do my utmost best to get through all of them, right? So let's kick it off with PK Sydney.
1: I'm not sure if you're a bitch. I'm not sure if you're a bitch.
0: Hey, shout out. That's so beautiful, man. Gabela, what do you have to say?
2: It's a waste. We can't afford to go to this logo season. Let's put in mind the corner. I want to have a and then when I went to Mbazano, we have 1 centimeter. 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So I wasted. 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But anyway, it's just my 2 cent. 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
0: Thank you so much, Gabza. 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
3: Awe karakara mawaya. 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
0: Hello.
4: Good morning, Karen. 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

0: Election as a pay, you know, a lot is going on, minus the miniskirts. And I mean, I will say about theme. Imagine having a themed funeral, it's very bad. I'm after tears. That's a conversation for another day. Mina personally, so I'm a butch presenting lesbian, but however, when I go to a funeral, I'll put on a dress, put on a duke. Gobani, yahlonipha. Yazin. A lot is going on. And then ke bese ke khona kwezinye indawo la injalo isibuyiselwa khona wafika nje mathuneni ungaqonga kahle bakumisa ngaphandle bloma namabus.
1: I get that. I like the fact that you still respect your place in society regardless of your own choice. I feel like it's really kind of you to extend yourself to that extent. I love that. Ukwanda kamchunu, what do you have to say, bro?
2: Kar mawayas. Ay, umthundo, tiswa ngempela. 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Why ufuna ukuyoba unappropriate? A funeral. Why? Why ufuna ukuyoba appropriate? 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Wena ufuna ayibo. Hey. Common sense must be common. Common sense must be common. Sizoniyeka vele manje ufuna ukuyojiva, mantombazane. 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But lapha na indawo yokuhlonipha yokubeka umuntu.
1: If you don't have it, you're missing out on so much action. In terms of music, what you can expect, some KO and Nandima Dita, some J.O., some Musician, and some Washa, just to mention a few. It's going to be a fire hour. Are you down?
3: Karen, giving the city the ultimate glow up. Only on Y.

0: Are you ready to make some noise?
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0: Why? The Glow Up.
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0: Monday to Thursday, 8 to 10 p.m. Why? Setting the frequency on fire, one banger at a time. Why? The Glow Up with Karen Mtetwa. I'm gonna get you.

0: The sun is cold, you know, it's simmy, and it's quite true because I am with you all the way up until 12 midday. Tunes is also in the mix of things. What a beautiful feel-good song. This is the kind of song that will definitely take out, you know, the mid out of your mid-mornings. Of course, it is indeed all things the court roll. It is a Thursday, and there's some amazing conversations to be had in terms of what is the landscape, okay, looking like.
1: The Glow Up, Monday to Friday, 9 a.m. to 12 p.m. on Y.
0: All right, so we shake things up a little bit today. Mpumelelo Zikalala joins us on the court roll today to have all these amazing conversations because, you know, we like to pretty much try and dissect the cases to try and have a better understanding of them, and especially from a guided perspective. So we can never really get into these conversations, especially because as young people, sometimes we miss certain parts of certain conversations and we don't understand the nitty-gritty. And that it's so important for us to have experts to come through. So Pumelelo joins us today. Babusikalala Sanbona. There we go. Babusikalala, can you hear us? You're live on Y.
2: Hello.
0: Hi, Pumelelo. How are you?
2: Good, and you?
0: All right, thank you. I've been struggling to hear you, but I'm so glad that we finally caught you. Thank you so much for joining us on the court roll today. I mean, there's a lot that's happening, you know, in the law space in South Africa, and so many conversations to be had as well, right? I think we should get into it.
2: Definitely.
0: Absolutely. So, in the Pretoria Magistrates Court, right, there is a case of the state versus the 47-year-old Boskop man, right? And the accused is a 47-year-old male from Boskop, Gauteng. And the charge seems to be attempted murder, right? The accused allegedly lied about his

0: HIV status to his 38-year-old girlfriend during the course of their relationship, which lasted from October 2025 to June 2026. Now, it is alleged, right, that on the 26th of June in 2026, the complainant discovered ARVs in the accused bag and confronted him. According to the state, though, the accused admitted that he was HIV positive and allegedly told the complainant that he had intentionally infected her because he did not want her to be in a relationship with anyone else. Now, the complainant underwent an HIV test, and that was on the 25th of July, 2026, and was informed that she had tested positive for HIV. Then she reported the matter to the South African Police Services, and the following day, which after then, the accused was arrested at their shared residence. Like, is this even like such a conversation to be had? Like, how serious are these allegations that the accused deliberately misinterpreted his HIV status? Does this show any form of criminal intent?
1: Definitely. There's been a lot of development when it comes to the willful infection of HIV. That our courts have taken a stance to say, if you know your status and you actively engage in a process in which you have the potential of infecting another individual, it can be regarded as even as attempted murder. So they say you ought to have known that you need to protect this individual. You are not dealing with something which was not known to anyone. So if there are any instances in which it can then be established that you willfully infected that individual, then we are going to come back and say, let's place these charges against you and take it from there. So it's quite a serious matter and probably a matter in which the NPA and the police are going to take very far, and where there is evidence which they can be able to prove such, because all you need to do is to go back and do those tests, go back and check when those tests were done, check within the sequence of time, and then take it from there in terms of proving your case.
0: So apparently also the accused did admit that he intentionally infected her. I mean, because he wanted to, you know, stop her from moving on with someone else, which is, for me, it's just pure nonsense, man. It's nonsensical. If such an admission rather is disputed, how would the state go about proving it in the court of law?
1: Yeah, well, it depends on how that admission has been made. Remember that there are certain requirements that need to be done before an admission is accepted within a court of law. The most important one being, is this person sober? Do they understand what they are saying? Is it stated under oath, or is it just merely a conversation? But also linked to that would be the process of saying, what other sort of secondary evidence is there that helps to prove what has been stated by the state? So things like communications, your WhatsApp messages, whether there's been disclosure of such, and those messages will then become very crucial in proving from the side of the state. So that's going to be part and parcel of the evidence which is going to be provided, and then take it from there. But remember, the success of this matter does not depend on the admission of the accused to say, yes, we knew and this is what we wanted to do. It depends on, when did you know about your HIV status? And then after you knew, what did you do to make sure that you're able to protect your partner?
0: Which is very important. I mean, when you decide to be someone's romantic partner, it means you're someone who's trustworthy, and it means you're able to, you know, more than anything else, share your status with them. I think it's very inconsiderate to try be in a romantic relationship with someone without giving them the chance to choose whether they protect themselves, young Tol, or anything along those lines. So I think really in that way, it is some form of a violation. So the complainant testing HIV positive about a month later, after discovering the accused's medication, how difficult will it be for the prosecution to establish beyond a reasonable doubt that the accused was the source of infection? Because, I mean, there are ARVs, but is it a watertight case that can be argued in court?
1: The loophole would be here. Firstly, how do we know that you are infected by this particular individual? Is there a test previously that you have taken that proves that you are negative? Then the second part of it is that, how many partners did you have? And are there any other instances of exposure? Because you must also remember, HIV is not only transmitted through sexual intercourse. There are other number of things in which it can be then transferred in. So the part, or the difficult part from the side of the NPA or the police, is to say,

0: let me go in the sequence of events. On this date, I was negative. On this date, I was positive. And the results of me being positive is because you came into the picture, and then let's take it from there. So that's the type of activity which is going to take place in terms of investigation, unless there is a full proper admission, which is then obtained. And then once that admission has been obtained, it makes it easier, the work of the NPA, much, much easier to prove it. And I think they will not go there with that as the only offense. They would want to add to that particular part or aspect as an aggravating factor when it comes to the sentencing, to say we need a much, much higher sentence because this is what is taking place and this is what we are trying to present.
1: Yo, this is such a learning curve for a lot of people, man, because, you know, you get people that are misinformed and misaligned, and especially in certain places in the world, they feel like they can get away with it, because I feel like this is not a new story. This is something somewhere, someone, like Zikona, they've heard of it, you know, but have never seen it being dealt with. I mean, at such a high regard to be said. So if the prosecution cannot conclusively prove that the accused transmitted the virus, could there be maybe an alternative charge that the court may consider based on the alleged deception and exposure to harm?
0: Not necessarily, because you must remember our pattern of proof or the test that we have is that you must prove beyond reasonable doubt that the person is guilty. So in this case, there must be no other doubt or no other situation in which we would say, but maybe it could have happened in this way. It's one explanation, and that explanation must be in line with what the state is saying. So from a criminal point of view, it may be a bit of an issue. If a person is found guilty, maybe for other things, like, for example, your assault, your rape, and even attempted murder, can be used as an aggravating circumstance. But if that is missing, then unfortunately you can't use it. But what you can do, though, is to pursue on a civil basis. Remember, on a civil basis, we work on a basis of a balance of probabilities. So we say, well, maybe there's an opportunity or the possibility that it's not in the manner in which we are stating, but we are going to give you the benefit of the doubt. Now, in this case, from what you have explained, it seems as if that balance of probabilities will probably work in the favor of the lady, and then you can end up suing that particular individual for monetary compensation. Obviously, the most important part is, do they even have the money to pay you or to compensate you? But if they do, and there's pension involved, and they do work, then definitely you can go ahead.
1: Yo, quite interesting stuff, man. Quite interesting stuff. Okay, so we're going to put a halt to this conversation. We need to pay the bills. But on the other side of this is a conversation that definitely needs to continue. Also, let us know what your thoughts are on the Y World app. I mean, how do you feel about this? Because on the court roll this morning, we're tackling an attempted murder case of a man who intentionally infected his girlfriend with HIV. Legal expert joins us today, Mpumelelo Zikalala, over the call to try and get, you know, clarity on this one. Stay close.
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0: He's on Y. 48 minutes after the hour of 10. It is indeed the court roll. Joining us today, Mpumelelo Zikalala. That's our legal expert today as we try and tackle this very sensitive state case, all right? Now, we're tackling an attempted murder case of a man who intentionally infected his girlfriend with HIV. Very tricky stuff, you know. I think for anything you decide to do, there will be consequences for that. So let's get into this conversation. Thank you so much for joining us once more, Mpumelelo.
1: My pleasure.
0: All right. So we're going to go deeper into, you know, trying to understand what this case entails, especially because it's such a learning curve for a lot of people that maybe might know a reality, might be thinking of doing anything that resembles also this reality and instance. So the matter has been postponed for bail information as well. That's another, you know, interesting part. What factors will the court consider when deciding whether to grant bail in a case of, you know, this stature or this kind of a case?
1: You must remember that the court takes the stance of saying this person is innocent until proven guilty. But in balancing the interest of justice, we need to know if we want to, where are we going to get you? So they will need to know what's your address. Do you have an alternative one? Are you working? Are you earning a bit of money? If you are, let's see if we cannot attach you.
2: Matipandile Soteni, a former Special Task Force member, was denied bail during his previous appearance last month, with the magistrate finding that he could potentially interfere with witnesses. Soteni faces 16 charges, including conspiracy to commit murder, murder, and attempted murder. He's accused of being involved in the killing of Funder Marwa in December last year.
3: The state's case against the applicant is not weak. The likelihood of interference with witnesses is established. The evidence has shown, firstly, that some of state witnesses are known to the applicant. Secondly, the applicant has means to identify witnesses even when the identity is concealed. Thirdly, that due to his extensive training and work in the police task team and security services, he has the means and the ability to carry out the risk. These facts put at the risk his right to be released on bail. The court, in weighing his interest to be released on bail, as envisaged in Section 60, subsection 9, against the risk of interference with witnesses, finds that the interest of justice favors his detention awaiting trial.
2: Further afield, the U.S. military says it has unleashed a heavy wave of retaliatory attacks against Iran following an attempted ballistic missile strike on American forces. U.S. Central Command says it hit several targets connected to the Islamic Revolutionary Guard Corps after Iran targeted U.S. bases in Jordan and ships in the Strait of Hormuz. According to Iranian media, the latest strikes have killed three people, including two children

0: on an island in the Persian Gulf. The attacks come after U.S. President Donald Trump warned Iran that U.S. forces would strike very hard.
1: We're going to be hitting them very hard because it's our turn to hit them. They know it's coming. They're asking us not to do it. But, you know, they tried shooting it last night. So we had five rockets shot going 8,500 miles an hour. And all five rockets were knocked down to the ground. But they nevertheless took a shot. So it's our turn.
0: Recapping your top story this hour, Gauteng's Education Department has vowed to preserve and advance the legacy of the Oprah Winfrey Leadership Academy for Girls in Meyerton as the founder and media mogul Oprah Winfrey prepares to hand over the school to the department. Be sure to follow us on X and on Instagram at YFM. For Y News, I'm Ralebogha Nke.
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3: Jamming in traffic with Y.
4: Thank you very much for that news update. 4 minutes past the hour. Let's have a look at your roads on the N1 northbound. Law enforcement are indeed on the ramp from Golden Highway from the R553. And on the N1 southbound, a stationary vehicle at Olifantsfontein Road. We take it all the way to the N12 eastbound. There are roadworks and traffic restrictions at the ramp to Atlas Road. And that's on the M43 north. Germiston, N17 westbound, there are roadworks and traffic restrictions towards Wits Rifles Road. So kindly do make necessary time arrangements if you're traveling. Wadeville, N17 eastbound, there are roadworks as well and traffic restrictions towards Osborne Road. And we shut it down on the N12 West Moroka Bypass westbound. There are crashes that is currently being cleared on the Southwestern Bypass. All right, that's about it for your traffic. Next one coming through at the top of the hour. It's going to be a very informative hour. And to soothe you with the amazing sounds of some knock music, Boosie, Just Jabba, and Fakewell, just to mention, if there's anything concerning your traffic that you feel we may or we might have missed, kindly do let us know. We'd love to know. And use the hashtag YTraffic across our social media platforms and our Y World app. All right, it's going to be a very, very fire hour. I love Thursdays. They're very easy, okay?
5: Karen, giving the city the ultimate glow up. Only on Y.

0: Yeah.
1: Good.
0: But I'm Kanye sitting there, I'm feeling elevated. You've been cooking over time and I feel amazing. I just double up grind, it's automatic. Came a long way from underestimated. Hope I find a way, hope it's all worth it. Say a prayer for the day, then I go and get it. No action, now they too busy conversating. I was stressing all the time cause we got.

0: There's no problem when the answer is why.
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Only on Y.

0: This one is called Sugar Ella. It's C Funk and Beats by Denny B. They bring us to 25 minutes after the hour 11. It is indeed a Thursday, and you know the Thursday is always, always governed by the Biz Lab. And for the month of July, it's been powered by Omni. Now, this is a smarter way to move, a smarter way to get around. And there's so many things, you know, that are happening in my life right now. And I feel like I need some friend guidance. There's certain things that I just want to chat about. You know, maybe hanga kira di bestinya na ditong advice hori. Kiring, you know. If you follow me on social media right now, I really am one of those girls who's trying to get into her vlogging bag, who's trying to be posting content. And I'm really, like, inquisitive about monetizing that content or actually getting things that will pay me for the content that I put out. So, as per usual, Njenga last week, beg like umkolo to have this conversation with me. I've got Upoiti in the house, and I've got Douglas in the house.
1: Hi, Karen.
0: How are you doing?
1: Good.
0: Sure, it's been a week without you. I couldn't breathe.
1: You miss us.
0: Actually, you know what? I thought this week, since I have besties that help me every Thursday, I want to monetize my content, guys.
1: Absolutely.
0: And apparently, Nina solution, you know, there's a platform where I could post my content and in some way try to monetize it. Because, I mean, guys, we're going to be very honest right now. The digital space is the place to be. And there's so
2: Absolutely.
0: Many creative ways to try to get your rack up. And tell me about it.
2: Okay, so I think one of the beauties about Omni and kind of the gap that it's closing is exactly that. The fact that there's a creators fund and you're not building your content and building a community for nothing. You actually get money in return for that. And I think that's probably the best thing about Omni for me. And it's the, like I said last week, it's the thing that excites me the most about the app. Mm-hmm. It's the fact that you're getting funded for the work that you're doing. You know, you're not creating

0: you're certainly going to make money out of it. And it's a yeah, it's such an easy thing. It's like, yeah, why wouldn't you want to be on the app? Because you're going to get paid for creating.
1: Yeah. And for going live as well.
2: Yes. Yeah. Yeah, so the content that you make every day,
1: yeah,
2: it basically puts money back in your pocket as well. Mm. So the audience you build can become real valuable because your engagement, your likes, makes you keep more, makes you get paid more. So the whole point is to ensure that, you know, people, when they're creating their content, can get that 10 to 20,000 that they could use to do other things, such as, you know, buy groceries.
1: Yeah.
2: You know, because people are just putting content out there and they're not getting anything in return. 100%. And that is the gap that Omni is trying to bridge.
1: Yeah. Yes. Look, I'm also, I'm a big selfie fan. So, yeah, like, on my phone, generally a problem, yeah, space, right? So I'm looking for maybe like getting a sort of like an app where I can do everything at once. I don't have a car yet. I'm working towards it. So that means coming to work, leaving work, I'm always e-hailing. You know, wherever I go, I need to e-hail. I've got a gig, MC, whatever. Yes, you've got to e-hail, right? And it gets so tricky when you're not really sure. I mean, Boiti, you would know this because, you know, you've lived this life. You gig outside Ebsugu and you don't know if you'll be safe, especially if you're not maybe having a friend accompany you in that ride. Like, so I'm looking for maybe, you know, like spaces where I know I will be safe and my safety is prioritized as well. Is that a possibility?
2: Absolutely. So that is what Omni brings. And from the day it was built, we had the consumer safety in mind. And that is why we ensured that within the app, there's an in-app panic button that once you press, whether you feel unsafe, whether you feel like something is about to happen, the closest tactical team will make its way to you. So this is nationally. So it doesn't matter where you are, the closest tactical team will make its way to you. And within the minute of you pressing that button, you will then have somebody that is going to call to ensure that you're safe, just in case you press it by mistake. But either way, should you not answer that call, a tactical team will be there to save the day.
1: I love it. So I'm looking at the three of us, like, literally sitting on this table, right? We do melo tunneling, like a social butterfly. But I'm thinking of, you know, there's usually sometimes some people that want to be on an app and maybe consume content and not maybe be the one that's maybe taking it out or maybe commenting. So I'm thinking, okay, if I am maybe a Douglas, you know, and I just like to see things and watch, you know, is it also maybe the kind of space where I can watch what people are creating without having to create something as well?
0: Yeah, there's, I think on the app there's room for everyone. There's room for consumers and for creators as well. So there's a space that's called Thoughts, and I think that space is more for people who just want to share thoughts as opposed to be in front of the camera. Yeah, and in that space, I think that's where Omni has created a room for, like you're saying, people who aren't really into the space of wanting to be in front of the camera, but they still want to share their thoughts, which is why it's called Thoughts. They still want to share their thoughts, and people can still engage, but it's more text friendly as opposed to it being like you're talking right in front of the camera. So there's room for everyone.
1: Sure, I love that. You know, usually when something sounds amazing, you're like, Mara, what's the catch? It will be money. You sound too good to be true. So what is the catch?
0: There's no catch. It's honestly, I think the reason why we're calling it a super app is because of that. You know,
2: yes,
0: it does sound too good to be true, but it's not. It is real. It's free to join the app, and you are guaranteed to get something in return. The more you engage, the more you create, the more you utilize the app. And like I said, there's something for everyone on the app, and there is no catch. It's not as if like by an idea.
2: No.
0: This is something that is incredible, and it's going to benefit so many people in the long run.
2: Creating costs nothing.
1: Yeah.
2: No subscription, no sign-up fee. It just rewards growth. So from a like perspective and engagement, the more engagement you get, like we had said, is that you get paid more.
1: Okay.
2: You know, want to ensure that at some point people can actually live off this.
0: Yes.
2: Right. You know, instead of creating content and hoping one day some brand is actually going to find you and try and invest in, create your content, be who you are, let people that you love actually engage with you. And not just from a content perspective where you actually get paid, even on the lives that you're on.
0: Yes.
2: You know, the people that you're actually engaging in, they can send you, you know, a sticker, which that sticker is actually monetary value that goes into your pocket that you can use for any other thing.
0: With immediate effect.
2: With immediate effect. So these are all the benefits that are actually coming with it, and there's no sign up fee at all.
0: Sure.
1: I love this. What you need to do is stay close, because on the other side of this, we're, you know, opening up this conversation a bit more to go deeper into understanding. Don't forget, the BizLab is proudly

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4: 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No persons under the age of 18 years are permitted.
5: You know, my request, let's fast the rides to you as well. You understand? Another thing is that we've made it safe for the drivers by ensuring that, you know, when you request for somebody else and sometimes they get to a place, they get robbed at times.
6: Ish.
5: We have made it, we have ensured on the Omni app is that you can only request for somebody with an Omni app. But how that helps the driver is that when you request for that person's profile actually populates on the driver's side, so they can actually see who am I actually picking up? Where's this person? Yeah. And they can communicate to the driver.
0: Nice.
5: So if anything happens, we both know that the culprits are the one that is requested. Everybody is actually held reliable altogether.
6: Yeah.
5: And those are the good things that we've ensured that the driver's also safe. Even from a safety button perspective,
0: yes,
5: they're also included. So it's not just the consumer.
6: Yeah.
5: Should they feel unsafe from a driver perspective? Because we all know within this economy, a lot of drivers have been robbed, right? They can press that button too and have a tactical team make its way to them. So they are safe as well.
0: I like that. So Ms. Pumala, sihamba soyitri, sodli lunch. Sirula squad deep. Sihamba ngayiphi imoto, sihamba ngayiphi, sihamba ngebus.
5: Sihamba ngebus.
0: I like that.
6: I might take the Lux.
0: I was about to say if we're feeling
5: free. Wait to follow, you know.
0: She's like, okay, kids, go with your Echo.
6: I'll take the
0: you can go with your Echo and your bus. I'll come through slowly with my Lux, please. But I'll see you there. We'll chat on the Omni app while we go there.
6: I'll be in the Lux.
0: I love that. So I want this app. I want to get my hands on it. How do I get a hold of it?
5: So you follow our socials at omn1.app on Instagram, TikTok, Twitter,
6: Facebook,
5: yes, everything, all the socials all together. But also on our website at www.omn1.co.za, so that you can keep up with the latest updates from when we launch to what are the new updates.
6: Yeah.
5: Do bear in mind that this is not where Omni actually stops.
0: Yeah.
5: This goes further. There's still going to be quite a lot of interesting things that are going to come into play. And I can certainly assure you, I don't think anybody wants to miss out on that. I am sure that I wouldn't want to. So keep updated, follow Omni, and yes.
6: It's super exciting.
0: Mina, the only thing I'm going to say is, like, I want you to picture this. I wake up in the morning.
6: Yeah.
0: I can text my friend on that app.
5: Absolutely.
0: I'm hungry. I've got that app.
6: Yep.
5: Yes.
0: I need to go. I'm on that app. I'm feeling a little creative and opinionated. I've got that app.
6: And you're getting paid for it.
5: And you're getting paid for it.
0: Drops mic.
6: And you know, honestly, there is no reason to not get the Omni app. Like, seriously, I think at this point, we've told you why it is crucial for you to have the app, to utilize it, because like we said, you're getting something in return.
0: I love that.
5: Everything.
6: Yeah.
0: And you know what? Even if we've told you, the power is now in your hands.
6: Yeah.
0: Yes. We are joining or
6: Riasala.
0: Because now uzosibona cinema li si right and then like
5: show me keep
0: 100 it's a creator account. We replan so siyakushiya. Look, it's been absolutely amazing. You already know, hop onto this one, man. It's absolutely amazing. Don't forget, the BizLab is indeed powered by Omni. And if you are a driver who's looking to earn more, now is the time to register as a founding driver with only 15% commission. 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
0: And just like that, that's how we Karakara bows on out of here. It's a Thursday, so take care of yourself. And you already know what I'm going to say, my wife. Take it higher, my wife. I'll tell you how to talk now. You're blind, blind. And look to the flugaris, I mean, and I'll touch on my chance to fresh my car. Tomorrow is still another one. It's a Friday, so you know it's going to be a vibe. Okay, man. Really, we're going to stand by for your news. And then after that, it's the lunch league. Show and done, I am.

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2: Stories making headlines, Gauteng Education Department to take over Oprah Winfrey's Academy for Girls, and family, friends and teammates remember Luqobo Magwidini. A very good afternoon. I'm Ralebogha Nke. Investigating Directorate Against Corruption State Advocate Drushantha Ramsamy says Senior Advocate Andrew Johnson was nicknamed Flip-Flop by colleagues because of what they perceived as a tendency to deviate from the Directorate's mandate. Drawing on her personal experience, Ramsamy says she often noticed that Johnson's handling of inquiries would change direction after discussions with Chief Investigator Dylan Perumal. Ramsamy alleges that Johnson's deviations were often accompanied with intimidation.
3: I think Johnson would deviate constantly. It was a situation where we had this, but she would also have her own way of doing things with different groups, different investigations, different structures. So there was a constant deviation from what was in black and white. And it was always from her office that the deviation was done. And when the deviation was done, it always came with intimidation.
2: Meanwhile, fresh allegations against Johnson have emerged, with the commission saying she should be given an opportunity to respond to them. In other news, Gauteng Education Department has vowed to preserve and advance the legacy of the Oprah Winfrey Leadership Academy for Girls, as the founder and media mogul Oprah Winfrey prepares to hand over the school to the department. The department says administrative processes for the transfer of the assets and facilities are underway as the school transitions into a national scholarship program. The boarding school, which opened its doors in 2007, has produced more than 1,000 graduates, most of whom have gone to pursue higher education and careers in various fields. Spokesperson for the MEC, Onwabile Lubuelana, has assured the public that current learners will continue to receive uninterrupted support until they complete their studies.
4: The MEC has expressed its sincere appreciation to Ms. Oprah Winfrey for her extraordinary contribution to education. The MEC confirms that the administrative processes for the academy's full transfer to the GDE are underway, with the full takeover expected at the end of the 2027 academic year. The MEC further commends Ms. Winfrey for her compassion, generosity, and enduring investment in the future of education in Gauteng.
2: Lastly, family, friends and teammates have gathered at Komga Primary School in the Eastern Cape to remember rising rugby player Luqobo Bibo Magwidini. The 20-year-old died earlier this month from a heat-related stroke during a training session with his French club Bezius. His body arrived in South Africa over the weekend ahead of his funeral on Saturday. Speaking to our sister channel, ENCA, junior head of sport at Komga Primary School,

0: Vaughan Miller described Bebo as a charismatic and bold player who will be deeply remembered.
1: Tight ends are a very special special breed of person, and Bebo definitely fitted that mold. Funny guy, always lifting and cheering people up. But on the rugby field, he was an absolute monster, physical, and would do anything for his team. And that's one of the attributes that you need to have to be a tight end. And Bebo had that in spades. And it was immediately spotted by myself in 2019 when he played for Border. And it was an absolute pleasure to have him in the team. He was just a solid kid. The future was looking very bright for him.
0: Recapping your top story this hour, an IDEX state advocate says senior advocate Andrew Johnson was nicknamed Flip-Flop by colleagues because of what they perceived as a tendency to deviate from the directorate's mandate. Be sure to follow us on X and on Instagram at YFM for Y News. I'm Rale Bukhatnke.
2: Real Wally Bukhatnke.
0: Hey.
2: Happy Thirsty Thursday.
0: Yeah.
2: Yeah, I'm alone today, so we're going to be rocking this thing.
0: Of course you're going to be
2: rocking. Oh, but you're done. You, again, you're going to come back again tomorrow.
0: Yeah, I'll see
2: okay.
0: you tomorrow.
2: Cool, I'll catch you. Have a great day.
0: You too.
2: Danko.
3: Jamming in traffic with Y.
2: Good afternoon, my captain. Welcome to the Lunch League. It's time for your first traffic update. We're going to kick things off on the N12 westbound. There's an accident there near Clip River Drive, so it's causing a lot of slow-moving traffic. If you're also on the N1 northbound, roadworks are taking place there on the ramp from Albury Road. On the N12 eastbound, Kalibing and Foshoro, roadworks are taking place there on the N12 eastbound between Atlas and Kingsway. We'll shoot straight to Boksburg all the way in the east round on the N17 westbound, Kalibing and Foshoro there as well. Traffic restrictions there at Rondebult Road. And also, if you're heading to the N1, both ways there have some roadworks that are taking place. So traffic restrictions between Sifako Makgato Drive and the N14 Emalahleni exit all the way in Pretoria. Germiston on the N3 northbound, traffic restrictions there on the M2 Geldenhuys interchange. Do expect delays if you're heading that direction. And we'll end things off in El Dorado Park, okay? So Golden Highway, Kalibing and Foshoro there as well. So traffic restrictions between Wolf Street and Union Street. Listen, my captain, if you see anything on the roads, please don't be shy to holler at me on X using the hashtag YFM Traffic. That was your traffic update with CADDY on Y.

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0: That's how we kickstart the show, baby. DJ Kuna is coming through with Zizi Pobati Bambelela. Before that, we had DJ Storky coming through with Zintle Bati Selling My Tunes. At the back of that, we had DJ Kamo Worldwide with Stack. Hey, something I gotta appreciate right now. Can somebody just give me a stack of money? I'll be nice. Tim's kickstarted the foreplay with Higher. Welcome to it. It is a Thirsty Thursday. Of course, it is the best lunch show in Mhlabeni. 12 to 3, you hang out with the Fresh Prince of Radio, and it's going to be absolutely amazing if you're here for the first time. Hello, sweetheart. You're at the right place. If you're in an Uber, yes, tell the driver to turn up the volume. And if you're always rocking with the boy, you know how to do.
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0: Okay, so for the first hour of the show, we always do this cool thing where we have a conversation between me and you, and we talk about anything that we want to talk about. And today, I was reading the story that just sparked my brain, and I was just like, what would somebody else do in this kind of situation? So there's a man from Nigeria, Ojo, who was mistakenly credited with about 1.5 billion Nairas. So that is like 1,800 million. That's 1,800 million. Gotcha. So this was sent by the First Bank in 2025. Instead of reporting the error, obviously, he transferred and spent the money. I would do the same thing. Like, if somebody sent me money in my account and I don't know where it's from, and it's millions, I'm not going to ask any questions, but quickly go to the dealership to get my dream car, okay? So the EFCC investigated and charged him. And in January 2026, in Eldo Estate High Court, he was convicted for fraud, okay? And he was sentenced to 1 year in prison. In prison for the 5 million fine, which is like 60,000 rand, and was also ordered to report the 272 million Nairas, which is like 3.3 million, that remained outstanding. Listen, if I get 18 million rand in my account by mistake, I'm sending it to all my friends, I'm sending it to all my family, paying all my debt that I have, I'm buying all the things that I want to buy, and when I get to court, I'm going to be like, guys, I've spent this money. I don't have it. So you can might as well take me to jail. It's fine. I'll spend a year in jail. But I know when I come back, all the people that I've sent all my money to need to pay me back so that I can still be a millionaire. So now I'm asking you this question, my captain. If you were in this situation, you're just getting money in your account. You don't know where it's from. It was a mistake. And I'm not talking about 2,000 rand or 5,000 rand. I'm talking about millions. 1,800 million just goes into your account now. What are you going to do? Would you rather return the 18 million rand, send it to the bank that has sent it to you, or go to the bank to report it? Or would you go to jail for a year for keeping that money? That is my question. And please be honest with me. Like, don't come here and joke around and be a good Samaritan. It's 18 million rand.
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3: Maybe that you said you look at bicarbonate of soda and one gabang because it is a deodorizer, a disinfectant, ibulala is smelly. 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
1: Monday to Friday, 9 a.m. to 12 p.m. Hotter than the rest, better than the best. 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

0: It's Music by Trenches and Molly coming through with Gaddy Weekend. That's what we do, banger after banger, right here on the Big Unstoppable Wire. Good afternoon, my captain, and happy Thursday. You're tuning into the best lunch show in Mhlabeni. You hang out with the Fresh Prince of Radio.
1: Oh, we're cooking now.
2: It's the Lunch League. On why.
0: If you just join us, okay, we're having this serious conversation in studio right now. Would you rather return 18 million rand that was sent to your account by mistake, or would you rather go to jail for a year? I asked you to come through on the Y app, send through those voice notes, and be honest. No, Caddy, I'm going to send this money back to you. It's 18 million randi. Tap, what's up?
3: Hey, Caddy. Antana. I'm a shafunye le mari le. I'm a
0: What?
3: But tell us only call to Sabang, Aisa. Ah, company among Bosch. But forget it when a continuum. A continuum. Belinting in a continuum, Iram. Kusut Iam. Ang Aisa. Mistake or no mistake? Ang Safuna le Mali. Oh, you call to Sam Zonkis Patel. Yes, Lenjulang, you take a foot and you palace get Kamala with Bawasa.
0: Yeah.
3: Bangay Chad.
0: Young is a good 16.
3: Doesn't take property. That's palace zonking in Kamala. Yeah, Masaba Zalana Batabafuna, okay. I'm my niggle say, Mali. I'm a property bank faggage among where I uncle my property our thing is. You might be learning a food. Aye, Sistafune, Mali.
0: You know how smart money will make you? 18 million rand is in your account right now, and you're thinking of ways on how to hide that money or how to spend that money so that when you come back from jail, you spend that money. Ha! Hey, here, Benzo!
4: The best lunch in Mhlabeni.
0: What's good,
4: the fresh prince of Amasama.
0: Come on!
4: Okay, I hope you're good, man. Look, the one thing I would do, I mean, obvious. My jail cellmate, Wuket Matala.
0: Yeah.
4: Tabo Best.
0: Yes.
4: We are all in one. I'm taking that money. I am not reporting anything to the bank. There is no way. 18 million. I'll go to jail after spending 17. Ay.
0: My boy, I'm with you. I'm shutting down the whole diamond wall. Like, I don't even want to hear about it. I'm taking the money. I'm going to spend that money. Guys, come on. 18 million rand. Don't joke around.
5: Sir, good afternoon, my wife. Good afternoon, love studio. Good afternoon.
0: Chubby
5: Joe! Joe. Naki, Rene, if I would get 180 million, ha. We're going to pick up. I'm not going to bury most of it, but I'll bury some of it. And then I use a little bit. So that things was good in Boshua. When get to Boshua, Leo, one year, Manguya, Yazoo, to send any coupe. Angs of like a Muntima, amongs of which the Makatas on Cherokuchen and Ranama layers. Hey, I take it home, buried it underground, and then so we see one after 1 year. Yeah, and then laying Elena Levang Cholina is supposed to touch. And this is single ship. You lay said, Tatanion. Yeah.
0: Thank you, Chemiakia. Listen, 18 million rand just clocks into your account right now. You don't know where it's from. Pelele, one of level zero, but pelele. Would you call your bank and let them know that they've made a mistake by sending you this kind of amount? Or would you spend the money and go to jail for a year? That's what we're talking about today. So send through those voice notes to the Y app and socials at YFM.
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0: That's Feezy by Tyler, coming through with Ghana. This one is titled Jump.
1: We're cooking now. It's the Lunch League on Y.
0: Good afternoon, my captain, and happy Thirsty Thursday. Of course, it's the Lunch League, 12 to 3. You hang out with the Fresh Prince of Radio. If you just join us, we're talking about this. Nentonayami, would you rather return 18 million rand that just got into your account? You don't know where it's from. Or would you rather chow the money and go to jail for a year? I know what I will do. I'm definitely chowing the money. Are you in jail? Ah, come on. I'll be good. Kwanda, what are you saying, bro?
2: Radio.
0: Sure.
2: I'm my wires. I'm back on job,
0: but first. Ah, Simnandi, when you grant.
2: I came a little move, but first. I got you a little move. I'm going to go to my shoes.
0: Young Tol.
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0: I'm definitely chowing that money. 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
3: I'll pick Zulu wash. 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
0: Hey.
3: 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I'm going to shy on. 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
4: Imkhedana ntwana, CAWDY.
0: What's Gucci?
4: Why us? 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
0: it's just a year, Ntona Yam. Just a year, 365 days, and you're sorted. Yo, 18 million rand just got into your account right now. You don't know where it's from. Are you chowing it? Are you immediately doing what you need to do that will change your life? Or would you rather send it back to the bank and tell them what's up of it? Askisini, nfagi mali account ina wrong. Mina ngaye jail of it. 18 meter. Hi, bo.
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0: take a walk on the Wise Side. 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
11: Now, we all know that Banyana Banyana is out there at the WAFCON doing amazing things. Although they, you know, lost their first match. I mean, it happens in football and sports. I mean, look at Bafana Bafana. They lost their first match, but look at how far they went. Now, Stay Free is proud to be the official sanitary pad sponsor of Banyana Banyana through the hashtag Keep Them Locked In campaign. And we all know that Banyana Banyana is still at it, and they're going to be taking Ivory Coast on the 31st of August, which is this Friday, at 1900. And we're encouraging South Africans to rally behind our national team. It is so important to support Banyana Banyana because they are proof that women in sports also deserve the same attention and respect and support as men in sports. So I'm just going to ask you, my captain, to please go out there, buy a Banyana Banyana t-shirt, or you got do OAL full board in any way that you want to support the girls. Please do the right thing. I mean, their team embodies resilience and confidence, and they're also ambitious about their sports. Let's talk about the values and how they resonate to young South Africans pursuing their own dreams. This is a moment where all the young females also want to participate.

0: take in sports. They can see and watch and see ukuthi kahle kahle it is possible. So we need to make sure ukuthi we give them the positive support all the way. And nice thing about this whole campaign is that it highlights all the girls out there who are doing amazing things. And what they want to do is for every goal that Banyana Banyana scores during the REFCON, Stay Free will donate 1,000 packs of sanitary pads to schools, football academies, and also the community organizations across South Africa. So I'm asking you now, my captain, to go out there, man, and support Banyana Banyana. We will be doing the same thing as why, to do the right thing. And a big shout out to Stay Free for supporting the girls and being behind them. And also be a part of the Keep Them Locked In campaign, okay? Because every goal counts. Do the right thing, okay? Please. Nyangala. Ucela yimi ke.
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1: 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Kinako yama yo yo. 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

0: comes from Soweto.
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0: David on to Mafike. Kwama should to Johannesburg. Kisho son is the mela sama pia. Ayu sadela.
2: Owen.
0: Ayu ladela. Ayu sadela.
2: You are the man.
0: Aya, aya,
2: aya, aya.
0: Ayu ladela.
2: Oh.
1: Get a slice of the wine.
2: It's DJ Big Sky coming through with Gunna Kabel. What is Kushu Kushu? Good afternoon, Donayami. Happy Thirsty Thursday. 56 minutes past the hour, 12 p.m. 4 minutes until we reach the top of the hour. If you just join us, good afternoon. Listen, here's what we're talking about today. 18 million rand gets into your account right now. You don't know where it's from. Do you send it back to the bank or you chow it and go to jail for a year? Now, that's what we're talking about. And I asked you, my captain, to pull through on the Y app and send through you what you would do in this situation. Ashley, what's up, my boy?
3: Hey, Kitty.
2: Yo.
3: I'm by no time. I pay my inmates to take care of me.
2: Yes.
3: I must have a great time in prison.
2: Yes.
3: Nothing bad should happen to me. Mang Puma. Hey, Pojo was on a man.
2: Poison, I'll be your friend immediately. Young is a good thing. Elemi, what's going on?
4: Hey, good afternoon, KD.
2: What's good, Chief?
4: Hey, guys, do you still remember what happened to that lady, Loa Tolimali, in as fast?
2: Oh, yes.
4: By mistake.
2: Yo.
4: Ah,
2: If I remember correctly, that lady, I think it was suspended. She didn't eventually go to jail. You see what I mean? Like, if it was suspended, the case, numbers are suspended.
5: CAWDY, what is it? Happy Thursday. Look, we've got to Gayton, we've got to Kenny McKenzo. They were doing heists. They served their time, came back to be politicians.

0: Ngabe ejele on an error from the bank, please. 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
1: Hey, wozani indaba singazazi Nuni King. 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
2: Hi Kelly. 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And uphinde ke on top of that ube nebhasela ye-criminal record. 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
1: 18 million rand. I don't think I'll ever want to work in my life. I invest in so many businesses, dog. Like, I'm not even thinking about that. I'll be rich. Forever.
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1: Yeah.
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1: Thank you, Slavaka. 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
4: Habibi, let's go to Dubai.
5: Nalim pleke ngoku Mirus. Come on, tlingwe tsur Daytona, if I'm not wrong.
1: No!
5: Nalikali nene ngwe white da.
1: Ne?
5: We share 18 million da. By the time iba cash up, aga nyugi abona. Tlava setze 5.
1: Obvious.
5: 5,000, kisho. Aga tamiki na. Why tiba M2 ya gache, kwele black?
1: You!
5: You know what I mean? I wanted to go skin sida. Fafa! Russia!
1: The promise! The Dior! Come on! I wouldn't even waste time!
6: Thank you, Kelly, my Kelly! Thank you, my Kelly! This is the best advice for you to keep your own report. I'm in a problem, shine in you.
1: Once
6: I am funeral as we take in Zagala, and I'm a little move. Attacky, why
1: am I? Tago Tonayam, you shall very important at the same time. No waste time.
7: Say, Kate in Jayam. I'm done. I mean, I caught 18 meter. I'm getting a woman. She had a track as a spanning. I'm not in the name. Touch me, them, so divorce at a court. Master divorce and this. I'm a thing is Tabataba. Palisi Kamenda, Funilum, Upra, Mumu, sang it himself.
1: Yeah.
7: Shotangan into an attire, full tank, congo check is similar to my case. It's I, nearly 800k. I'm putting a quick taxi. For no problem, which chef, good place. In town, Shotangan, a town messing under 5,000. Tengeliaki campaign, Fuleaki, you are in town, 18 meters. And you get by 12.
1: Yeah,
7: okay. I'm a new chiller, 1 year and 50, and you're pillaging with chuchu, you pill up tape.
1: Yang is a good sitting, don't I am, Mina, I'll be soft, and I'll make sure, Woody, in my learning. You know, as you said, good, you divorce with your wife, vele, utenge kamalake. Yeah, money will make you think of crazy things, man. If money comes into your account now, make the right decision, okay? Don't listen to me. Mina, I know what I'm talking about. If we sell a move, if you have the stamina to go to jail, the deal take is what PM suffered headlines.
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12: In stories making headlines, torture allegations in Madala's trial within a trial emerge, and family, friends, and teammates remember Lukuwo Makwedini. A very good afternoon. I am Udirile Rabalao. Allegations of torture have taken center stage in the trial within a trial involving alleged underworld figure Musimusi Kat Madala and his co-accused. On the fourth day of Captain Pimi Sekgobela's cross-examination, the defense accused the senior TRT officer of overseeing a violent assault during the arrest of accused number one, Musa Gegana, claims he flatly denied. YNews reporter Lebohang Dashe has more.
13: The defense put it to Captain Pimi Sekgobela that Musa Gegana was never informed of his constitutional rights, was not given permission before police entered and searched his property, and was tortured into making incriminating statements. Gegana's lawyer, Rian Gesing, further argued that officers forced Gegana to kneel, covered him with a duvet, assaulted him, and threatened to kill him unless he revealed the location of firearms. Sekgobela rejected every allegation, insisting Gegana was cooperative throughout the arrest, voluntarily opened the gate to the property, granted permission for police to search, and was never assaulted.
14: The result of the torture was that the accused was for a certain period in time not

0: any sound and sober senses. Further, it will be contended, and it's already contended, that no reasonable ground existed for his arrest effected by you, as well as the subsequent searches that will conduct.
1: The court also heard fresh disputes over whether officers unlawfully entered the house and whether police had to fetch keys from another location before conducting the search. Matlala and his four co-accused have denied a string of charges, including attempted murder, fraud, and money laundering. For Y News, I am Lebohang Dashe in Johannesburg.
2: To this now, Investigating Directorate Against Corruption State Advocate Darshanta Ramsamy says Senior Advocate Andrea Johnson was nicknamed flip-flop knee-jerk from colleagues because of what they perceived as her tendency to deviate from the directorate's mandate. Drawing on her personal experience, Ramsamy says she often noticed that Johnson's handling of inquiries would change direction after discussions with Chief Investigator Dylan Perumal. Ramsamy alleges that Johnson's deviations were often accompanied with intimidation.
3: I think Johnson would deviate constantly. It was a situation where we had this, but she would also have her own way of doing things with different groups, different investigations, different structures. So there was a constant deviation from what was in black and white. And it was always from her office that the deviation was done. And when the deviation was done, it always came with intimidation.
2: Meanwhile, fresh allegations against Johnson have emerged, with the commission saying she should be given an opportunity to respond to them. And lastly, family, friends and teammates have gathered at Gompa Primary School in the Eastern Cape to remember rising rugby player Luqubo Bibo Magwetini. The 20-year-old died earlier this month after a heat-related stroke during a training session with his French club, Beziers. His body arrived in South Africa over the weekend ahead of his funeral on Saturday. Speaking to our sister channel ENCA, junior head of sports at Gompa Primary School, Morne Mueller, described Bibo as a charismatic and bold player who will be deeply remembered.
4: Tight ends are a very special breed of person, and Bibo definitely fitted that mold. Funny guy, always lifting and cheering people up. But on the rugby field, he was an absolute monster, physical, and would do anything for his team. And that's one of the attributes that you need to have to be a tight end. And Bibo had that in spades. And it was immediately spotted by myself in 2019 when he played for Border. And it was an absolute pleasure to have him in the team. He was just a solid kid. The future was looking very bright for him.
2: Recapping your top story this hour, allegations of torture have taken center stage in the trial within a trial involving alleged underworld figure Vusimusi Cat Matlala and his co-accused. Please follow us on X and on Instagram at YFM. For Y News, I am Udirile Ravalao.
5: How you doing, Udi?
2: I'm good, handsome. How you doing?
5: I'm great. Yeah. Not too much. Just checking up on you, you know? Having a great Thursday.
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2: It's great. It's great.
5: Okay. We'll catch you again at 2 p.m.
2: Definitely.
5: Dango.
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5: Back again with your second traffic update right here on the Lunch League. If you're around Paul's Wharf, Witkopen Road, there are roadworks taking place right there. So traffic restrictions near Archer Road on the N1 highway exit. If you're in Four Ways, Winnie Mandela Drive, traffic lights not working there at Monte Cassino Boulevard. If you're around Crown, Main Reef Road, traffic lights also not working around there at Press Avenue. We'll end things off in Parktown, Houghton Drive. Traffic lights also on vacation, not working there at St. Patrick Road. If you're on the road and you see something, please don't be shy to holler at your boy on X using the hashtag YFMTraffic. That was your traffic update with CADDY on Y.
6: So you're a chill dude who prefers this sound.
7: I am the king of the black. Yeah. Louis bag, that's a lot. Yeah. You trying to get what I got. Yeah. You claiming it's real, but it's not.
6: But your girl, well, your girl prefers this kind of music. And I'm a gents jam to this. So you can never win, right?
8: Right, right.
6: Wrong. And we can tell you why. This is the frequency that moves you.

0: That's the best from TNS. Coming through with SK. This one is titled Intombi Entsha. How would it be amazing to find Intombi Entsha before December? Or maybe Tholile Intombi Entsha and maybe this is the love of your life. Celebrate her and send her the song. Tune into the best lunch show in Mhlabeni. It is hashtag the lunch league 12 to 3. It's a Thursday and good afternoon. 22 minutes past the hour, 1 p.m. We're about to get into Own It or Ditch It.
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0: So what we're going to talk about today is very upsetting because I don't know what's wrong with my content producer. Like, I don't know why she would decide to for us to talk about this because I love this shoe. It's one of my most favorite shoes. If you have the shoe, you are a hot man, number one. Number two, you are a... Like, when you have a lot of money and you take girls out and you just like... What do they call them? Kutumela, you understand that? If you're in the street, you're Kutumela, hey! So welcome to Earn It or Ditch It. This is our light-hearted fashion debate where we unpack a style choice and decide whether it's a win or a lose. Or, you know what I mean? And today we're going to be talking about Amakhavela. Love the shoe. I've had maybe four of them.

0: in my lifetime. The first one that I had was a brown one. If you don't know a Cavela, it's one of those shoes. It's like a Sporo, you understand? It's an Italian shoe, which is super amazing. The reputation of a Cavela back then, I don't know about now, but if you wore a Cavela back then, you'd get money. And even save you money. You understand? Both of you covered. It's a great pair that completely transforms your look. Even the walk changes. Both of you covered. Okay? It screams confidence at the same time. It's perfect for weddings, for parties, late night dates, wherever you want to go and you want to feel like, you know, you need to wear a Cavela. Guys, I love a Cavela. I'm definitely saying own it. And I know you, my captain, you have a Cavela. You've always wanted a Cavela and you're saving for one right now. You have 6 Cavelas. I know you, my captain. Don't look around. I'm speaking to you. And you're probably even wearing a Cavela right now, okay? I love it. The question is simple. Are we owning Cavela shoes, you know, or are we ditching them? Even a Cavela sounds good to stylish. If you're going to say, yeah, we're ditching Cavela, it's good to stylish, okay? So that's what we're talking about on Own It or Ditch It. Do we own Cavelas or are we ditching them? All you have to do, my captain, is send through a voice note telling me exactly whether you're owning it or you're ditching it.
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2: Sometimes the real game changers are closer than we think. Right here in South Africa, researchers are helping develop a promising new TB vaccine called M72, one that could stop the disease before people become seriously ill. And through programs like Coach Mpilo, men living with HIV are getting real support from other men who understand their journey, helping them overcome stigma, stay on treatment, and take back control of their health. It's South Africans making a real difference with support from the Gates Foundation over the last 25 years, partners of human potential.
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4: Earlier on, Wasabi was saying some things. I honestly don't know what you're talking about.
5: You've never had a man in your family that will still you fail.
4: What is that? And my thing is, why are you saying it like that specifically?
5: It's a motivational piece.
6: Who is that man in my family that said I'll fail? Finish eating and come back again. Tamper with the tail of a lion. This is my tail. Touch it.
4: What?
7: I am motivated. Do not tamper with the lion, because when it roars, I shem. Mfuna kubuza ukuthi ubani othe ngizofeyila akaphinde amagama akhe. I am roaring. Ngiyarora.
5: Finish your food. Maybe your food is talking to you. Maybe ulambile. You're coming with ulaga. Go eat and then come talk to me.
4: You see, and that's the thing, is that even in your explanation, you're making no sense.
5: And it's because you haven't finished your food. Maybe your food.
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0: one of the hottest joint right now. It's Venom and Shishiliza. Yams also in this one. Masterpiece, of course. Dango Cuesta, EQ, Chico, and Daytoven. Buddy, Saka Mama.
1: Oh, we're cooking now.
2: It's the Lunch League. On why
0: 30 minutes past the hour, 1 p.m. on a Thursday. Good afternoon, my captain. If you just join us, we're Phakathi Inside. We're talking about earn it or ditch it. This is basically our light-hearted fashion debate where we unpack a style choice and decide whether we own it or we ditch it. Simple as that. And today we're talking about amakhavela. Love khavelas. We'll always love a khavela through and through. Had myself a couple of pairs, still would get one even today. And I know you also love a khavela, but I know some of y'all are haters and you don't like khavelas. So let's find out whether we're owning khavelas or we're ditching them. Ngato, what's going on?
3: With HIV. Sure, Kerry.
0: What's good?
3: The Fresh Prince of Radio.
0: Come on.
3: Sure, sure. I am ditching it, bro.
0: Ah.
3: I never liked khavela. I never will.
0: No.
3: When my peers were saving up for a khavela, I was saving up for Air Force. Ah. When they were stunting on buying another khavela, I went and bought
0: Air Force
3: Timberland.
0: Oh,
3: I have never liked khavela. I do not understand them. I don't get them. I've never understood. It's katulo. It's just see iskulane. I just wear go accident. Man, I see far my plaster. I'm teaching it. Nah, I don't understand.
0: Come on. That's the nicest thing about the khavela. And even the khavela, you'd understand why it's like I'm a plaster pambili. Down 21.
4: XXX kid.
0: What's up?
4: Good day, wires. Yo. Khavela is a stylish Italian shoe.
0: Come on.
4: I always buy, actually I started the year before last buying khavelas on my birthdays. I have two khavelas now, but this year I didn't have enough funds to buy one. I have the black one. I started buying the black one.
0: Yeah,
4: suede. And then last year bought the brown one, a light brown. There's this dark brown and there's this light brown sweet.
0: Yeah.
4: I always wear them whenever I'm going to funerals, I'm going to dates, gala dinners. Not just in J. Yeah, that's an expensive shoe.
0: Mm-hmm.
4: That needs an expensive maintenance.
0: Yes.
4: So yeah, I own two of those suede khavelas. I own khavelas. I don't ditch khavelas. Danko.
0: It's thank you. 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
5: Shosho kheli macala. 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
0: Yini?
5: Lahla lento.
0: Ah, uyabona?
5: Lahla lento. I understand the concept of ikhavela. Uhambe ngathi uyantanta lana emoyeni. I hated that thing from the time Sajola lenye cherry. She loved the khavela to a point which I didn't understand why.

0: Because nta beyinukisa inyawo firstly to begin with but mayikhumula lento nje mele ihlale lapha ngaphandle komnyango because so famous mina ngathi disown understand the concept of lekhavela disowner leshandisi
1: 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Ikhavela is not for people who are just going to wear it without taking care of it. Ding is spray sakhona, you need to make sure that you rain secret socks. It's a shoe that is really respected in the Italian culture. We also love it so much in South Africa. See, kaya makama manga gana noma aka Sporo, Spooky. Ah, come on, dog. Listen, if you just join us, my captain, we're apagati inside. We call this own it or ditch it, okay? We talk about style choices that we decide whether we're going to own them or we're going to ditch them. And today we're talking about Ikhavela. What's your take on this amazing Italian shoe that you can wear anywhere you like? 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

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Say things behind backs that they wouldn't dare say. Know it's on sight when I see you, I'm working at Squarespace. Yeah.

0: Yes, look, that may humming is spice. This is the lock drum I'm talking about. It's official RSA coming through at midnight. This one is titled Simon. I wonder what does Simon mean. Maybe come a, I want to come a, maybe come a little drama, says. It is the Lunch League 12 to 3.
1: Oh, we're cooking now.
2: It's the Lunch League. On why?
0: It's called Own It or Ditch It. This is where we have a debate, you know, fashion debate, where we unpack a style choice and we decide whether we own it or ditch it. And today we're talking about Amakhavela. Kosnati, please make me proud.
3: Ola, ola, mawaya, grand.
0: Nandi.
3: Kedi.
0: Yeah.
3: Ditch it. 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
0: Yabo.
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0: Kanjani?
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0: Mara kosnat mara yazi bang 10 billion tona yam. 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
1: Tako tona yami ah bata ba na recover abone style cause that is about go recover abone style ah bafits have you ever seen muto go recover agqokele kabi igqokela smart kanjani need to understand that la chama yaka
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1: 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Think about it. 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Wena uthi
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5: Major Steez, why?
6: Major, I think we need to address this thing. There's a lot of Steezes in the building. This is on the streets with Major Steez, and we have Phantom Steez in the building with us. So I want a social vote on this one. How do you spell Steez? Because, dog, I remember when me and Major were coming up, Phantom was already around.
7: I was already there.
6: You were coming with the Phantom Steez E at the end after the Z.
7: Yes, but you know why?
6: Why?
7: Because I'm elite. So it's like, yo, I'm a Steez.
6: Yeah.
7: And I'm the elite one.
6: What about Steez without an E? Because to me, dog, grammatically, it just looks right. Because when you put an E after Steez, it's Steezy now. Yeah. But what about your Phantom Steezy? Major Steezy!
8: But yes. you know what's real, man.
7: I'm real.
9: Get ready to elevate your night. Yeah. This is On the Streets, where the culture lives. 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It's why.

0: babies. 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
1: I'm standing here, bumped into Dave by the Santander. 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He said like,

0: winking at you. Guys, never ask your colleagues for something because they will send you extra. It's Dave coming through with Disaster Right Show on Why.
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0: reasons to listen. It's Why. Otherwise, today I have a good afternoon and happy Thursday. You're tuning to the best lunch show, Mhlabeni. It is hashtag the lunch league if you just joined us. We're talking about own it or ditch it, okay? It's basically like a debate that we have about certain things that we, as young people, should own or ditch. And today we're talking about amakhavela. And I know you have one, and I know you love it. You probably owned one before, or you still want to own one. So what are we doing? Are we owning them, or are we ditching them? Zoqala ngokuketsa. Keketso, ndintang boyzin?
2: Aye, it's a must to own a vele. Vele ka size 5, vele. Ntulele nyankara labo kele.
0: You understand?
2: Tiba, a black with a short.
0: And what I love about a cavela, also the girls and the guys is different, you know what I mean? So if you're a guy and you have tiny feet, you have to go to the girls' one. It just looks better, you understand? And also black sweet cavela. Ah, oh, come on.
2: Ola wola, ay baba. Mele si one baba.
0: Donkey.
2: Mele size 5 baba. 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
0: Uga ngizwa ku 16, poison. Mzaza. Love you so much, baby girl.
3: Hi guys, uwa asana I problem iqale. When people decided to babaza ngali cover from Monday to Monday, the problem iqale pa. Because ngoku sana uthi ngoku efake I secret sauce but over different because kuyanuka. Hayi bebe sinukusela abantu bekhavela
0: kanti. 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
3: Ngoku abanye bayi clean fuma sekubasana I dust ihleli ithengi. Ah guys my yeko masiyeke na sikwazi ukuyiphatha.
0: Bye bye,
3: guys.
0: Bye bye. Love you so much. No, when you have a cavela, you need to take care of it. Unless you've had it for like 3 years, then of course it's gonna be one of those shoes that you just wear just for the sake of getting the cavela.
4: My wife's in September, the right,
0: yeah.
4: Actually, mom and umnand.
0: You understand?
4: Because why it accommodates you simple, smart, casual, you know.
0: Come
4: formal.
0: On, bro.
4: Or even for a quick stop, man, if you kitchen manje fast, like, you land the sink, you have a little clamor, velu, level, and then as I have a short, and I have a school, man, you understand? So, yeah, man, my mom and umnand. Yeah, mara mina ngitsihamba nalo kuyimanje nami ngidlile ngidlile rust fund off.
0: Eshu.
4: The sweet one.
0: Eshu.
4: Ngistene ngidlile ngerodeni.
0: Eshu.
4: If you should be exact, with the white full shirts.

0: and an olive green cardigan. So yeah, picture it if you can. Bye.
1: Tag and send us a photo. Send us a photo, Major General, please, but boy, tag us on social media. I want to see how you look like. Oh, meaning I'm going to inspire you. Yes, for sure. I'm going to say, I'm going to put in your toilet green. Sasa, you're going to cover the green. And I'm going to tell you next.
2: Shosho Kedi, show wires. Kedi.
1: General. No.
2: We're owning it, my brother.
1: Oh, yeah, you know, bro. Yes.
2: I used to own a Cavela. In my high school days, a white one, my brother. Nyatra.
1: Nyatra.
2: I'll be pulling up with it, my brother. Yeah. The gents will be like, yo, white, Katie, white leather. Yeah, not sweet, white leather, my brother. It was nice. Yeah, I mean, white even worse, high maintenance, you know? You need to always keep it on standard. Mm. Yeah, that's how I used to keep it. Yeah. Hey, you reminding me of the olden days. But then, I'm owning it, my brother. I'm still going to buy one. Two or three, nyana de, nyatra. Ow.
1: Taco is thank you. Ntwana ulpai. Naming zulpai linye. I gave away my Cavela to my mom because my mom tended to. But I still have a green one. A green suede Cavela. And I love that shoe, and I respect it so much that I don't even wear it most of the time because I know there's going to be special moments where I would need to wear it. So it's one of those shoes that you have to have in your wardrobe, you know what I mean? And if Pumekas, you know what Cavela represents, bruh. You know that shoe, like, it's got so much respect. And if you're still hating it and you're still ditching them, maybe you don't understand. You understand? See what I did there? But anyway, I love it. If you're owning it, own it. And if you're ditching it, ditching it. We're doing this again next week, Thursday. It's called Own It to Ditch It, where we talk about things that we want to own or maybe ditch. But Cavela, I own it.
3: For the cool, buy the cool. Why?

0: taking you back in time with this one. Beautiful trio, Jamali. Love Me For Me. I know you've sang the song to your girlfriend or your boyfriend. Oh my God. Ladies and gentlemen, boys and girls, you know what time it is. Time for us to get into who's trending. And today, oh my gosh, I got one of South Africa's most iconic girl groups. And after two decades in the music industry, they're proving that some reunions are worth the wait. Now, today on Who's Trending, we're going to be catching up with the trio that has brought us amazing, powerful music. And they are back with the brand new music. Mm-hmm. And of course, they're going to be in studio with me right now. And mm-hmm. we're going to be having a fat conversation, a really amazing conversation. And I'm super excited. I think it's my first time actually seeing you guys all together at the same time. Welcome to the show.
1: Thank you for having us.
2: Thank you, welcome.
0: How you guys feeling? How you guys doing?
2: We're good. We're good.
1: Great, babe.
0: What do you guys do like on a Thursday in the afternoon? Are you guys together? Or
1: look,
0: what do
1: we
0: you
1: hang
0: guys
1: out
0: do?
1: At Y. That's where it's at, baby.
0: I love it. So we're going to play a game, right? This is like a 30-second game where I ask you guys questions about yourselves. Okay. So there's no wrong or right answer. So we've got a scoreboard on this because we have a time limit, right? Sitting on top is Star Healer with 10 points. I know it sounds like 10 points is, you know, something that you would do right easily. But it kind of gets really difficult.
1: Okay.
0: 30 seconds, and I've got like 20 questions.
3: 30 seconds is very short for someone that talks a lot like me.
0: So I'm going to go in order. Let's see. Oh my God, I'm shaking.
3: Oh, for the jar. J-A.
0: Yes. Okay. So I'll start this side, and I'll go all the way that side. Okay. Are you guys ready?
1: Let's go.
0: The 30 seconds starts now. First thing you do when you wake up?
1: Open my eyes.
0: Love Me For Me or Butterflies?
3: Butterflies.
0: Heels or sneakers?
3: Sneakers.
0: Who's the funniest in Jamali?
3: Mauritian.
0: Studio or stage?
4: Can I answer?
0: Yes. Go for it.
4: What are you doing?
3: That's yours, mom.
4: Stage.
3: Jackie's giving it to me.
0: Who's the earliest?
1: I am.
3: Mauritian and Jackie.
0: Pop or rice?
3: Rice.
5: That's Jack's. Now it's yours, mom.
3: Here comes our answer.
0: I love it. I love it. Are you guys?
4: Well, that went to crap.
5: I think it got messed up when Mo answered Jack's question.
0: That's where you guys messed up.
3: I got confused.
0: You guys managed to answer 1, 2, 3, 4, 5 questions. I have 6 questions.
1: Okay.
3: Oh, that's not bad.
4: So 2 each.
0: You guys didn't even
3: look,
0: make it to the scoreboard.
3: Look, we are sisterhood, so we answer for each other.
0: Okay. I love it for you. You guys are a whole team.
1: Yeah.
0: Now, before the chart topping hits and the awards and becoming, you know, Coca-Cola pop stars and you guys were big and famous, looking back, what was, you know, when did you guys realize that you wanted to do music and you wanted to go audition and be part of a competition that will make you guys superstars? Has it always been a dream, or it was one of those things where you're like, a friend told you, like, Chomi, go, there's a competition. Don't you want to be on TV? And you ended up being there and you ended up being, you know, famous. How did you go?
5: You know, I think for me,

0: think that's how I became here.
1: Yeah, I love that.
2: Look, it's a journey.
1: Okay.
2: It was a roller coaster. Mm-hmm. I think for me, I always knew
1: okay.
2: that this is, you know, the path. It's where I'm supposed to be. It's not something that my parents supported.
1: Mm-hmm.
2: I come from a small town in Stellenbosch.
1: Mm-hmm.
2: So, you know, the dream was always there. And when Popstars was happening, I didn't even tell them that I'm going to go and audition. And that was like straight after my 9 to 5. When I clocked, like knocked off,
1: yeah.
2: I was like, I'm going. And then from there, you know what? I just made it through to all the rounds. I came to Josie. There were 7,000 contestants.
1: Mm.
2: I met these two beautiful ladies. We just like vibed. We vibed, and it just so happened that they put the three of us, you know, in the last round of like the group sections where they had to place you together.
1: Yes.
2: Before it becomes the battle of the sexes.
1: Mm-hmm.
2: And they put the three of us together. And I think that was the magic already on its own.
1: Mm.
2: Before we even knew that we were going to be the girl group. So I think it was a roller coaster. It's beautiful that we're here, but yeah, I think if I'm speaking for myself, I've always known that music is the path. It's 22 years later. I have not digressed. So
1: I love it. Oh my God.
3: Yeah.
1: Jackie, you want to answer that, or you were going to skip that one?
3: No, I'm here, and okay. I'm sure they're very, very grateful that I am.
1: Yeah.
2: Very, very.
1: What does that mean?
2: Without her, we would have been
3: Mali.
1: Oh, because she's the Jay and Jamali.
2: 100%.
1: What are the things that you guys learned at the very early stage in the spotlights? Like things that, you know, kept your guys together? Because we've seen like girl groups, they come together and then they, you know, fall apart.
3: Yeah.
1: Like what were the lessons that you guys, you know, learned and you stood by certain morals and values that kept you guys still connected today?
3: I think personally, I think what we do have in common is our backgrounds are similar.
1: Mm-hmm.
3: We come from what you would call previously disadvantaged backgrounds. So yeah. Opportunities are far and few in between. So when you get an opportunity, you make sure that you use it.
1: Yes.
3: Because, yeah. you know, as musicians, 23 years ago, it wasn't the easiest industry to get into
1: mm-hmm.
3: because there weren't auditions. There weren't that many singing competitions. And yeah. I don't even think I knew other professional musicians or record company executives. I had no clue.
1: Yeah.
3: So
1: yeah.
3: I think what has kept us together is the fact that it was an opportunity of a lifetime.
1: Mm.
3: And we figured, let's make it work. It's our livelihood. It's our bread and butter. Mm. And, you know, we get to do something we love.
1: I love that.
3: Well.
1: Yeah.
0: But like you said, it's not very easy because we're the same age.
1: Mm-hmm.
0: We're girls. You tend to get in, you know, fights, arguments.
1: Yes.
0: But we've learned to understand each other's character, personality, when to do what, when to say when, you know, just to be more supportive as we grew older. And we still have the same dream and love for music and the passion behind it, and to still create new, fresh, current music as Jamali.
1: Yes. let's get into that. Who was the person who called you guys, or the girl that was like, guys?
0: It's the ma. It's the ma.
3: It's time.
1: Oh, it's the ma.
0: It's the ma.
1: So the J was not part of it. It's the ma that
0: That's
1: was
0: the ma.
1: That was like, that's okay, right. Let's call the J.
0: In Afrikaans, it's the mother. The
1: oh, okay, the ma. Mother. The ma. Oh, the ma.
2: Look, in all fairness, the jar was hinting at it the whole time. Like, guys, we need to do something. Like, let's do new music. Let's do new music, you know. I was in the middle of my own solo projects. I think Liesl was also traveling.
1: Mm-hmm.
2: So it was a bit difficult at the time. So Jackie definitely, like, you know, was, like, urging us to consider.
1: Yes.
2: You know, the music. And I mean, the minute I got a gap from my deal and I saw there's an opportunity now, that's when I was like, guys,
0: I felt like
2: it's almost like, you know, the timing found us.
1: Yes.
2: And everything just kind of aligned. The music, where we are in our lives, timing, everything. It just found us, and here we are.
1: Yes. A new single is in the Magic Clouds. Let's talk about it. The name of the single. What inspired the single? All the 411.
3: I guess in the beginning, it was the beginning of last year. I think I was like, guys, are we going to do the same thing? Rinse, repeat. Like, I'm bored. I'm dying here. Can we do something? But I guess it's timing, alignment, and also the right songs. Mm. When you are so used to quality, you're used to hits.
1: Yes.
3: Like, you can't just come here with just any
1: song. Just any song.
3: You know, so that also made a big difference when Mauritian played us Ohima for the first time.
1: Mm-hmm.
3: It was instantly just fire emojis from my side. I just felt like this is a great song. And then we had an opportunity.

0: opportunity to record it.
1: It
0: all just kind of happened. That's when I knew, okay, this is definitely the right timing, the right alignment, the right song. And we went with it. So Ohima is also outside of, you know, what Jamali is known for. It is an Afro beat song, which with our pop and R&B background and vocal stylings just gives it another element as well, which does make it a Jamali sound.
2: Yes,
0: 100%. Because I feel like our sound is our vocals together blended.
1: Yeah.
0: So the song in itself, it's hot. I'm so, so excited. I think it only hit me. I stayed up until 12 o'clock when the song actually came out. That's when I knew, okay, this is real now.
1: Yeah.
2: What's the process in studio? Like, now you hear this, the instrumental.
0: Yeah.
2: Who's the first one to write? Who's the first one to suggest the melody? How does it all work out?
1: Look, I would say it's been 13 years since we've recorded.
2: Yes.
1: Okay? So we have not recorded together in 13 years. So I was obviously the one in the studio first to make sure everything is set up and ready for the ladies. We did prep beforehand. It's not like we just get there and like, oh, you know, like, let's just figure it out. So we went there. Everybody kind of like knew what they were supposed to be doing, but we were also like feeding off each other and just vibing in studio, you know, just recording and vibing and see what comes out from each person.
2: Yeah.
1: And that's really, that was really the process. It was actually very, it was a lot of fun.
0: Yeah.
1: It was a lot of fun. It was not like stale or strict or structured. It was pretty loose.
3: But it was quick though.
2: Really?
3: It was really quick. I think it
1: in comparison to what we've done before. When it was very structured, I think a couple of hours we would be in the studio. This time it was, because it's an Afrobeat song, it's so light, it's easy.
3: And we know our harmonies, we know who sings where, who sings what, and so that's how it
2: Does this mean that
1: why do I feel like that's a sound in
2: that? That there's a whole project that's coming through. Because you can't be in studio for one song.
1: No. There's an EP. There's definitely an EP coming.
3: There's so, two more.
2: Two more.
3: That we have.
2: Before the end of the year. When? When are we dropping them? What's the name of the songs? Who's on the song? I want to know all the information now.
3: It's us on the song.
2: No features, no nothing.
1: Not yet.
2: Not yet.
1: No.
2: Same old Jamali. Like, so we can anticipate an album that's coming through, a project EP.
1: Single EP, a Full Circle. It's titled Full Circle.
2: Okay.
1: It is coming. Jax, do you want to elaborate on that?
0: Look, there's an EP coming, and I don't want to put too much pressure on ourselves because, like I said, getting here was already a three-year process.
2: We need to put pressure on you guys. We're not going to let you guys go.
3: We are.
2: Yeah, okay, fine. Agrees. Okay.
0: Otherwise, you get nothing.
2: I'll zip my lips.
0: So all I'm saying is you get three songs, player.
2: Okay. That's enough. So three songs. We're going to get three songs. You heard my wire. Three songs are coming through. They're in the building today, and they're going to be giving us a live performance in studio.
3: Woo!
2: Don't you wish you were here? Well, guess what? I am here. Ladies, I can't wait to hear your vocals. Like, you guys sound like you're not real. Are you guys, like, for real, for real?
0: It's
2: like,
0: not AI.
1: It's not,
2: Are you sure it's not AI? Like,
1: you grew up listening to our music. Was it AI back then?
2: I don't know. Maybe it was back then. Who knows?
3: What do you see when you see us? What do you see?
2: No, I see beautiful ladies. Who are beautiful.
1: Get those butterflies.
3: You should be getting
1: those
3: butterflies.
2: No, that's not AI.
1: Crazy after all this time. Oh, I wonder if you realize what you mean to me. What you mean to me.
2: Witnessing this in real life.
3: Come on now.
2: I just, can you guys do me one thing?
1: Yeah.
2: I want you guys to introduce yourselves, you know, in intros, and then you say, this is Jamali. I don't know how you guys do it, you know?
1: Okay.
2: Yeah.
1: What's up, guys? This is Jamali.
2: But in sync. I don't know how you guys do it, but like all together.
3: Well, we just normally
0: go.
3: Hey
0: guys, this is Jamali.
2: Okay, let's do three.
1: Up Jamali.
2: Oh,
1: that one.
2: Okay, three, two, one.

0: I
1: never do low notes like that. I wasn't prepared for that one.
2: I love it. I love it.
1: You gotta improvise.
2: All the best for the future. Super excited about you guys coming back into the game. It's gonna be super exciting. I just can't wait for the visuals. I can't wait for the stage performances. I just can't wait for the whole arts, which is super amazing. And thank God you guys are still together and you still have the same love. You still have the same voices and you're still gorgeous. Yeah.
3: Thank you.
2: And all the best. Thank you for coming to the show. I don't want to let you guys go, but I have to. Look at my producer.
0: We understand. Just let us know what you think of our song, okay?
2: Okay, we'll definitely do that. Let's go, Dewey.
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7: So up next, coming through to the stool, we got a Grammy Award nominated South African producer, DJ, songwriter, set to release his new album Asante for this Donkey Friday. 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Hey. 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
8: You know what? 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
2: 43 minutes past the hour, 2 p.m. on a thirsty Thursday. It is, of course, the best lunch show in Mhlabeni, the Lunch League. Right now, you're about to experience greatness, ladies and gentlemen. Turn up the volume because Jamali is on stage. Give it up for Jamali!
9: Let's take you back, y'all. 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Yeah?
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0: Shoo! Wow!
1: You guys are amazing!
0: I hope the listeners know that that was all why. Come on. Pump it, Mr. DJ!

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Jamali in the background, come on.

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4: In stories making headlines, Madlanga Commission says Johnson will be re-subpoenaed to testify and Diddy's release date changed again. A very good afternoon. I am Udirile Rabalao. The Madlanga Commission of Inquiry says former Investigating Directorate Against Corruption head, Senior Advocate Andrea Johnson, will have to appear before it again to respond to fresh allegations leveled against her. This after one of her subordinates, IDEC State Advocate Drashantha Ramsamy, who is currently testifying before the commission, requested to present what she described as several lies Johnson allegedly told under oath. Commission spokesperson Jeremy Michaels says Johnson will be served with a subpoena to reappear before the commission despite her recent 6 days of testimony. Michaels added that any witness found to have deliberately misled the commission will face punitive measures.
5: Firstly, the Commission's Act of 1947, it is an offence to lie to the Commission or to mislead the Commission. And I will quote for you very specifically. It says Section 6.2 says that any person who, after having been sworn or having made affirmation, gives false evidence before a commission on any matter, knowing such evidence to be false, or not knowing or believing it to be true, shall be guilty of an offence and liable on conviction to a fine or to imprisonment.
4: In other news, Minister in the Presidency Khumbudzo Ntshavheni says the automotive industry is set to create jobs and support efforts to rebuild South Africa's manufacturing sector. Ntshavheni briefed the media today on the outcomes of the latest cabinet meeting in Hatfield this afternoon. She says the investment will support the manufacturing of Chery, Jaco and Jetour brands at a newly acquired facility in Rosslyn, Pretoria. Ntshavheni added that the investment is expected to support nearly 27,000 jobs across the automotive supply chain.
6: On the automotive sector improve investment, Cabinet welcomed Toyota South Africa's Motors 10.4 billion rands investment in its prospecting plant in eThekwini to produce the ninth generation Hilux. The investment strengthens the automotive manufacturing sector, supports nearly 27,000 jobs across the supply network, and sustains more than 4,300 direct assembly jobs, referring to the employees who work directly at Toyota's prospecting manufacturing plant.
4: And moving across our borders, jailed American music mogul Shen Diddy Combs, who was recently placed in solitary confinement following a physical altercation with a fellow inmate, has had his release date brought forward again. According to a Federal Bureau of Prison report, the rapper's release date has been moved from 23 February 2028

to 24 January 2028. In October 2025, the Can't Nobody Hold Me Down hitmaker was sentenced to 4 years and 2 months in prison and fined $500,000 after being convicted on 2 counts of transportation to engage in prostitution. Recapping a top story this afternoon, the Matlanga Commission of Inquiry says former Investigating Directorate Against Corruption head, Senior Advocate Andrea Johnson, will have to reappear before the Commission to respond to fresh allegations levelled against her. Please follow us on X and on Instagram at YFM. For Y News, I am Udirile Ravalao.

0: When bald people wash their faces, how high up do they go? What?
1: All the way, baby.
0: That is so rude.
1: All the way.
0: Hi. Into the back of the ntamo. We must ask Tools Matala.
1: And he's got a whole series of bald people right now.
0: He does. Okay, when bald people wash their faces, how high up do they go? Yo, I would not allow such.
1: All the way up.
0: If I was bald, I would not be allowed.
1: Why?
0: I would not allow someone to join me like this.
1: Why?
0: I bring the tinge again. Welcome to it!
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1: Don't you think that this is cash?
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2: Give it a
3: Yo, what up? It's your boy, I'm Kool MC, Kalatin Kulumizu, Labanya Bati Kazin Gapel 2. You guys are tuned in to the home run with Ayanda MVP on YFM. I got Ozwege.

0: Oda wola bafethu, it's your point up XVI nyaka nyaka Mr. Ngeke. 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
1: 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Jamming in traffic with Y.
2: Scenario, man.
3: Scenario on the road in number now. We're in Jelene and where am I taking you today, my homie? Let's start things over on the N1 southbound. A stationary vehicle after the ramp from Allendale Road. And while we're on the N1 southbound, another stationary vehicle after the ramp from Rivonia Road. And shifting things over to Pretoria, 012 on the N4 Bakwena Highway eastbound. There are some roadworks towards Dr. Swanepoel Road. And lastly, at Centurion on the N14 northbound, do drive cautiously there as there is a crash near Jean Avenue. This has been Sinai on the road. Dendisamba nowhere.
4: On that note, I just want to remind you.

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1: With Ayanda MVP.
0: Green light.
1: Why?
2: Hashtag home run with Ayanda MVP. Sinaya in the cut.
3: Yes, sir.
2: Wow, what a beautiful throwback Thursday.
3: Yeah, man. We're off to a great start.
2: We're off to a green light start.
3: A green light start.
2: Oh,
3: I love that.
2: My goodness, I was literally going inside, parking the car while Jamali was performing. Mm. And I was about to reverse, but you know when the car goes quiet when you reverse back?
3: Yeah, when you
2: move to reverse, Umsindo Veluthule
3: Kancane.
2: I stopped there in the middle of reversing to sing, love me for me. And the first hour that I was so happy. I could hear the crowd also upstairs.
3: Yeah, yo, it was crazy here.
2: Oh my goodness.
3: You know, this chat with OGs has everybody in this studio now asking me, like, Snai, do you know this group?
2: I'm
3: like, of course I know them.
2: Where are they from?
3: Hey, man, I don't know. I just know them. I know that song, Love Me.
2: But you don't know
3: me.
2: How they came about?
3: No.
2: Oh, my goodness.
3: I don't know their lore, but I know them, though.
2: Okay, Jamali came from a competition, a reality singing competition show called Pop Stars.
3: Whoa.
2: So there was a Pop Stars that started overseas, and then they started having a Pop Stars in South Africa.
3: Mm.
2: And the first group that won was 101.
3: Mm-hmm.
2: Who's going to be next in line? Do you really think I can tell time? And then the following year, there were actually two group winners. So it was Jamali and...

0: I think it was Ghetto Lingo. So Jamali was a group that came second, but Ghetto Lingo came first. But Jamali actually had consistency as a group and have been consistent through the years, or should I say through the decades. Because, wow, like I saw them on TV when I was young and they were so inspirational and motivational. I mean, the guys were cool too, Ghetto Lingo, because there was a bunch of guys. I think there were five of them in that group. And then Jamali, it was just the three. And yo, that's where they came from.
1: That's so cool.
0: Pop stars,
1: oh,
0: yo.
1: Wow.
0: They got to bring pop stars back. They got to bring pop stars back. Can't believe you didn't know that.
1: Shout out for the TBT 101 MVP.
0: Yeah, you were probably a baby when they
1: I
0: was out
1: probably
0: here.
1: Was.
0: Yeah, man. Ah, it was amazing. What a beautiful throwback.
1: Yeah, man.
0: Green light, because we keep throwing it back. I mean, Lunch League brought you Jamali, and we, Home Run, are bringing you Liquid Deep! So you don't have to be alone.
1: Oh, yes. You don't even have to check BBM.
0: Yes, that's right. We will bring you the fairy tale that started it all a few decades ago.
1: Yeah.
0: Wow, Liquid Deep, man. Coming through on Home Run. Green lights, green lights, green lights. But if you do have a red light, you might as well share it right now. Let's get it out of the way, Molaifing. Drop that voice note on the Y app. Is it a red light? Is it a green light? And don't worry, we still got you. You haven't missed out on anything.
2: Rev up your engines and turn.

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1: Ayanda MVP on why?
2: Ayanda MVP, sinayo man. I still a red light, still a red light. Ngiyakutshela ngithi lo mfana lo weyamaZulu. Ngithi nale award we win because of ba counter ama goals da. If bekusindaba ukuthi u counter ama goals to be a top goal scorer. Ngiyakutshela umahopa bazo bahambe nayo. Ngisasho namanje ngithi even the goal of the season was supposed to be taken by Lilepo. Was supposed to take by Lilepo. I'm telling you. Can you please ask Ntsako Mkhari ukuthi between that goal of the season and the goal of Lilepo, which one was supposed to be the goal of the season? Ai? Yeah, sikhale nge World Cup but sakhala namanje.
1: Ayanda MVP on why?
3: Ayanda MVP PPP and my wires. I hope everyone is good. I'm having a red light. Someone that I took out lobola for recently cheated on me, and I found out by going through her phone. And hey. Skin to skin, so I don't know what to do, and I recently took out lobola for her. Kamo, I do not love the job that I'm doing. I've been quite unhappy with the job that I've been doing. My life is a red light now. There's a lot wrong that's happening.
4: Yo. What do you mean?
5: Aww. Yo.
4: Oh my gosh!
5: Ah, that's terrible.
4: What?
5: Yo,
4: bro, we are so sorry. We are naturally not going to say your name,
5: yeah,
4: but we are
5: yeah.
4: so sorry Man. About the situation. Yo, I wouldn't even know how to react.
5: Yeah, no. I'm really sorry, man.
4: I'd literally just want to distance myself from them so I can just breathe,
5: woosah,
4: process.
5: Yeah.
4: Oh, my
5: like,
4: goodness.
5: Walk away from everything that's got to do with them.
4: Yeah.
5: After Zando Kubila Wola.
4: Dude, and now you have to go back to the family and explain it to them.
5: Nah. I'd ask uncles to go do that for me.
4: Yeah.
5: You know, I wouldn't even go do that. Just walk away.
4: Bro. Now everything feels like it's overwhelming because now you're also like just not feeling work at the same time.
5: I'm so sorry, bro.
4: Yo, Askis, homie. We really didn't want this happening. More life in Askis, bro. Please just let us know if you want us to give you a call. Drop a voice note. We're here for you. We can have conversations. If you want to vent and you want to say anything you want to say behind the scenes, I am Moye, and we're not going to take it out here. But like, if you really need a homie, we're here for you. Otherwise, your humans are weird, bro. What?
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2: Ayanda MVP on Y.
3: Hey, Ayanda. Hey, Sinaya, man. Hey, wires. Memes, yeah. Green light. Heard you guys had an optometrist or something yesterday. I was listening to that conversation. And, yeah. I'm actually on my way for my eye test appointment. So yeah, wish me luck, you guys. I'm going in. So I don't know, green light? Yeah, I need to sort out my eyes because I spend most of my time, you know, looking at the screen. So yeah, my eyes have not been okay. So I also need to be loyal to them. I still need to see them grandkids. Great show, guys.
2: Ayanda MVP on Y.
4: Yo, I'm still recovering from that voice note that we heard, but there was, that's not all.
5: Oh?
4: Yeah, there's more in it. So he had sent another voice note adding more information onto it. And I, like I said, this is a safe space for you to vent, especially when you're going through it alone. Mm. So here comes the voice note, part two.
6: MVP. So now, yeah, I'm in a red light. I'm going to keep my lobola. After keep my lobola, I paid for the lady to go to surgery in a certain country.
4: Who's one? She?
6: Then she went via a certain country, and only to find out within those two countries she cheated on me.
4: Aww.
6: And it said that it was raw, but aww, yeah. And in Tokshuungunasemsebenzini, I'm just being mistreated. So yeah, my mental health is at the worst. Red light.
4: Yo, no, homie, I'm gonna give you a call during the 4 o'clock news just to check in on you. But like we asked earlier how he's doing, and he literally responded with this.
6: Yeah, I under MVP PP and Sinaya. Yeah, I do need a shoulder to cry on.
4: No.
5: Yeah, no.
4: Wow. Don't worry, homie. I'm going to call
5: here,
4: you.
5: We're here, man. We're here.
4: I'm going to call you at 4 o'clock. I'm so sorry about that. Cabanga, you're spoiling this person. You want to give them the great things in life. You see what we were talking about yesterday?
5: Yes.
4: Oh.
5: Eyo. Exactly.
4: Okay, we've wrapped up red light, green light, homie. I'm going to give you a call at 4 o'clock right now, though.
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8: In stories making headlines, accused in Matlala's trial within a trial accuses the police of assault. An IDEC advocate accuses Johnson of deliberately targeting crime intelligence officials. I'll have more of these and other stories at the top of the hour. For now, here's Ntsako Mkhari with your sports.
2: Serving sports from every angle. 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
9: A very good afternoon to you from the sport desk. We'll start things off with some football, where Orlando Pirates will begin their defense of their league title on Saturday afternoon when they host the rookies Milford FC in Soweto in match day one of the Betway Premiership season. The Buccaneers boast a squad of 41 players that will be looking to build on last season's success, which saw the club win 3 trophies, including the league title. And one of those players is Thapelo Mokobodi, who has joined the champions from Stellenbosch FC and is highly rated by his new coach, Abdeslam Ouadou.
10: Thapelo Mokobodi is a player that I discovered in Marumo. He was not playing so much. He was even on the side. I was looking for a right back with speed, with power, with good crosses. Mokobodi, I saw a lot of creativity on him, a lot of braveness, a lot of cleverness as well in that area, because you need to be clever in that area. He has a decent technique as well. He can play short, he can play long. He's seeing the game. Yes, I think it's somebody that can help us.
9: Meanwhile, Stelly's coach Gavin Hunt is frustrated at the number of players that the club has had to let go of during the transfer window, with the likes of Mokobodi, Thabo Moloisa and Carl Jurgens also just among those to have left the club. And to add to his woes, the club has had to move their season opener against AmaZulu to Durban due to not having

0: having a field available in the Western Cape. The club's usual home ground, the Danny Craven Stadium, is being reserved for an international rugby tournament. The Athlone Stadium is occupied by the All Blacks as they prepare for their rugby's greatest rivalry open against the Springboks. And the Cape Town Stadium was also not a viable option, with the venue set to host a Currie Cup clash between the Stormers and the Sharks this weekend.
1: I mean, I've never seen such player movement in the PSL. I mean, if you look at every club, even I think Pirates let go 17. I think we 20. I mean, Galaxy must be more. Everybody's Swelele. It's obviously, it's probably a lot to do with budget, isn't it? Let's be honest. Money or whatever it is. And obviously, the powers that we can obviously buy the players, which other clubs can't afford. So it's very difficult to keep hold of your players. Very, very difficult. So rebuilds all the time. Big new squad. Yeah. As we talk, one player just left now. Just left right now as I was got here. So yeah. Tomorrow will be another one. So yeah.
0: At the Commonwealth Games in Glasgow, Scotland, Team South African netball coach Jenny van Dijk believes that her side has learned some valuable lessons in the 57-47 loss to Australia last night that they will take into their must-win pool match against England later tonight. The loss to the world number ones was South Africa's first loss at this year's Games, following convincing wins against the likes of Malawi, Tonga, as well as Northern Ireland. Van Dijk's troops have to win tonight if they are to make it to the semi-finals and give themselves a chance of competing for a medal.
2: We've been very clear on what we need to prioritise, playing two of the world's best within 24 hours turnaround has always been on our minds from the start. We know that the game tonight is a priority, so we are very clear on that. They will bounce back and they know what will be expected of them, so no use for us to dig in, overthink what has happened. We need to take the lessons, fix the areas that we were exposed in and come out stronger tonight.
3: No, but that 10-point difference?
0: Yeah, it's
3: we
0: improvement.
3: Were chasing.
0: Yeah, it's improvement.
3: Oh my goodness.
0: Yeah.
3: Well
0: These
3: done,
0: are the
3: girls.
0: World number ones. These are the world number ones. But tonight's game is a must win, so we have to beat England if we are to make it to the semi-finals and give ourselves a chance of competing for a medal. So have to win tonight.
4: How does it look for England? How have they been performing?
0: They've been decent, but I think our team will take some confidence from the fact that we beat them in a series earlier this year.
3: Oh.
0: So, but this was in South Africa. This is happening in Scotland. And Scotland and
3: crowd.
0: England, yeah. No, not too far from each other. So they'll probably True. Have the crowd in their backs. But hopefully our girls can do something.
3: Izandla!
0: Yeah. And finally, speaking of England, just in a quickie from cricket, England have appointed former New Zealand captain Stephen Fleming as their test head coach, with Joe Root also returning as skipper following the retirement of Ben Stokes from international cricket. That'll do it from the sport desk for this hour. Back again at 5:30 with another update. Ntsako Mkhari for our sport.
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11: Sinayo, man.
4: Sinayo on the road. And down by now, we're in Tleleni. And where am I taking you today, my homie? Let's start things over on the N1 southbound. A stationary vehicle before the ramp from Rigel Drive. And moving over to the N1 northbound. This time, some obstruction at the ramp towards Olifants Fontein Road. And the eastern bypass on the N3, do drive cautiously there as there is a crash just off the ramp from Van Buren Road. And lastly, at Central Johannesburg on the M1 southbound, some heavy traffic towards Crown Interchange. This has been Sinai on the road in December, nowhere.
3: A beautiful voice note came through earlier from the red light that we had played for you. Take a listen to this.
12: Hello, hello, hello, Mawayas. I hope everyone is good.
3: Yebo.
12: Well, Ayanda and Sinaye, can you please assist me, guys, with the guy who got a phone about your girlfriend? I also went through almost similar situation, so ngifuna nami ukukhuluma naye. If it's possible, you guys, nisixhumanise naye. If ningangixhumanisa naye, yabona. I'm not saying ukuthi ngizomsiza into ezinjalo. I've just funa ukuba there for yena, ngimtshela ukuthi mina ngenze kanjani ukuze ngibe right. Thank you.
4: Oh man, I love that.
3: That's what homies are for.
4: Yep, homies are there for each other, man.
3: Thank you so much, bro. We'll definitely call you right now and touch base also with our other homie. And let's see if you guys can really talk it out and help each other out as bros. Wow. Yeah.
4: It helps that the other homie has been through this as well.
3: Yeah.
4: You know, because you want to speak to someone who can understand the level of pain that you're feeling. So shout out to you, homie.
3: Yeah. All right, we're going to play the home run quick quiz at 4:45. Ready to answer these general knowledge questions coming your way? All you need to do is stay tuned. Play along if you know we're not calling you Mulaifing. Test yourself out. You never know. You could be the next person answering general knowledge questions and getting 15 out of 15 Mulaifing.
4: Hey, it's possible.
10: Rev up your engines and turn up the volume. It's home run.

0: 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Home run.
1: And run about that time we played a home run. Quick quiz. On a Thursday.
2: We played on a Thursday.
1: I'm sorry, the button was off.
2: I'm like, are we doing a Dougie Friday now?
1: What's going on? We're playing the home run quick quiz with Simpiwe. What's going on? What's good, homie?
3: Hi, guys. How are you?
1: We're good. How are you?
3: I'm good, thanks.
1: Oh, you sound so sweet. I hope these questions don't destroy you.
2: So, Mamelo, I had a Simpiwe. I've got faith in you. They're not going to destroy
3: you.
1: Look, you only have 60 seconds, so it's fine. Just breathe through these 60 seconds. If you don't understand, it doesn't make sense. You can't say pass or skip, ne?
3: Okay.
2: Did you catch your breath, Simpiwe?
3: Okay, I got it.
2: Okay, let's go. I'm going to count you in. Gear, your time starts in 3, 2, 1. Let's go.
1: Simpiwe, what is triple BEE short for?
3: Broad-based black economic empowerment.
1: Nazorge, how much is a liter of diesel inland provinces currently? Is it 35 rand or 25 rand 67 cents?
3: 25 rand 67 cents.
1: What is the capital city of Botswana?
3: Pause.
1: Think Gabrielle Union. Ish.
2: Oh, that's a good one. That's a good one.
1: Okay, which fruit is famously associated with Newton's law of gravity?
3: The apple.
1: What color are the stars on the South African flag?
3: There's no stars.
1: Nice. What is 90 minus 38?
3: 52.
1: Wow. Which sport is played at Wimbledon?
3: Tennis.
1: How many months are there in 1 year?
3: 12.
1: What do you call a person who writes books?
3: An author.
1: What is 10% of 100?
3: 10.
1: When is Nelson Mandela's birthday?
3: The 18th of July.
1: And that is time, Simpiwe! Yo, man!
2: Yo! Wow!
1: You went in!
2: Mm-hmm.
1: You see what happens when you tease someone at the beginning and then they're like, I'm gonna show you! What does it look like, Snaime?
2: Wow, Simpiwe, you were able to score yourself double digits with 10 points!
1: Nice! Well done, Simpiwe. Well done. How was your day today? What'd you get up to?
3: Just studying, just busy with school.
1: What are you studying?
3: Communications at UNISA.
1: Ooh, nice.
2: Oh, nice.
1: What do you study in communications? What kind of modules do you have?
3: Doing modules focused on brand communication.
1: Okay. Sure.
3: Yeah.
2: I think I had a communications module when I was studying. We've got interpersonal communication as well.
1: Uh-huh.
2: I think if I remember correctly. Am I right, Simpiwe?
3: Yes.
2: Ah, there we go. We are doing interpersonal communication right now, isn't it?
1: Oh, okay. Okay, Simpiwe. So how's the study going? It's going well. So far, so good, right?
3: Yeah, it's going well. But it's online studies, so I do miss going out, going to campus.
1: Oh, I see. But think about it. You're saving money on transport.
2: Mm-hmm.
1: And then there'll be people who convince you to go to Omgets. You know, you don't know Omgets.

0: I don't know if you know Omgerts, but
1: what's that now?
0: It's what you know. There will also be a spot on campus where you can go and drink.
2: Oh yeah.
0: So
2: yeah, yeah,
0: on
2: okay.
0: the yes, on the Tux yes, campus, yes. it was called Omgerts. We call it Omgerts.
2: Oh okay.
0: Yeah
2: okay.
0: yeah. So I'm sure in your university, what was it called?
2: Yeah, it bloomed. It was a restaurant. I just forgot the name.
0: Omgerts is also a restaurant.
2: Yeah, there was a restaurant inside the campus. I forgot the name.
0: So you are doing well. Mm. You're doing very well because sometimes those distractions are the ones that cost you. Yabon.
2: That is
3: yeah, no, you're right.
0: True story. Simpio, is there anyone you want to say hi to live on Y?
3: Shout out to my friend Adam, if he's listening.
0: Hey, Adam. Shout out, homie. Thank you so much, Simpio. I'm going to dedicate you a song, even though you're indoors and you're locked in with your studies. This one goes out to you, okay?
3: Thank you so much.

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Rasta Samwana. Gilalele, gilalele. I was a calling Rasta Samwana. Gilalele, Sibangene. Was a calling Rasta Samwana. Gilalele, gilalele. I was a calling Rasta Samwana.

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2: In stories making headlines, complainant in Madala's trial within a trial accuses police of assault. An IDEC advocate accuses Johnson of deliberately targeting crime intelligence officials. Good afternoon. I am Udirile Ravalao. Allegations that police used a courier bag to suffocate accused number one Musa Kekana have taken center stage in the trial within a trial involving alleged underworld figure Vusimuzi Katmatlala and his co-accused. Tactical Response Team Captain Pimi Sokobela has denied allegations that he oversaw a violent assault on Kekana during his arrest as his cross-examination entered its fourth day. Kekana is among Matlala's co-accused and they face 25 charges, including attempted murder, fraud and money laundering. Y News reporter Lebohang Dashe has more on this.
3: The trial within a trial is examining whether evidence obtained during Musa Kekana's April 2024 arrest was gathered lawfully and whether his constitutional rights were violated. Defense lawyer Rian Hesting put it to Captain Pimi Sekgobela that Kekana was tied up, forced onto his stomach and repeatedly suffocated with a courier bag while officers demanded information about firearms, a Hyundai linked to the investigation and his alleged accomplices. The defense further alleged that Kekana lost consciousness several times, coughed up blood following the alleged assault and was later made to change out of a blood-stained shirt before being taken away.
4: So my instructions are, whilst accused number one was lying down on his stomach, his hands and legs tied with his belt behind his back, you proceeded to put your knee on the accused back.
5: After
4: a relatively short period in time, you would remove the bag and repeat the process, ask the accused questions such as, were you the driver? Where are the guns? Give me the guns. Where is the Benz? You will talk. You're making me a fool. Who does the Hyundai belong to?
3: Sekgobela rejected the allegation, insisting Kekana was never assaulted, tied up or suffocated and remained cooperative throughout the arrest. He maintained that Kekana had already started coughing before arriving at the house, prompting officers to call an ambulance, and denied that any confession was forced through violence. Matlala and his four co-accused faced charges including attempted murder, fraud and money laundering. For Y News, I am Hangdashi in Johannesburg.
2: To this now, Investigating Directorate Against Corruption State Advocate Drushantha Ramsamy has accused her former boss, Senior Advocate Andrea Johnson, of lying under oath about what is now known as the Mogule matter. Ramsamy is testifying before the Madlanga Commission of Inquiry today, where she revealed that she raised concerns at the Directorate from the onset and repeatedly thereafter about matters involving crime intelligence. Ramsamy further revealed that Johnson ring-fenced the Directorate's crime intelligence investigations under what was known as Project Diversion.
6: These concerns are not limited to the Mokwele matter. I had concerns about the crime intelligence-related cases and matters relating to the National Commissioner, General Fani Masiyamola. Advocate Johnson decided shortly after the Section 2813 authorization of the crime intelligence matters that all other crime intelligence matters would be ring-fenced into a project which she named Project Diversion. I do not know why she chose this name, other than that what is stated in the WhatsApps that I have provided.
2: And lastly, moving internationally, jailed American music mogul Sean Diddy Combs, who was recently placed in solitary confinement following a physical altercation with a fellow inmate, has had his release date brought forward again. According to a Federal Bureau of Prisons report, the rapper's release date has been moved from 23 February 2028 to 24 January 2028. In October 2025, the Can Nobody Hold Me Down hitmaker was sentenced to 4 years and 2 months in prison and fined $500,000 after being convicted on two counts of transportation to engage in prostitution. Recapping your top story this hour, allegations that police used a courier bag to suffocate accused number one Musa Kekana have taken center stage in the trial within a trial involving alleged underworld figure Vusimuzi Katmatlala and his co-accused. Please follow us on X and on Instagram at YFM. For Y News, I'm Udirile Ravalao.

0: vibes you want, then why has your weekday sorted? 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
4: 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Jamming in traffic with Y.
5: Sinayo, man.
6: Sinayo on the road and down by now. We're in Jeleni and where am I taking you today, my homie? Let's start things over at four ways on the N1 southbound. Some slow moving traffic towards Winnie Mandela Drive. And moving over to central Johannesburg on the M1 southbound, heavy traffic towards the Boysons. And on the N3 northbound, do drive cautiously there as there is a crash after the ramp from Van Buren Road. And lastly, at Bedford View on the N3 northbound, some heavy traffic on the link to the N12 east at Jalulis Interchange.
7: This is Lulis.
6: Yeah.
7: Jalulis.
6: Yeah.
7: Okay.
6: You got it. This has been Sinayo on the road. And Isamba, no way.
7: For more than two decades, Liquid Deep has been one of the defining names in South African house music. Timeless hits like Fairy Tale, Settle for Less, Alone, BBM, the list is endless. Joining us in studio right now, we've got the one and only Zion.
8: Yeah. She said two decades. Like, chill out. Like, now I need to know my age. I'm trying to figure out how old I actually am.
6: How did that make you feel, though, hearing two decades, bro?
8: It's, I have to say, since being back, it's been, I've been trying to wake up ever since. I don't fully understand what's going on and why, you know, after so long, people are able to embrace and still uplift what was going on, you know. It's a God-given privilege and platform, you know, and we just thank the fans so much for just taking that time to even not just uplift the music but also pass it down to the other generation. I think that's the part that's continuing to blow our mind, you know. And that's why we say this platform and this chapter has to be much more intentional. It's not about the light being on us. It's about, nor is it about us being seen. It's about how we can make people feel, you know, how we can continue to uplift, you know, and how we can bring people together. You know, that's where we stand in the gap. That's what we are. That's who we are, you know.
7: You can drop your voice notes right now. Tell us which song you resonate with the most when it comes to Liquid Deep. So now I'm going to start with you because you're part of the new generation.
6: For me, because it helped me a lot growing up, it has to be BBM because that was the most popular app at the time.
8: Was it at the time?
6: So it was like a thing of check BBM, man.
8: Man, it takes me back, bro.
6: Really?
8: It takes me back. Yeah. I even writing that song, literally, that was what was happening. I was taking a walk, and I used to like send demos to people so they could hear before the new stuff came out, and I could see that they were playing the tracks, and then the song started coming in my head. I was like, oh. That sounds pretty nice. Let me go. I didn't know now that in 2026 we'd still be talking about it. You know, that's another thing. It's been gone for so long, but you know, I guess it's a cultural thing that it's blowing my mind, bro. I don't know what to do with it, but I appreciate it. You know, thank you very much, my brother. You know,
7: shout out. Drop the voice notes on the Y app. On that note.
6: Ha!
7: Let's go.
6: Let's do it. Why not?
9: Come on.

0: Yeah. She even got the harmony too.
1: Right? What?
0: Excuse us. MVP. I didn't know this.
2: Yeah. That's why they call
0: the MVP.
2: MVP.
0: Mm-hmm. The most valuable princess.
1: Hey. Oh man, beautiful song. Thank I remember you. When this song was out, I was actually saving money to buy a BlackBerry.
0: So you see what I'm saying?
2: Yeah. Wow.
0: Yeah. How beautiful is that? That's crazy. I would never have known.
1: Yeah, I took a gap year after high school and I was like punding because I was about to go to university and I wanted to get in with a nice phone because back then having a new phone was fashion.
0: Did we end up getting our hands on
1: We did get our
2: Come
1: hands
2: on.
1: On
2: Come
1: We
2: on.
1: Got our hands on our
0: Come on. Her status was right.
1: Yeah. Zion, you actually grew up in the U.S.
0: Yes.
1: Then you moved to South Africa.
0: Yes, 2004.
1: Yeah. Mm-hmm. How was that change for you?
0: It wasn't too hectic because the friends that I made here were so kind and they showed me all the spots.
1: Yeah.
0: I got turned on to a lot of beautiful things. I mean, when I came here, I initially worked with this artist named Swazi Dlamini. Was doing production for her. Was also playing keys in her band. And in that band, I got to see all of the beautiful provinces. I got to play at a lot of the jazz festivals. At that time, you know, Mafiki Zolo was still doing stuff. Malaika, all three of them were still together, you know. Those were beautiful times, you know. But it wasn't until 2006 when I met Razor.
1: Oh, nice. Razor.
0: Chance meeting after church.
2: Wow.
0: We went after church. My mutual friend that I had at the time took us after church, went to his house. He was actually working on a beat. He has actually cool story for that, that he was trying to make something for a DJ Kent's mix whatever.
2: Yeah.
0: So he's there working on Fruity Loops. And apparently he heard from his wife that I played keys.
2: Mm.
0: So he's like, could you maybe put something on? I was like, of course, you know, I'm always game.
2: Mm.
0: Since then, man, it was just us talking,

0: chilling, coming to the house, having KFC, watching Street Journal.
1: Wow.
0: Every day, you know, well, you know, at least 2-3 times a week we would be together family-wise. It wasn't until maybe a year later when we got in studio, 2007. And our first major track is a track called Deep.
2: Wow.
0: It's called Deep, came out on this mixtape called Kasi Deep that got pretty well taken in UK. Mm. From then we were kind of off to the races, but it took 3 years until we
2: found the sound.
0: Yeah, perfectly said. Mm. I think until we found the sound and also found the people.
2: Yeah.
0: It took us about 3 years until then. It felt like a long time. It felt like ages. You know, when you're your youthful 20s, you feel like everything should happen now, right now. But this is why taking breaks is important. Mm. I think our break should represent the importance of being able to disconnect, not have to compete, not have to try to act as if your road needs to be like someone else's road. No, run your race. Yeah. And if at a certain point in time you need to take a break, sit down, refresh, reconnect, then do that. In this age, we're not taught to disconnect.
1: Yeah.
0: You know, we're taught to stay connected all the time, you know. So, yeah, that's just what we kind of try to represent. But man, the road since then with my brother has been amazing, you know. And it's not just because of us. It's because of everybody who listens. And yes, people know where I come from, and they still embrace me as their own. And that's because I try to wear this industry on my back because there's so much beautiful talent here, especially right now. Do you guys understand in the last 3 years we've been able to create 3 distinct genres just from the country itself?
1: Wow.
0: We're not also talking about the jazz movement that's happening right now where the young kids love jazz.
1: Yes.
0: We're not talking about the art that's going on right now, the beautiful artists that are out there right now, from photography to fashion. We are impacting the world. We're influencing the world. I think that's a thing that we need to talk about more, how beautiful it is within the country. There's a Renaissance movement that I see happening right now. Yeah. And we just back to add to that conversation. That's it, you know.
1: Oh, that's beautiful, man.
2: You're like the coolest anchor right now.
1: Yeah, for real.
2: Like, we listening up. Like,
1: I'm getting so hyped. I'm like, yo, that's us.
2: Yeah.
1: No DNA, just RSA.
2: That's right.
0: Yeah, exactly, brother.
1: And
0: exactly.
1: I actually want to throw it back to September 24th, 2025, when you and Razor came out with the video.
0: Brother.
1: Saying that they're saying we are liquidated. Oh. And Razor said, that's deep. And I was like, oh, my goodness. Coming back with some witty humor. But then it's the restoration period. This is what you guys said.
0: I love
1: doing,
0: it, man.
1: Right?
0: Joel 229. Yeah.
1: Yes, the restoration period. Mm. Is this now this new deal that you just signed with Warner, the restoration period?
0: Yeah, I feel like what we call this period is not a comeback. It's a continuation. Mm. So we're just continuing where we left off. And we have finally found a home who finds what we have valuable enough to carry that thing on. Mm. You know, it's very hard to find a place where you feel safe when it comes to, you know, the black and white. But they have faith in us. They have faith in the new music that they've heard, because they haven't heard just the one that you guys are going to play.
1: Yeah.
0: There's some other stuff in the pipeline. Ooh. So this one track is just getting you ready. So the track for the night that we'll play later is just getting you ready for the EP that's going to come out in September.
1: Yeah.
0: So we're trying to bring this whole thing full circle, my brother, you know, my sister. Like, we're trying to make this thing intentional, like I said, and we're so happy that we were able to find our home in Africori and Warner, you know, for sure. Yeah.
2: Yeah, Africori has been in the game for a while, and they know how to make sure their artists also
0: They know
2: shine.
0: How to take care of great independent labels as well, upcoming labels as well, you know. They've been really good about that. And also identifying, you know, the talent that may not be seen, that may not get a chance from a major label, you know.
2: True.
0: They're able to unearth so much beautiful. I mean, 3-Step, for instance, you know, it's coming through that channel, you know. So I give big props to them, and I, you know, I'm looking forward to, you know, the road ahead for sure. Yeah.
2: Well, since it is a throwback Thursday, we still got to throw back.
0: Let's keep going.
2: For the young ones that didn't know.
0: Yeah,
2: and they're about to know now. Fairy Tale was that earworm song back in the day. It played everywhere on repeat. Everyone knows, even the Vi Vis in the song. Like, you know when you know the Vi Vis?
1: You know it's a banger.
2: You know it's a banger. You know it is. Did you know that Fairy Tale was going to be as massive, more than all the other songs in the
0: album? Absolutely not. I never go, anytime I'm making or creating music, I never go in thinking it's going to be. I know I feel good.
2: Yeah.
1: Okay.
0: I know something connects deeply with me. And if I'm able to give it out to other people, I know I'm fine.
2: Yeah.
0: Then I don't know what's going to happen afterwards.
2: Yeah.
0: It's people who put the memories and the meaning to the music.
2: Yeah.
0: It's what they do with it. It just so happened that it connected the way that it did. And it's our, I guess, kind of our magnum opus when it comes to our discography, because it's connected across so many lines for such a long time. I keep trying to pinch myself. This thing, I don't get it, but I appreciate it. Like I we embrace this thing with so much, you know, so much bigger right now, you know. But you know, I had no idea. I had absolutely no idea. And none of the songs. I don't know what's gonna happen.
2: Yeah.
0: I just know if I feel good about it, I'm going to give it out.
1: Nice.
0: And trust that someone's going to connect to it.
2: Absolutely.
0: Yeah.
2: Wow, you got the whole country connecting to it so many years ago, still connected to it now. It's Liquid Deep with Fairy Tale.
0: Woo!
2: Drop the voice notes. What is your Liquid Deep ultimate song on the Y app?

0: Come on.
1: Oh, my goodness. Hang on, Zan. I just wanted to ask quickly. Snide, just grab mic three there. There we go. There was a line in the song where you say, and if this is what I have to.
2: In order to have you, I'd do it all again.
1: The do is silent, right?
2: No. Wait a minute. I would. Now I need to listen to it. You're finding an Easter egg in my own song.
1: If this is what I have to do in order to have you. So I thought the do was silent.
2: If this is what I have to in order to have you. I would do it all again. It's in there.
1: Yeah,
2: I would do it all.
1: Yeah.
2: If this is what I have to, in order to have you, I would do it all again.
1: No, so in my head, I thought that.

0: Deep. Hi, Zion. I loved all those songs. Still love them till this day. You don't have to be alone, alone, alone. Yeah, that one. Settle for less. Oh my word. BBM, of course. But yeah, love them all. Love them all.
1: No, I won't settle. Settle for less.
2: Come on.
1: And I don't want us if we ain't the best. No, no, I won't settle.
2: Hey,
1: hey. Settle for less.
3: I love doing that one at the shows. That one is nice.
2: Yeah,
3: it's fun to do.
2: That's another one, right?
3: Yeah, I forgot about that one.
4: Wanda!
5: Ah, but it's in Senza. You know what?
3: Yeah,
5: I am. No. Oh, brother Zion. I was young. Yes, if I to be honest, I'm going to be sharing the way in Tanda Tanda Kona Lianga and Liana. I guess. Everyone has done an shot and a munch. My share was an in Nile, nobody in Tanda and Troy, like the Lengo Mingusella. Anyway, I'm not kidding about faith.
3: Much love, brother. Aww. Sorry, brother. Oh, excuse.
4: Do people still run into you and say, yo, the song, it reminded me of, or it made me feel some type of way?
3: Yeah, yeah. I mean, for the longest time, people were like, where's the music? When are you guys coming back?
4: Yeah.
3: But then, yeah, now, yeah, at the shows, they say things like that. This song got passed down to me by my older brother. You know, I remember this song because my mom used to play it for me. It's one of my favorite. Now I'm old enough to understand it. It's those type of things we hear. I've been saying my heart is going to explode because all of the love that's been coming through is like, and the stories, it's just next level, you know, so.
4: Yeah. Okay, guys, keep them coming. Keep those voice notes coming. We're hanging out with Zion from Liquid Deep. Top is 4.
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7: 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I'll have more of these and other stories at the top of the hour. 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
8: A very good afternoon once again from the sport desk. Let's kick things off with some football, where Banyana Banyana star Linda Mothalo says that the team is not placing themselves under any unnecessary pressure ahead of their must-win group match against Côte d'Ivoire. This is in the Women's Africa Cup of Nations on Friday night. Now, Mothalo had her 100th Banyana cap spoiled by Tanzania, who produced one of the shocks of the tournament by beating the 2022 winners 2-1 in their tournament opener. The loss has put Banyana in a very precarious position, meaning that they must win both their remaining matches to make it to the quarterfinals of the competition and stand a chance to make it to the semifinals and qualify for next year's World Cup to be hosted in Brazil.
9: As players, we understand that this is football and sometimes things won't go away, but I think the biggest thing is to dig deep, and it's a tournament, it's a long tournament, there's a lot of games that are going to be played, so for us is to dig deep and take one game at a time. I wouldn't say I celebrated my 100th cap, but like I always say, I'm always grateful to be representing the country, and I feel honored to be part of the elite group, and like I said, it's an honor.
8: Meanwhile, the South African Football Association is expected to make a decision on the future of Bafana Bafana coach Hugo Broos tomorrow afternoon. Now, the subject of whether or not Broos will remain in the job or vacate has been a hot potato in the last couple of weeks, with the Belgian's contract coming to an end tomorrow. Broos has been vocal about the 2026 FIFA World Cup being his swan song, but FIFA are keen on having him stay in the position. Last week, SAFA president Danny Jordan lost his cool in front of the media when quizzed about the situation.
10: There is no such thing that SAFA signed a

0: one-year contract with Bruce. It doesn't exist. It's nonsense.
1: So do we have a coach?
0: Yeah, we have a coach.
1: Well, who's the coach, sir?
0: No, we will deal with that. There is a process. So you cannot stop me in the street and hijack a decision. It's not going to happen.
1: We're not hijacking a decision, Dr. Dan. I think South Africa deserves to know where we stand right now.
0: South Africa must wait.
1: Yes, we are
0: South
1: waiting.
0: Africa must understand the World Cup ended just yesterday.
1: I think maybe there's confusion because we come back, then we're told, you said Bruce was still employed. Then we heard that. Maybe it's the clarity that we're seeking, sir.
0: You have your answer then. Why are you asking me?
2: And finally, at the Commonwealth Games in Glasgow, Scotland, Team South African netball coach Jenny van Dijk believes that her side has learned some valuable lessons in their 57-47 loss to Australia last night that they will take into their must-win pool match against England tonight. So the loss to the world number ones was the South Africans' first loss at this year's Games, following convincing wins against Malawi, Tonga and Northern Ireland. Van Dijk's troops have to win tonight if they are to make it to the semi-finals and give themselves a chance of competing for a medal.
3: We've been very clear on what we need to prioritise. Playing two of the world's best within 24 hours turnaround has always been on our minds from the start. We know that the game tonight is a priority, so we are very clear on that. They will bounce back and they know what will be expected of them, so no use for us to dig in, overthink what has happened. We need to take the lessons, fix the areas that we were exposed in and come out stronger tonight.
2: The first centre pass there will be at 10 p.m. tonight. But at 5:30, I'll be back again with yet another update for our sport. I'm Nsako Mkhari.
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4: 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Why?

0: Liquid Deep with Rise Again, Zion in the building.
1: Yeah, gotta motivate you.
0: Absolutely. Yeah. Before we get back into it, we can
2: do traffic. Jamming in traffic with Y.
0: Scenario, man. Scenario on the road in Dambanawe in Dleleni, and where am I taking you today, my homie? Let's start things over at Kempton Park on the R24 eastbound. Some heavy traffic towards the airport interchange, and moving over to central Johannesburg on the M1 southbound, heavy traffic towards the Crown interchange, and at Pretoria Main Road on the N1 southbound, a stationary vehicle at the ramp towards New Road. And lastly, at Centurion on the N1 northbound, do drive cautiously there as there is a crash just after Boerter Avenue. This has been Sinaya on the road in Dambanawe. Zion, we're still showering you with love from the homies tuned in right now.
1: Okay.
0: Yeah. Temba's coming through. He's letting us know what his favorite Liquid Deep song was. What up, Temba?
3: For me, now it has to be Ooh. You don't have to be alone. You don't have to be alone. Yeah, even this one playing.
1: What? Okay, what's up? You say you don't have to eat balo.
0: Sinai, no. I wanted to ask you about that.
4: I wanted to know, like, do you see those kind of things?
1: I see everything.
4: Oh, man.
1: Why do you think we spoke about Liquidated? We see it all, brother. Yeah, we see it all.
0: Going back to You Don't Have to Be Alone, I mean, that song was for a lot of people going through a lot.
1: Yeah. I mean, like I said, I write just from all perspective. Everything that a lot of the songs that I tend to write are songs that I need to hear for myself, especially the motivational ones. So, yeah, you don't have to be alone. Like, someone is right by your side who can help you out. You know, you don't have to go through this thing by yourself.
4: Yeah.
1: There should be a community, people who can carry you through whatever hard thing that you're going through. You know, right now we find ourselves so isolated, even though we have a device that shows us everything. Mm. Sometimes people are by themselves with nothing. Mm. We need a community of people to help us keep things together when we feel like we're breaking apart. So that's kind of what those type of songs are for, you know.
4: I actually, because we played the song, I want to find out how.
0: Wait, still have more voice notes. Okay.
4: Let me. I'm getting ahead of myself. I'm sorry. I'm just so excited.
0: Still got 20 more minutes.
4: Okay. All right.
0: Funiwe.
5: What's going on? What's good, homies? I hope you guys are good. Hope the wires are good. Oh, Liquid Deep. And I know you guys are good. My all time favorite Liquid Deep song is Settle for Less. Like,
1: okay.
5: No, I won't settle for less. Like, and I don't want us if we ain't the best.
1: Okay.
5: No, I won't settle.
1: Settle for what?
5: Settle for less. And you know what I'm saying? I love it down, guys. Liquid Deep, one of the best ever to it.
4: Yep.
5: And now we are so happy that you guys are back. Wishing you all the best.
1: Thank you so much. Oh, that was beautiful.
0: That was beautiful. Funiwe is also a great singer. Hey?
4: Yeah.
1: That last one.
0: What's up, memes?
6: Hey, guys. So my favorite song... I will love you till the time stands still.
0: I will love you.
7: Love you, girl, always will.
0: Okay, I've got two more. There are many, but I can only play two more because of time now.
8: Hey, home runners. Ayanda, Sinaye, Zion in the building.
1: We here.
8: Yo,
1: brother.
8: I'm so happy to hear that Liquid Deep will be dropping new music. I've always felt like there's always been a space for the sound that Liquid Deep brings within the South African industry. So I'm really excited that we'll be getting new music from Liquid Deep. Mm. And I was really excited also to hear Tyler collaborate on Fairy Tale. It's one of my favorite Liquid Deep tracks. So I felt like that was such a beautiful homage to pay to the South African music industry and to Liquid Deep in particular. Another one of my favorite tracks is On Top of the World with DJ Kent. That's also another beautiful one. So wow, what a beautiful drive home.
1: I mean, another beautiful soul, man. DJ Kent is such a... He needs his flowers, you know. He doesn't bother anyone. He just makes the music. And I'm so glad we were able to lock in the way we were and have whenever we perform that track, it goes off so beautifully well, wow. still to this point. So, yeah, I want him to know if he's able to hear, like, yeah, you must have your flowers, my brother. I really appreciate you, yeah, for sure.
4: One more voice note. Love yours.
9: Oh, snap. My bad.
10: And you will see. Hey. His daughter say. Hey. She's playing my song. Check BBM.
1: Yeah.
10: And you will see. His daughter say. She's playing my song.
4: I like it. I love it.
10: Playing my song. Playing my song.
1: Playing my song.
10: His daughter say. She's playing my song.
4: Hey.
10: Woo. Nothing to add, nothing to take away. Legendary.
4: Mm-hmm.
10: For sure.
1: Amen.
9: Case Naye, now's your time to shine.
4: Yeah. Wow. I really just want to find out, man, the collaboration from Tyler, who's probably one of the biggest artists in the world right now.
1: Yeah.
4: How did that collab happen? How did you feel when she approached you guys with the song?
1: You know, I get a DM, I think it was January 6th, 7th. From one of her managers, mized it for a day because I'm like, nah, can't be.
9: Bam.
1: I get another message from her manager, Colin, and it's like, hey, Tyler would like to do this, and she would like your blessing.
4: Wow.
1: I'm like, you know what? Let me call him and make sure this is. Fast forward, a week later, we find ourselves at the Cradle of Humankind recording the track. I'm there recording the track in her room. Maybe an hour before we had just met her, and she's there and she's telling me the same thing that we're hearing at the shows, bro. She's telling me that she's grown up with the music. She's telling me that it had impact on her. She's telling me how it got passed down from her parents, you know? So it kind of like, it kind of evened the scale, like, wait a minute, man, this thing is real because it's connecting even at that level, but we're also hearing it from people on the street saying the same thing. This thing has to mean much more than what we thought, you know, if it can carry like that, you know. So for her to we feel like it's her way to pay homage, but also open a door and say, look, this is what's here. Maybe see what else is here. Not just us, but what else is in the country, you know what I'm saying? We feel like people will be able to look into the country even more through that. But she's a very hard worker. We got there. She was already recording tracks. We got there at 9. We didn't see her until 2. That whole time she was recording. But literally, bro, it was a message. Always stay ready and never talk yourself out of a room. If you're called to be there, then be there.
4: Yeah.
1: And be there with your chest, bro. You know what I'm saying? All of you, you know. I told my brother, I was like, I'm not going to let any imposter syndrome make me think myself out of being in this moment. I'm just going to be available. If it's supposed to happen, it's going to happen.

0: July 24th came.
1: Wow.
0: And it happened, you know what I'm saying? Like, yeah.
2: Wow.
1: That's beautiful. Yeah. Man.
2: Could you guys please release like limited edition vinyls? Like, we need vinyls.
0: Yes. For like, sure. That's definitely in the
2: even
0: pipeline.
2: Even CDs, because those don't exist no more.
0: You know what's a very interesting thing is at the recording session, they weren't taking pictures with their cell phones. They were taking pictures with film cameras, like Kodak cameras.
1: Oh, yeah.
0: It took us like 3 weeks to get the pictures back. They had to find people to develop them. People are getting back to you know why they're going back to analog? Is because we are subscriber society. Mm. We're subscribed to so much stuff that we don't hold our own. Because when the month ends and you don't pay that subscription,
2: it's gone.
0: It's not yours anymore.
1: Yep.
0: So I want that CD. I want that vinyl. Yeah. I want that picture that I can hold and it be mine again, you know.
2: Yeah,
0: people are getting back to that time, you know. And we definitely want to be involved with that.
1: Yeah.
0: Where we're grounded again.
2: Yes.
0: Yeah.
2: Yes. So it's going to happen.
1: Yeah.
2: Africori.
1: They tapped in.
2: Yeah.
0: Yes. No, we'll definitely make that happen for sure. Yeah.
2: Midnight for the Night is dropping.
0: Man, I can't wait. You know what I'm saying? We've worked so hard to just put this thing together. But like I said, this is just the beginning. So this track itself, For the Night, is just an ode to our fans. It's an ode to our fans. Where we get to see them the most is in the evening at that time. And we get to be together as one people under one reason, just to be moved by the music, to be moved by the drum under the moonlight. And that's all it is for us. So, you know, I keep it simple. I get straight to the point, and that's kind of what the song is all about, you know. And that's the entry point. That's the entry point for the next chapter. So, guys, get ready. You know, we're going to give it to you properly, and we're going to make you proud. And this is how we begin.
2: Woo!
1: Wow.
2: Shout out, Unk. We really appreciate you coming here. And
0: thank
2: we hope
0: you.
2: When you drop the full project, you guys can come back and we can have fun once again.
0: For sure. There's no way we can't come back. We appreciate you guys for the constant platform. We don't take this thing for granted. And we champion what it is that you guys are doing. You do it at the top of your craft and continue. You know what I'm saying? Yeah, for sure.
1: Thank you.
0: Yeah.
1: Thank you, Unk.
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1: Okay.
0: Like I said, For the Night, coming out of midnight.
1: Hey.
0: Get ready.
1: Hey.
2: Well, we're playing it for them right now.
0: Let's do it. Let's do it.
2: I got it. Thank you so much. I appreciate it.
0: Yeah, no stress, man.

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2: In stories making headlines, complainant in Matlala's trial within a trial accuses police of assault, and Malema rejects blocking Khan's appearance before ad hoc committee. Good afternoon, I am Udirile Ravalao. Allegations that police used a courier bag to suffocate accused number one, Musa Kekana, have taken center stage in the trial within a trial involving alleged underworld figure Vusimusi Khatmatlala and his co-accused. Tactical Response Team Captain Pimi Sekobela has denied allegations that he oversaw a violent assault on Kekana during his arrest as his cross-examination entered its fourth day. Kekana is among Matlala's co-accused, and they face 25 charges, including attempted murder, fraud, and money laundering. Y News reporter Lebohang Dashe has more.
3: The trial within a trial is examining whether evidence obtained during Musa Kekana's April 2024 arrest was gathered lawfully and whether his constitutional rights were violated. Defense lawyer Rian Gesing put it to Captain Pimi Sekobela that Kekana was tied up, forced onto his stomach, and repeatedly suffocated with a courier bag while officers demanded information about firearms, a Hyundai linked to the investigation, and his alleged accomplices. The defense further alleged that Kekana lost consciousness several times, coughed up blood following the alleged assault, and was later made to change out of a blood-stained shirt before being taken away.
4: So my instructions are, whilst accused number one was lying down on his stomach, his hands and legs tied with his belt behind his back, you proceeded to put your knee on the accused's back.
5: After
4: a relatively short periods in time, you would remove the bag and repeat the process, ask the accused questions such as, were you the driver? Where are the guns? Give me the guns. Where is the Benz? You will talk. You're making me a fool. Who does the Hyundai belong to?
3: Sekobela rejected the allegation, insisting Kekana was never assaulted, tied up or suffocated, and remained cooperative throughout the arrest. He maintained that Kekana had already started coughing before arriving at the house, prompting officers to call an ambulance, and denied that any confession was forced through violence. Matlala and his four co-accused faced charges including attempted murder, fraud and money laundering. For Y News, I am in Johannesburg.
2: In other news, EFF leader Julius Malema has denied blocking Parliament's ad hoc committee from summoning suspended Deputy Crime Intelligence boss, Major General Feroz Khan. Malema made the remarks this afternoon at his party's briefing, which was held in Johannesburg. During MK Party member and MP Vusi Tulani Shongwe's testimony before the Matlanga Commission of Inquiry, he claimed that Malema strongly opposed Khan's proposed appearance before Parliament, despite reasons for the move being provided. Malema says he merely questioned the basis for summoning Khan, while describing MK Party members as cowards who can't reason.
6: If there's anything wrong that Khan has done, the Matlanga Commission must take him on. It's wrong for that young man of MK to say, I prevented Khan from coming to the ad hoc committee. I never did that. I asked the question, on which basis are we calling Khan? Whoever said we must call Khan should have given the reasons why. Because I had no reason to call Khan. So I shouldn't ask you a question when you say, let's call Khan, and I ask you, why? Why should you call Khan? Foolish as they are, they can't reason. They keep quiet. They run away. They don't say anything. And then Khan doesn't get called. They blame it on me, as if I was running the committee alone.
2: Meanwhile, Investigating Directorate Against Corruption State Advocate Drusantha Ramsamy has accused her former boss, Senior Advocate Andrea Johnson, of lying under oath about what is now known as the Mokwele matter. Ramsamy was testifying before the Matlanga Commission of Inquiry today, where she revealed that she raised concerns at the directorate from the onset and repeatedly thereafter about matters involving crime intelligence. Ramsamy further revealed that Johnson ring-fenced the directorate's crime intelligence investigations under what was known as Project Diversion.
7: These concerns are not limited to the Mokwele matter. I had concerns about the crime ring

0: intelligence-related cases and matters relating to the National Commissioner, General Fani Masemola. Advocate Johnson decided shortly after the Section 2813 authorization of the crime intelligence matters that all other crime intelligence matters would be ring-fenced into a project which she named Project Diversion. I do not know why she chose this name, other than that what is stated in the WhatsApps that I have provided.
1: Recapping your top story this hour, allegations that police used a courier bag to suffocate accused number one, Musa Kekana, have taken center stage in the trial within a trial involving Kat Matlala and his co-accused. Please follow us on X and on Instagram at YFM. For Y News, I am Udirile Ravalao.
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0: 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Ask. Why not? Why? 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
2: 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Jamming in traffic with Why.
3: Sinayo on the road in Dambanawe in Kelene, and where am I taking you today, my homie? Let's start things over on the N1 northbound. Some law enforcement at the ramp from the N3. And moving over to the N1 southbound, this time some heavy traffic towards Bayas Nodia Drive. And a Pretoria main road, a stationary vehicle just after the ramp from the N3.

0: at Essential Johannesburg on the M1 southbound, some heavy traffic towards Boysens. And lastly, at Kempton Park on the R24 eastbound, heavy traffic towards the airport interchange. This has been Sinai on the road in December. Nowhere.
1: It's 10 past 5, which means it's time to
2: sing it back.
3: Ayanda MVP on 1.

0: Oh yeah.
1: It's crazy to think we're already in the seventh month of the year.
0: Wow, I am.
1: Seven.
0: Soon to be eighth.
1: Soon to be eighth.
0: Yeah. I can't believe it.
1: Yeah, I can't believe it too, yo. Mm-hmm. But that's why we're singing back to songs that were hits this time last year. Because that's the thing about why. When we play the songs and when the artists come through as well, they give us timeless music.
0: Yeah.
1: We started off with, on a Monday, Makumba coming through from Cartier.
0: Mm-hmm. And then on Tuesday, Leon Thomas came through with the song Matt.
1: And then yesterday, we sang it back to Goon Flavor, Master KG, and Emo with Ngshuteni. Today we're taking it to Lekompo. We gotta take it to Lekompo. I think it was this time last year that she actually came through to the school. Yeah,
0: and she started speaking of an egg.
1: Yeah,
0: and we understood her.
1: Yeah. And she's got a very nice raspy voice.
0: She does.
1: Her name is Shandesh, and here she teams up with Muzzle. It's called Stoodla or Slender, homie. Drop the voice note on the Y app and let's sing it back. Kai Kale!

0: I'll sing it back for today, coming through from Shandesh, Stulla or Slender. She teams up with Muzzle on this one. Likompo, stand up! Yeah! A genre that really came through commercially for us, because the genre's been in existence, but for us as Nguni people, we were like, wow, this beat is crazy. Wow, let's get it down. Oh, wow. Sorry, it officially transitioned from a regional South African subgenre into a mainstream chart-dominating powerhouse anchored by a new generation of Limpopo artists. The genre's distinct mix of high-tempo electronic beats, raw street lyricism, and auto-tune vocals has driven record-shattering streaming numbers on national charts since 2025. Oh, producer Lerato Upalile la. Yeah. The smash hit Stulla or Slender by Shandesh and Muzzle peaked as the 10th most streamed song overall in South Africa on the 2025 Spotify Wrapped charts. And it also stood as the number one most streamed Likompo track of that year.
1: Makes sense though.
0: Yo!
1: This is a banger.
0: Yeah, let's take a listen to you. Yo, Ama's voice note, manning. Yeah, we need to have a week dedicated to Likompo for Sing It Back.
1: Yeah.
0: But then the homie needs to suggest, because it's not like we know.
1: Yeah,
0: you know?
1: Yeah.
0: All we know is hip hop. All right, let's start off with yo, Iki Piki Ponki D. Aikale.
2: Aibo, bakai bali bobo. And I'm not bad. Kisi duza, kisi lenda na.
0: What's up? Come on with it.
2: N1 northbound.
0: Oh man, atang aikale.

0: That's okay. Oh, lovely one. Fudiwe.
1: I'm begging on a gala charge, my
0: way. Yeah, but yeah, but
1: I'm got to make a stella, but I guess the lena.
0: Come on with it.
1: I'm begging on a gala charge, my way. I'm at.
0: ZK!
1: Chusa is slender na. Ay, abay barabara chachi, maweyo.
0: Yes.
1: Chusa is slender na.
0: What's that?
1: Abay barabara chachi, maweyo.
0: Yebo!
1: Hey! Aybo! What's up?
0: Nice one. Ure kulele. Even new names on Sing It Back.
2: Come on.
0: What's up? Ha. Yes, Feli, let's go to Feli utilitile. Why Feli utiliti? Anything as long as you are singing. Lerato.

0: My way, yo. Hello, everyone. This is the vocalist. You're listening to Home Run on Y.
1: That's Chandesh, y'all.
2: Nicely.
1: Yeah, she was here. If you missed her, don't worry. We'll bring her back. Wow. This has been a great week so far. I wonder how we're going to seal it off on a Donkey Friday.
2: One way to find out, homie.
1: And that's to tune in at 10 past 5 when we
2: sing it back.
3: Ayanda MVP on Y.

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4: What's the coolest slang word or phrase that people from your hood invented?
5: But let me not judge you. When I was in Pretoria, I thought there was a mine because they kept on talking about diamond.
4: Diamond.
5: I thought they were talking about diamonds, but diamond is a person. Oh, and then they said, how about the jacket? I'm like, I'm a cool.
4: Easy. There's a lot that goes on in the streets, like Tools Madala, she's on my cake. I have no idea what that means, but it gets the people going. It's provocative.
6: No one knows what it means, but it's provocative.
7: No, it's not. It
6: gets the people going.
0: Monday to Thursday, 8 to 10 p.m. Why? Rev up your engine and turn up the volume. It's

0: It's DJ Slick teaming up with Mesh Beats. They are called Rush Hour. This song is called La Pisa with La Cabra, Lo-Fi, and Dolphin DX in the cut.
1: What a banger, man.
0: Yeah, it is a banger. It is a banger. You're tuned in a home run. I am the MVP. Sinai in the cut.
1: Yeah.
0: Someone keeps saying, Nsako Mkauri. Have you ever heard that?
1: Mkauri.
0: When they drop voice notes, Nsako Mkauri.
1: Yeah, I've heard that too.
0: They call you Nsako Mkauri. Yeah. But guys, we've been serious this whole week, eh?
1: We have
0: I mean, on Monday, we were talking about if people still respect OGs in the entertainment industry. On Tuesday, we're speaking about manipulation.
1: Yeah.
0: And if you understand if manipulation was happening to you, if you know it was manipulation. And then just yesterday on an Umko series Wednesday, we were talking about if we've accepted married people having relationships. So I think we need to be a bit jolly today.
1: Yeah, I agree. Let's keep it light today.
0: Let's keep it light. It's a throwback Thursday. Any ideas, suggestions?
1: Well, I actually recently downloaded the streaming platform, right? I subscribed to it.
0: And another one.
1: Yeah, another one. Okay. When Zion was like subscribing, I was like, oof.
0: Subscribe.
1: But it's got all the OG cartoons and the kiddie shows that I used to watch. Boma Hannah Montana.
0: Oh, wow.
1: Phineas and
0: Ferb. Wait, you watched Hannah Montana?
1: I watched it. I loved it, man.
0: Oh, it's nice, man.
1: I loved it. Hannah Montana was lit. Wizards of Waverly Place.
0: Wow.
1: Like, I was locked in. But the one that I recently watched is Phineas and Ferb.
0: Oh.
1: Yeah.
0: I never watched a single episode.
1: Really?
0: Yeah.
1: And it's so educational.
0: It is?
1: I learned what an aglet is.
0: An aglet?
1: You know what an aglet is, Nsako?
2: Yeah,
1: from that one episode.
2: I do. So an aglet is that piece of your shoelace.
1: Yeah, the plastic.
2: Yeah, the plastic parts of your shoelace.
1: At the end of the shoelace.
2: Yeah, at the end of the shoelace.
1: That keeps it together. Yeah. That's called an aglet. And they made a whole song about it.
0: Oh, wow.
1: And then I was like, oh, wow. That's called an aglet.
0: Oh, okay. Yeah. Then you learned that. How old were you when you learned that?
1: Yo, I probably was like 10, 11.
0: Oh, snap.
1: Yeah.
0: Okay, so we're talking about, let's say, entertainment, kiddies entertainment that we learned something from.
1: Yes.
0: Okay.
1: Yes. It's the one that comes to your mind.
0: Give me time to think. I ain't dialing in. Nsako, aonge ne lapo.
2: It's also very tough for me. But there's a show I used to like that used to play on Disney.
0: Yeah.
2: Disney XD, I think. So Pair of Kings. I don't know if Pair of Kings.
1: Legendary. I knew it.
2: Legendary. So Pair of Kings is about these two guys that are twins, supposedly.
1: But they don't even look alike.
2: The one is white, the other's black, but they're twins, right? And they live in this island, and it's just them and, like, you know, the people that they essentially rule. So one of the guys, Brady, I think was his name.
1: Yeah.
2: He really liked this girl called Michaela. And Michaela would never give him like a chance, right? And so this one time he was trying to change himself, you know, to be like, to get Michaela to like him.
0: Yeah.
2: And then his brother was just like, nah, man, you don't do that. You know, she has to love you for who you are. So if you have to change yourself, she's not the one. And I was like, yeah, actually, he's right, man. I'm going to be who I am.
0: So that's why Nsako is like, yo, I'm going to stick to my guns now.
2: Yeah, bro.
1: Shout out to Pair of Kings.
2: Shout out to Pair of Kings, man.
0: I mean, I'd have to take it back to Takalani Sesame, yo, because...
1: Oh, wow.
2: Legendary.
0: Like, there was an episode, and I don't know how I remember it, but it's the greetings in different languages. And it used to... I just remember it as, San Bonani Dumelang Abshe.

0: Does, hey?
1: Oh
0: Yeah, a lot of
1: no.
0: the shows that we grew up on are
1: Or
0: not a
1: Cool
0: thing
1: Cats.
0: anymore. Yeah, we are the cool cats.
2: No,
1: Cool Cats were mid, guys. I'm sorry. Cool Cats
2: Cool
1: were
2: Cats.
1: mid. Not like the
0: No.
1: Teletubbies, yo. Teletubbies?
2: I hated Teletubbies. Bro.
1: Really?
2: Hated
1: Was
2: them.
1: It their faces or them eating the cookies?
2: It was that son there.
1: The baby.
2: That baby
1: You
2: son.
1: Can't hate on that baby, yo. Okay, what did you learn from kids' entertainment shows when you were younger? Let's talk about that. Drop the voice note on the Y app. It's Hoppers 5 on the dot.
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4: Stories making headlines. Kauai announces suspension of senior IDEC officials. An IDEC state advocate suggests close association between Batohi and Johnson. I'll have more of these and other stories at the top of the hour. For now, Nzagom Khair is here with your sports.
5: Serving sports from every angle. It's Y Sports.
0: Thank you very much, Udi. A very good afternoon once again from the Sport Desk. So Banyana Banyana star Linda Motlhalo says that the team is not placing themselves under any unnecessary pressure ahead of their must-win group match against Cote d'Ivoire in the ongoing Women's Africa Cup of Nations. Motlhalo had her 100th Banyana cap spoiled by Tanzania, who produced one of the shocks of the tournament by beating the 2022 winners 2-1 in their tournament opener. The loss has put Banyana in a precarious position, meaning that they must win both their remaining matches if they are to make it to the quarterfinals of the competition and stand a chance to go to the semi-finals and qualify for next year's World Cup to be hosted in Brazil.
6: As players, we understand that this is football and sometimes things won't go away. But I think the biggest thing is to dig deep, and it's a tournament. It's a long tournament, there's a lot of games that are going to be played. So for us is to dig deep and take one game at a time. I wouldn't say I celebrated my 100th cap, but like I always say, I'm always grateful to be representing the country. And I feel honored to be part of the elite group. And like I said, it's an honor.
0: Meanwhile, the South African Football Association is expected to make a decision on the future of Bafana Bafana coach Hugo Broos tomorrow afternoon. The subject of whether or not Broos will remain in the job or vacate has been a hot potato of late, with the Belgian's contract coming to an end at the end of this month. Broos has been vocal about the 2026 World Cup being his swan song, but SAFA are keen on having him stay in the position. Last week, SAFA president Danny Jordan lost his cool in front of the media when asked about the situation.
7: There is no such thing that SAFA signed a one-year contract with Broos. It doesn't exist. It's nonsense.
8: So do we have a coach?
7: Yeah, we have a coach.
8: Well, who's the coach, sir?
7: No, we will deal with that. There is a process. So you cannot stop me in the street and hijack a decision. It's not going to happen.
8: We're not hijacking a decision, Dr. Jordan. I think South Africa deserves to know where we stand
7: wait.
8: Right now.
7: South Africa must wait.
8: Yes, we are
7: South
8: waiting.
7: South Africa must understand yes. The World Cup ended just yesterday.
8: I think maybe there's confusion.
7: No,
8: because
7: no.
8: We come back, then we're told,
7: no,
8: Broos was still employed,
7: no,
8: then we heard that. Maybe it's the clarity
7: okay,
8: that we're seeking,
7: your,
8: sir.
7: You have your answer then. Why are you asking me?
0: And finally, at the Commonwealth Games, South Africa have had a fairly decent time at the Games, winning 22 medals and sitting sixth in the overall standings of medal winners. And the crazy thing about these medals, guys, is that they've all come from the pool. All of our medals at the Commonwealth Games have been from swimmers.
2: Wow.
0: So nothing in any of the other sporting codes like lawn bowls that we in, athletics too, and stuff like that.
1: I saw the backstroke, the guy from
0: yeah,
1: South
0: yeah,
1: Africa.
0: Yeah.
1: He was moving.
0: You
1: got the dolphin.
2: The TikTok comments. So when it starts, was it with the South African flag and each country's flag?
1: Yeah.
2: I saw the South African flag and I knew we were going to win.
0: Yeah. Because that's all we do. That's all we do. But there's also just another important game going on later today. The Spa Proteas, or the Team SA netball team, they'll be in action taking on England in a must-win match if they are to make it to the semi-finals of the Commonwealth Games. They did lose last night to the world number ones, Australia. That match ended 57-47, but their coach, Jenny van Dijk, says that they've learned some lessons.
9: We've been very clear on what we need to prioritize, playing two of the world's best within 24 hours turnaround has always been on our minds from the start. We know that the game tonight is a priority, so we are very clear on that.

0: they will bounce back and they know what will it be expected of them. So no use for us to dig in, overthink what has happened. We need to take the lessons and fix the areas that we were exposed in and come out stronger tonight.
1: Right, that match will start at 10 p.m. tonight. For our sport, I'm Nsako Mkhari.
2: Yo, I'm excited for tonight's game.
1: Yeah, 10 p.m. Also very nervous, you know.
2: Yeah, but this one is going to be blow for blow.
1: Yeah, it has to be blow for blow. Yeah, it has to go to the final quarter.
2: Yeah. All the best to our homegirls.
1: Come on, you Proteas. Yeah. Let's go. Girls.
2: Let's do this. The circle is ours. Own it.
3: Cooking up the heat. It's why.
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10: Too much!
2: Every time I hear it! That millions, the eye! I have to play it again! Oh my goodness, you know why I like it? It also just represents how we are as a station when it comes to the sound, the energy, what we bring to it. But then you also get technical producers that take it up a notch and just bring it to another level. Yes. Mixing so many songs in the background together. Yeah. No, let's listen to it one more time, guys. And we're promoting. I need to say we're promoting. Ben. Also, our voice of Y, Chilate. Oh, my goodness.
10: Too much.
2: She is fire. What?
3: 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The hottest station in the nation. 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
10: Love millions.
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10: Wabuku DJ Ayani.
2: Hey, lalela. No, this is done brilliantly.
10: Yeah, man.
2: I mean, this is how you know you're tuned into Y.
10: Mm.
2: The songs in the background, how we speak about what we bring as Y-ers. Oh, man. Shout out to the production team. Yay. I love it. I'm going to play it every single day. Twice.
10: I believe you.
2: In an hour.
10: I believe
2: you. So he's like, I six. And like, let me save it on my VIP.
10: Bank.
2: Yeah. I've banked it.
3: 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Jamming in traffic with Y.
11: Sinayo, man.
10: Sinayo on the road in Damba now. We're in Lelene. And of course, in Zomba now. Good luck, Shelemioli, from 6 to 7 p.m. And this evening, we are stepping into the group chat. For now, though, let's step over all the way to Omonde on the M1 southbound. Some heavy traffic towards Omonde. And on the N1 southbound, a stationary vehicle after the ramp from Rigel Drive, and a 012 Pretoria on the N1 northbound, heavy traffic towards Rigel Avenue. And on the eastern bypass northbound on the N3, do drive cautiously there, as there is a crash just before Geldenhuys interchange. And lastly, at Nasrec on the N17 westbound, expect delays towards the N1 highway. This has been Sinai on the road, and it's Amba Nowhere.
2: What lessons did you learn from watching Kitty's Entertainment that you think is still relevant to you today? Yo, TM23, what's going on? What's good?
12: Good afternoon, team. OG anime, Dragon Ball Z, taught me a lot about family, resilience, strength, and never giving up. Yeah, the OG anime. Dragon Ball Z on SABC2.
2: Yo, I used to rush home for Dragon Ball Z, yo. Yo.
10: Really?
2: Yeah, epic times, man. Epic times. D.
13: A G L E T. Eglet, don't forget it.
2: Eglet.
10: Yes. Eglet, don't forget it.
13: Anyway, hi guys. Nayan Zako and Ayanda MVP.
10: Yay.
13: So, for me, it's like the one show that I used to watch a lot, I still actually, I'm re-watching it now, is My Wife and Kids.
2: Oh.
13: And there's this one episode where Junior had citrus and dairy. So now I know, I learned then that, yo, if you ever mix like dairy with any like acidic anything, like dairy and vinegar, dairy and lemon, or anything like this. It's like I was eating peaches and cheese. I called it a cheech. Anyway, that gets
10: oh, hilarious. Yeah, I but remember yeah, that episode.
13: That you can never mix dairy and citrus, because also that that's one thing I remembered back then, because I was one person who loved to cook, loved to cook then even. I used to experiment a lot. I even once made mango soup, but that's
2: wow.
13: We're not there. But yeah, I learned that you can never mix citrus and dairy because it goes bad in the stomach.
2: Oh.
13: So yeah, I learned that from My Wife and Kids.
10: I remember that
2: wow,
10: episode.
2: Wow, that's gold.
10: Yeah, I remember that episode.
2: Oh, snap.
10: Oh, Junior was entertaining. Yo, Junior.
2: He really was. Kitumetsi.
14: Home run team. Home run team.
2: Yo.
14: Are you on the MVP?
15: Africa Cup of Nations.
14: Snow, you man. I'm Takum Kore.
2: Yeah.
14: How you guys doing?
2: We nice.
14: Anyway, you know when you talk about nostalgia shows, man, the one show I remember watching growing up as a kid was Samurai Jack.
2: Oh, ooh.
14: Back to the Jack, Samurai Jack. Watch out! That was a peak show for me, honestly. Great job, that's dope. And like what I can say I learned from it is like, even against overwhelming odds, even against, you know, an enemy that's like 10 times bigger than you.
2: Yeah.
14: You gotta stand 10 toes in.
2: Yeah.
14: And take it on head first. No backing down ever. And if you fall, you get up, you try again. That's what I learned from Samurai Jack. I mean, it's still OG for me till this day.
2: Till this day. Shout out, Kitumetsi. Keep them coming. What life lessons did you learn from Kitty's Entertainment that is still relevant to you today? Think about it hard. It could have been a favorite cartoon show, a favorite sitcom, any show that you learned from that was meant for children and family friendly, okay? What did you learn from those shows? You can drop that voice note on the Y app.
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1: Sanibonani mawaya waya. 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You, literally, as Snayo, you're talking about Phineas and Ferb, the whole theme song now started coming into my mind. And I'm literally singing it in my head right now as I'm sending this voice note. But for me, the one cartoon that actually taught me very powerful lessons was Captain Planet. Yeah, and as if you guys will even remember that. And now I'm also exposing my age. 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

0: MVP on Y.
1: Good evening, home runners. It's Mweleti from 012. I'm not sure if it was Takalani Sesame or if it was Sesame Street, but they taught me how to save water. It's like the song went something like, don't waste water, water, water, water, water, water. If you have a leak in your shower or your sink and something, something, something, something. But yeah, I learned how to save water. And also, just to correct, it was actually Fundani Nati when they started the show before they did the story time where they said the San Bonani Dumelang. I love Fundani Nati as well. I'm enjoying the show. Love you guys. Bye.
0: Ayanda MVP on Y.
2: 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My favorite program was Yo TV, but specifically Gundi and Mazu. I learned that you'll always have a friend. Somewhere, somehow, you'll always have a friend. Friends will argue, they won't always love the same things, but there's always a friend. You'll always have a friend. Yeah, no, great topic, guys. Yo, you remind us from Fantuka Af. Hey. Yeah, no, being 30-something ain't a joke, eh? Aww. Great show, guys. Bye.
0: Cooking up the heat. It's Y.
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8: To infinity and beyond. Buzz Lightyear. I mean, ama robots bewanokha at that time ukuthi hey sizophila nani, because nabe siyibona as a fantasy le. 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So yeah, yile sengiyithathayo lapho. Alright, Tanko.
0: Ayanda MVP on Y.
9: Ayanda MVP, Sinaya man, shout out to you guys, shout out to the show, I love it so much. I just want to say the childhood cartoon that I can mention is Foster's Home for Imaginary Friends. That was fire. That was peak. It taught me that

0: Anything you might imagine can come into reality.
1: Ayanda MVP on Y.
2: Hi, Sinaya. Hi, Ayanda MVP. Yeah, so I remember there was this one show called Recess on Disney Channel. And it was about this this group of kids that used to play with each other at recess at school. I think they were still in like an elementary school. Anyway, there was this one time when Vince, he used to like dress like a basketball player, as one of the black kids. He used to like talk about his older brother, about how great he was, and he used to like glaze him a lot, making Link like seem like he's the greatest thing in the world and everything. Like he's a good sportsman, he's good at this, he's good at that, only like for the rest of the kids to finally meet his older brother, and they found out, they see that this guy's like just some weird nerd, and everybody can see it except for him. So listening that episode killed me, because like whatever role model that you have in your life, it was just trying to make sure not to put them on hectic standards, because they will disappoint you sometime in your life.
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3: Hola, hola, bafethu. 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Sinayo, may talk or grandy. Thank you, bafethu. See ya, lo. I mean, bafethu for me, nah. Super strikers, bafethu. Super strikers. Like, super strikers used to be my favorite, bafethu. Because nanu mangitsing yakabanga, you know, that team, man. That team was so special, I understand. And not too good to be one facing king. I want to facing king, but aim face, my bounce back, or a good return match. You. So, when I was twisting tiger back in the easy, into I was shake some shaker shaker. I got fate. That shows you from the city with in life. If you work as a team, like we can achieve a lot. And so, I must have seven as Bambi San, NG. Towards equal lead, like we can achieve a lot. Thank you, Bafethu. See ya, Lord Bolt driver.
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it's not Cartier, my arm, it's a Richard. 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I ain't seen shorty in a minute. She asked how I am, I said calm. She said I'm the man, I said in it. Posted up with my dog at yard. If you got a friend for my friend, then bring it. When I was broke, heart cold like December. But now I'm up, my step got a springin'.

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0: fires.
1: In stories making headlines, Kubai announces suspension of senior IDEC officials. An IDEC state advocate suggests close association between Batohi and Johnson. A very good evening. I am Udirile Rabalao. Justice and Constitutional Development Minister Mamoloko Kubai has announced the suspension of three senior investigating directorate against corruption officials. Kubai made the announcement at a media briefing in Pretoria today. The suspended officials are IDEC Chief Investigator Dylan Perumal, Senior Investigator Brian Padayachi, and Investigator Sunil Balochan. The officials are at the center of damning allegations heard by the Matanga Commission of Inquiry from several witnesses, including their former head, Senior Advocate Andrea Johnson.
2: IDEC will ensure that they build a sustainable in-house capacity to deal with digital forensic matters. I have, as the minister, placed Mr. Dylan Perumal on suspension from his position as the chief investigator of South Africa's investigative directorate against corruption, pending disciplinary action and disciplinary processes. And the NDPP, in terms of his powers also, has started a disciplinary process for employees within the purview of his purview who have been found wanting at IDEC, and that has commenced. Mr. Brian Padayachi and Mr. Suleiman Balochan have already been suspended pending disciplinary proceedings against them.
1: Meanwhile, the minister also announced that an acting head of IDEC will be appointed by next week. In other news, investigating directorate against corruption state advocate Drusantha Ramsamy claims that former National Director of Public Prosecutions Shamila Batohi supported former head of IDEC senior advocate Andrea Johnson. Ramsamy testified before the Matlanga Commission of Inquiry, where she also revealed that grievances raised by IDEC staff members allegedly were ignored by NPA.
3: But if I may put it frankly, from a prosecutor's point of view that's in the office every day, Advocate Johnson was the blue-eyed girl of Advocate Batohi. She could do no wrong. If needs be, or if the commission so sifts, if you look at any grievance that was sent about IDEC from the staff members, it was squashed to an extent where people started just resigning. People were applying for posts. I'm an SA. I've been applying for SA posts just to get out of that unit.
1: Meanwhile, the commission heard a telephone conversation recorded a few weeks back between Ramsamy and Johnson. During the call, Johnson was allegedly heard marking derogatory remarks about the commission and advising Ramsamy to skip the country to avoid testifying there.
4: And not much, because it will really, if they call you, you leave the country.
5: Oh God. Okay.
4: It's not what you know.
5: Okay. No.
4: Today, I didn't know Section 28. I didn't know Section 27. I know nothing. I'm as dumb as two bricks.
5: I'm sorry.
4: Yeah, but it's okay, because you know what? Whether we like it or not, they're going to make our names shit anyway, because you can just see. You know, especially when, remember, he's a judge. You know, for him to make a comment, oh, well, this is basic law 101. I'm surprised you don't know it with your 30 years experience.
5: Oh, I don't even know what to say to that.
4: Exactly. And he's been, he makes faces, they laugh with each other while you're still answering. It's so unprofessional.
1: And lastly, EFF leader Julius Malema has denied blocking Parliament's ad hoc committee from summoning suspended Deputy Crime Intelligence Boss Major General Feroz Khan. Malema made the remarks this afternoon at his party's briefing held in Johannesburg. During MK Party member and MP Vusi Tulani Shongwe's testimony before the Matlanga Commission, he claimed that Malema strongly opposed Khan's proposed appearance before Parliament, despite reasons for the move being provided. Malema says he merely questioned the basis for summoning Khan, while describing MK Party members as cowards who cannot reason.
6: If there's anything wrong that Khan has done, the Matlanga Commission must take him on. It's wrong for that young man of MK to say, I prevented Khan from coming to the other committee. I never did that. I asked the question, on which basis are we calling Khan? Whoever said we must call Khan should have given the reasons why. Because I had no reason to call Khan. So I shouldn't ask you a question when you say, let's call Khan.

0: I ask you, why should you call card? Foolish as they are, they can't reason. They keep quiet. They run away. They don't say anything. And then Khan doesn't get called. They blame it on me, as if I was running the committee alone.
1: 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Please follow us on X and on Instagram at YFM. 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
2: Brewing up good times so you don't have to whine about your day. 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
3: Lifigi! Let's say it's

0: KQLA. Bataya Tura Mateke. It's good music right here on the only frequency that moves you. The song brings us to 10 minutes past the hour, 6 p.m. Welcome to Ixesha Lemioli. It's a beautiful Thursday, which means we are stepping into the group chat.
1: Into the group chat with Happy Hour.
0: So the other day I was talking to my best friend, right? We're having a conversation and he's like, yo, bro, you seem to be really liking this girl, you know? He even spoke about her on radio. I'm like, I mean, yeah, sure. And then I'm like, yo, bro, like, this is the one girl that I'd be really upset if you try something with, right? And he's like, why would you be mad at me? You know, like, it's the girl that's at fault, you know, don't be mad at me. And then we kind of got into it with this conversation, and it actually got me thinking. I want to pose this question to you, my happy person, because these situations are not situations that are scarce at all. Because just last week, you had this conversation, you and I, where I was asking you, how involved should your friends be, or how much should your friends know about your relationship? And a lot of happy people came through with voice notes saying that I will never say much about my relationship to my friend, because that's how abantu batyelwa khona. That's how you end up losing your partner. And the conversation I want us to have today is that, let's say hypothetically this happens. You find out that your partner and your best friend have actually been fooling around behind your back. Who do you forgive between your friend and your partner, and why? Let's step into the group chat with this one and drop that voice note over on the Y app. Some good music coming up next. The playlist is hot this evening. As we always do it, make sure you do not turn off that dial.

0: tell Zaza. 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Asambe!
1: Again, cook, Jala, when I'm.
0: Again, cook,
1: Hamba, when I'm.
0: Again, cook,
1: Rosa, I am.
0: Again, cook,
1: Hamba,
0: Shaku, Bagay, cook,
1: Bagay, when I'm.
0: Again, come
1: on, she fell, when I'm.
0: Again,

I'm going to go to the house.

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3: 20 minutes past the hour, 6 p.m. Kamalam Gusnaye, Selixesha Limyoli, and this Thursday evening, we're stepping into the group chat with a very realistic and practical conversation. This actually happens a lot of the time. I was pretty surprised, probably because I've always kept good friends around me. I'm not even going to defend it.

0: Yes, if you've done this to your friend, you are a bad friend. The conversation that we're having is, you find out that your partner and your best friend have kind of been messing with each other behind your back. Who do you forgive between your friend and your partner, and why? Now, there's a homie of mine who said that, you know what, me, I would actually be more disappointed in the partner than my friend. And I actually want to bring him on the line. I want to call him. I hope he answers, because he's the one that sparked this conversation. So I'm going to call him now, and hopefully he picks up. Let's go.
1: Hi, if you record your name and reason for calling, I'll see if this person
0: you know,
1: is available.
0: These things, I really don't like these things. And this is this new Apple feature that when you get a call from a number that you don't have saved. Well,
2: yeah,
0: there we go. It's like, yes, look around.
2: Sharp,
0: bro. You find out that your partner and your best friend, or actually you find out that your partner and I have been fooling around with each other behind
2: I'm
0: your back.
2: Tired.
0: Who do you forgive between mna and your partner and why?
2: I'd be more inclined to forgive my boy, because I really expect my partner to be my partner, bro. Like, fully on. You know what I mean?
0: Mm.
2: Yeah, so who else have you been falling for?
0: But Fetu, what about the role if I'm with Alandi Mumna as your friend? I mean, you've been telling me how the relationship is like. Wouldn't you see ba Lumchita Kandi, he didn't have my back this whole time? Wouldn't you be hurt by that?
2: No, it definitely hurts. Definitely sneaky. I just expect better from my partner, to be honest.
0: So from your friend, no expectations?
2: I would feel like my partner didn't deserve to be my partner. Wow. If she does something like that. You know what I mean?
0: Yeah. Ingosim Fetu, thanks for your very interesting perspective, my dog. Enjoy your reunion, brother.
2: Thank you, my G.
0: Cheers. Wow, the voice notes are piling in. The conversation is still flowing. Before we go to the music, let's take one voice note coming through from a happy person.
3: Hi, Sinaye. Hi, my wires. Sister Paul's Wadi Uba Muna. I won't forgive either of them, because lento bayenzile basuke bayenze vele bafuna ukungihetha.
0: Nazoke. Nakya.
3: So when things are like this, it's better to cut both of them out of your life, because abakuthandi, they don't love you. So that's why they can do this to you. Umuntu okuthandayo, they'll never hurt you to this extent. Yayibona lento le. So, I believe ukuthi when things are like this, cut the tail out, because ngathi lo msila lo uyasinda.
0: Yeah. Sika londo. Sika.
3: It doesn't work. It won't work futhi when things are like that. So, uzombheka kanjani umngani wakho? No guy naye uzombheka kanjani? Like, things won't be the same anymore. 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They don't deserve you, both of them. Easy.
0: Alala. You find out your partner and your best friend have been fooling around with each other. Who do you forgive between your partner and your friend, and why? Drop the voice note over on the Y app. It's Post Malone coming through with Better Now. If you're not feeling happy right now, guaranteed at the end of the show, you'll be feeling happy, because it's happy hour.

0: Earlier on, Wasabi was saying some things. I honestly don't know what you're talking about.
1: You've never had a man in your family that will sell you fit.
0: What is that? And my thing is, why are you saying it like that specifically?
1: It's a motivational piece.
2: Who is that man in my family that said I'll fail? Finish eating and come back again. Tamper with the tail of a lion. This is my tail. Touch it.
0: What?
3: I am motivated. Do not tamper with the lion, because when it roars, I shame. Ngifuna kubuza ukuthi ubani othe ngizofeyila akaphinde amagama akhe. I am roaring. Ngiyarora.
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6: Yo, what up, Wires? What up, Sinaye, man? This is your boy, Musa, I say, the Langevillian, all the way from Langevillian, the Eastern, man. You see, when it comes to that situation, there's no way, bro. Because, boy, too, bayangaz, it's not like maybe my friend meet my girlfriend, angamaz, you understand? Laponga tolela my someone. But, boy, too, bayangaz, oh, there's no way, Baba.
7: Nazoke Musa, Nazoke. I 100% agree with you. And if you're just tuning in right now, welcome to Happy Hour. First of all, where have you been? Second of all, the conversation is hot. You know how we do it each and every single Thursday. We step into the group chat. And this Thursday, I'm asking you this. You find out that your partner and your best friend have actually been fooling around this whole time behind your back. Aww. What do you do? Who do you forgive between your friend and your partner, and why? And speaking of this conversation, I just actually got reminded that I've got a homie of mine, some keeper anonymous, Masiti Kamalake Odemuche for now. His name is Odemuche, and he's actually been through this situation, and I want him to let me know what actually happened. Odemuche, what's going on, brother?
8: How's it going, man? I'm good. How are you doing?
7: I'm good, bro. Thank you for joining us. Yo, can you let the happy people know how crazy the story is? First of all, I just want you to set the scene, bro. Like,

0: at my house. It was that comfortable. Parents were involved and all of that. So, yeah, I think it was a very tight... And we knew each other. Like,
1: yeah, yeah.
0: We had a very tight-knit bond. So I could never fathom, like, the idea of, like, you know, a girl getting in between us. Mm. I believe in bro code, you know, just like any other guy. So there were some conversations that we've never had because, you know, never.
1: Unspoken language.
0: Yeah, you never picture something like that happening to you.
1: Okay. You know? Now, take us through the day that you found out that they were actually messing with each other. What happened?
0: Dude, I'm not going to paint myself like a saint, you know.
1: Okay.
0: No. I don't want to act like I'm the victim here. So, me and the lady at the time were arguing, right? And it was a pretty heated argument. Some words were said, and I think, I ended up saying, "Okay, you know what? Like, I'm leaving right now."
1: Yeah.
0: And where she stayed was like you had to enter your fingerprint, you know, like from the outside. So if you're from the outside, you can't just go in. You can't go back in. She has to open from the inside.
1: Yeah.
0: So the argument was very heated, and then I was like, okay, let me just leave. I try and leave, and then as I'm leaving, I mess around with them putting it in a very nice way.
1: Yeah, as you're leaving, what did you say? Sorry, you cut a bit there. As you're leaving, what happens?
0: As I'm leaving, she says, "That's why I've been messing around with, you know, your best friend." My man, like, my heart just like...
1: Oh, my goodness.
0: Because, you know, sometimes you want to be able to, like, respond to a situation. And I didn't get that opportunity. It was just like, then the door was shut in my face.
1: Eish.
0: So now I don't have context. I can't ask, like, any questions and all of that. Now, here's now the trick. I live with the guy.
1: Oh, no. So
0: I live with the guy, and, like, I kind of learned that, or I guess that a lot of what was happening was based off my schedule. Like, I'm a very predictable guy. I'm very honest with, like, where I'm going and all of that. And the guy had access to my room, so you would see my schedule. So, you know, with that, you can kind of see, but, oh, no, this is where this guy is and all of that. So,
1: Man. And then, sorry. Yeah, speak.
0: Yeah. And then it's just like, how do you even navigate that? Because it's like, this person is very close to, you know, my family. I'm close to his family. And we moved from our hometown to go pursue our studies here. And now we're going to let, you know, girls get in between us and all of that. So,
1: So then who did you end up forgiving? Did you forgive the partner, your friend, or none of them?
0: That is the tricky part now. I got a lot of advice because I was also, like, very young, I won't lie. Got a lot of advice. First bit of advice was to forgive the guy, you know, because even from, like, my parents as well, forgive him and all of that. But the problem is, I genuinely tried. And then, every time I had something to like drink, I would forget that I had forgiven this guy.
1: Oh, man.
0: I would kind of forget that I had forgiven this guy. And a couple of bad interactions happened.
1: Oh, man.
0: I think I tried to forgive the lady as well, but it's just, you know, that thing, you know, that just always revisits.
1: Fair, right for so.
0: I wouldn't advise,
1: Oh, man. Thank you so much for sharing your story, my bro. And thank you so much for making us laugh and keeping us entertained. I appreciate you, big dog.
0: All right.
1: Cheers. Ode muche. Wow, what a story. And you can drop the voice note over on the Y app. Maybe you've got comments on it. But essentially, the conversation of what we want to speak about is you find out that your partner and your

best friend have been fooling around with each other. Who do you forgive between your friend and your partner? And why? Drop that voice note over on the Y app. It still is happy hour time. Make sure you don't turn off that dial.

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1: Hola, hola, Mawayas. Ay, we don't forgive. 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Forgive nothing. It's forgiving next. You forgive, uzokuphinda futhi.
2: Sinaye on why.
3: Hi, Snaye, man. Hey, man. Hey, they gotta go, man. They both gotta go, because ain't no way, man. Like, that's a betrayal of me. Betrayal of trust. Because ain't no way, G.
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4: Hey, Snaye, my boy. What it does. I hope all is good, man. Kasala Wale, the wonderful wires. Look, man, Najwo, I think I won't forgive them both, man. I mean, these are two people who were closest to my heart, you know, my best friend and my partner. I mean, I share almost everything with the both of you, you know. I expected more from you, so because now I can't trust you anymore now. Yeah. Anyway, lovely show as always, man. It's a little sharp, guys. Again, a Terrence, T.A.K.A. Mr. Malabahalekan from Rustenburg for Pop.

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2: what's up, Snai, my bro? My wires. I wanna clear situation buffet of Uncle Moon. Uncle Moon to Altaki wins the Opopai, Omemako, and I wins the Opopai, Uncle Moon. Yes, I got a game buffet, and Funuks in the Saint. Umganami, Wafiane, Sachilian Umganam, which in a soy two. Wabiza, any cherry ake, Sachila soy three. Wabizwa, any cherry ake, Wavai, Wangshia, and Ali cheer. The cherry and Afunukam by Funukum Linda the whole night. Spuzile 1+1=2, buffet. I understand. It was in the about say, Saspuzile, and the loner. Why say in the woods here, women slim or umganami, and then Zatalek. It's been 5 years ago. I told my friend about it last month. He was angry, but I told him, hey, in fact, yeah, Abasa go to care. But he ain't get there, you know. I mean, I wouldn't forgive anyone, but fit, so regardless, I wouldn't forgive anyone. Like, it's a bad thing. I know I was a bad friend for doing it, Nami. But yeah, you don't have to forgive anyone. Boy, it's super good in part. Sure.
3: You need people like me.
0: Sinaye on why.
4: Le topic lena. Young stresser and come to the scene. Lalela. Cancel both. Also, now they can go have a beautiful life together. Cancel both. Because if you forgive umganwako, ne? And this is just your girlfriend. Even at the day you get married, ne? I'm a flames. Ngoba wenza the same thing with your then wife. You understand? So, I both cancel both mabahambe and they can live happily ever after. Son, I both bros before I saw this.

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0: Nandipa 808 featuring SK the DJ, Benzo Corner, no DT Mo. But to move to the right, move to the right. And I know that you are moving to the right tune and the right frequency right now, because you tune into 99.2, the only frequency that moves you. It's a beautiful Thursday evening and we're stepping into the group chat. And I've just got this one question to ask you. Which side of the spectrum would you be on? You find out that your best friend that you've known for a very long time, has actually been creeping on the down low with your partner. What do you do? Who do you forgive? Do you forgive the best friend? Or do you forgive the partner? And why? I asked you to drop that voice note over on the Y app. And man, I don't think I've ever seen this many voice notes. Usho ukuthi kubhlungu ngaphandle. Kunzi masihead.
1: Sinayo, man. Good afternoon, Mawaya. Personally, today's topic kind of hits home to me, because I've been there, done that, man. So with me, what happened was I was still in varsity and my best friend dialed my current girlfriend at that time. So with me, I kind of played them at their own game, because what I ended up doing is I went for her best friend. And yeah,
0: what a king.
1: Things went south from there, kids. Okay, like go through, because the friend did a lot of couple cool things that she wasn't doing with me. She posted a lot. Okay, yeah. So my take on this is that fact that I wouldn't forgive either one of them as well.
0: You know what? Kudos to how you handled it. What a king. Be like, okay, is this how you're doing me? I can do it back. And that's the thing. People don't like when they get the taste of their old medicine. Because it feels a bit different. It stings. Hi, my happy person. What an interesting conversation that we've had this Thursday. Let's wrap it up with the last voice note coming through from Dibuo. What you saying? Oh, man. Come on. What is going on? Let's try this again. I don't know. Oh, you know what? Did she delete it? Let's try it again. Hold on. We need to get this right, because I really liked how you wrapped up your voice note, Yako, and I think it'll be a nice way to wrap things up. There we go!
2: Good evening, Sinaya.
0: Hey.
2: Happy topic. Happy people. All right. Anyway, I was once in a situation like that, and I had to forgive both of them for my peace, but I let them go. I lost a best friend, I lost a partner also, but I just felt like they deserve each other. But whatever they did to me, it was actually, it happened to them also.
0: Ah.
2: So they deserved each other, but I wouldn't associate myself with people like that.
0: You see, Divor, what I really love is that you said that you forgave them. You felt like you had to forgive them. You didn't say that you restored the friendship, because a lot of the times people think forgiveness is tied with restoration or rekindling the relationship. No, you can forgive somebody, but then they not be in your life. And the thing about forgiveness is, if you don't do it, I equate it to this, right? You not forgiving somebody is like you drinking a bottle of poison and expecting the other person to suffer or feel the pain. Gandhi, ah, lamdu grand, wena, yeah, gausali.

poison. Forgive that person so that you can heal and move on, just like Nivuo, man. I love it. Oh, would you look at the time. It's time for me to step outside the booth. On the decks today, we've got the one and only legendary Chris to blaze it up as usual. So make sure you stick around for a fire set. Mna, I will see you same time, same place tomorrow as I give you the keys to the weekend, where you can drop the voice note over on the Y app and let me know which song you want to hear and why you want to hear it and how it's going to kickstart your weekend. Wherever you are, whatever it is that you're going to be doing, don't you ever forget, Disahamba.

0: says a cold storm is coming, they're talking about Smirnoff Ice. Winter might bring the cold, but Smirnoff Ice brings the chill. Light, crisp, refreshing, and made to turn cold nights into a good time. 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

0: Hey. Did somebody say we're getting uncensored?
1: Nasty.
0: Oh my God.
2: Sick.
0: Hey.

they played this. Making traffic a breeze and reminding you that this is the frequency that moves you. Why?

0: It's Shelly Poppy with La Ho 3 here on Y.
1: You know her name, it's Barbara.
2: Barbara.
0: Barbara.
2: Barbara.
0: Barbara.
3: Right now we're on Barbara's World.
0: Yes, sir. Right now you're tuned into Uncensored and you're hanging out with myself, Barbara. We do this every Monday to Thursday between the hours of 8 and 10 p.m. And usually I'm rocking with the coolest in the city, Mr. Tools Madala. But Tools had to go handle business over in Eastern Cape. He'll be back on Monday, though, hanging out with us once again. And you know the drill. You know how we like to kick it off with a little venting session, right? Something to get you back into feeling like yourself again. And so, without further ado, here's your what the.
4: Have you ever felt like this?
5: Oh my God.
4: Or like this?
6: Damn!
4: This is your time to vent and let us know what was your
7: what the
4: moment.
0: Now, speaking of mothers, I don't know if your mom ever said to you, don't laugh at certain individuals or certain downfalls that people go through, because one day it's gonna be you, especially if you are laughing. This week, I made a very bad joke sharing a dream that I had that maybe was a little bit on the dark side. And guess what? It actually happened in real life. I'll tell you all about it in just a little bit. But first, here is music from one of my faves of all time. Their name is, well, tune in to find out.
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0: Bashima number Kofitori. It's Tato Soul with 10K. I told you he was a fave. I knew you'd like him. You're hanging out with Barbara on Uncensored. We do this every Monday to Thursday between the hours of 8 to 10 p.m. And usually we kick it off by sharing a moment in the day that really had you shook, angry, upset, or just feeling plain disrespected. Yesterday, I shared this moment with you.
1: I actually was fearing for my life. I was on, what's that road? Rivonia.
2: Yeah.
1: Corner of Rivonia and Fredman Drive near the Maslow. And a guy was coming down running the street from Fredman Drive with a gun in his hand. So I did an advanced driving license. Yes. I did an advanced driving license. I think a year ago. And one thing they teach you in advanced driving is that you need to always be aware of your surroundings. So whenever I'm driving, I'm constantly like looking around to see beyond my actual vicinity. So I see this guy coming down and I'm like, ain't no way he's taking my car today. Like, this is not happening. I'm not about to be held at gunpoint. So I got out the car, left it there, locked it, and then I threw my key like in the grass and my bag on the other side, and I just ran and hid until the guy like disappeared. And then once he disappeared, then I went back and got my car and I drove off. I was so scared. I woke up.
0: I was so scared. I woke up and we laughed about it. It was a big joke because obviously I didn't get hijacked in real life. Can I tell you that just as the show was ending, I'm saying 10 minutes until the show ended, one of my cousin's friends sent me a text message to ask me if I'm with my cousin. So naturally I'm like, no, of course I'm not with my cousin. I'm at work. We can't find your cousin. All we found is his phone in the driveway and his keys on the grass. We don't know where your cousin is. I went home with so much panic, like freaking out. And this was not a dream. This was real life. I get home, find out that this is an actual thing that happened. They tried to hijack him and then it didn't work out. So they dragged him across the grass, put him in the car and threw him somewhere in Soshanguve. And we only found him at 1 a.m. this morning. So hakarobala, hakaja. I've just been on edge the entire day because I'm thinking about my poor cousin and all the different things that could have happened. Luckily, because his phone fell on the grass when they were dragging him into the car, all the banking apps and things, they were not able to get any money from him. They were also not able to steal the car because of all the dash cams and things that he's got installed. So let this be a lesson. Don't laugh about silly things, because one moment you're laughing, the next moment you're crying, because the laugh has turned into real life.

So I want to know from you if you had something similar happen to you recently, where maybe you joked lightly about breaking up with something, someone, or maybe you got to work and you found out that a colleague has been doing stuff behind your back when you thought you were all friends. Let me know all about it on the Y app. But we've also got our What The Moment of the Week. And let me tell you something, you are going to want to stick around. I'm talking 200K plus going missing. Kumaswe. I need a beat. All you'll ever need. It's why.

0: When the forecast says a cold storm is coming, they're talking about Smirnoff Ice. Winter might bring the cold, but Smirnoff Ice brings the chill. Light, crisp, refreshing, and made to turn cold nights into a good time. 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
3: Hello, beautiful Barbie girl. Hello, Mawaya. I just want to weigh you on this thing of your dream happening literally almost like you dreamed it. You know, 2 years ago, I had a dream that I was going to get into an incident or an accident with a delivery bike. And guess what? Last year, October, no, actually November, I got into an accident with a delivery bike on exactly the same side
4: Wabona.
3: That it happened on the dream. So I got you.
4: You know what, Terrence Time, shout out to you for that voice note. If you've just joined us, we're talking about a moment in the day that had you shook. And my moment was the fact that yesterday I was joking about dreaming about a hijacking, only to later find out that that night after the show, my cousin was actually hijacked. And I've said this to Tools before. I don't know if you remember. I told him that sometimes I feel like my dreams tend to happen in real life, almost like it's a gift. But in sometimes ke lora the husband, but I'm still not married. So I guess sure if it's a real thing or not. So maybe I am experiencing a double what the, because why are my dreams not all coming to reality? Where's Michael B. Jordan? Where's the man I was promised?
5: Barbara and the Uncensored family.
4: How's the trust?
5: Another night. Yo, so fresh to have you again. Yo, man, I'm going to say that what is wrong with these people that always be out here stealing people's accessories. You see, you have like a dope light outside your house and everything like that is lighting throughout the street and everything like that. And there's just these guys who just keep on taking those lights and whatever thing that is hanging outside and everything like that, that gives like a nice thing towards your house and everything like that. And there's just these people who just feel like they're brave enough to come and steal such. That's like not so on. And you have to find a way to deal with these criminals. Best believe, trust.
4: We really do have to find a way to deal with the criminals, because I don't think it even stops at houses. I was hanging out with a couple of people from Y the other day after work, and they were telling me how sometimes they steal the badges of their car or the headlights of their car if you drive a certain make of a car. And I thought, like, Marditozi, ao wabatung, lehabaro nyao pes ising biao.
6: My water is, I just received a trip. I'm tired to my sister, destination. Eva feel to 13 rand. 13 rand. Labong expected for my 30 something to 40 rand. I only 13 rand. 13 rand. That's my water.
4: I'm so sorry about that. Pues, I get what you're saying, especially as somebody who has to pour petrol in this economy. I feel like the Uber prices sometimes are not matching with the rise of petrol. So if you are an e-hailing driver and you're listening to this right now, I hope that chelete ba go tsweditseng yone e boe ga 100 more account ya gago. Amen. You see, you didn't say amen. You don't believe it. If you said amen, you are going to get it 100-fold in your account. But asiko lapo, because somebody else has lost tons of money in their account, and it's all because of their child. I'm going to put it to you like this. If your child hypothetically got you into debt, you have 1 million or 500,000 or 200,000, we're not going to bail out or we're going to bail out for chelete eo. Think about it. Come back and listen to this story, because someone sent in a voice note. Yes, God, and immersive.
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0: honestly don't know what you're talking about.
1: You've never had a man in your family that will still be fair.
0: What is that? And my thing is, why are you saying it like that specifically?
1: It's a motivational piece.
2: Who is that man in my family that said I'll fail? Finish eating and come back again. Tamper with the tail of a lion. This is my tail. Touch it.
0: What?
3: I am motivated. Do not tamper with the lion, because when it roars, I shame. Mfuna kubuza ukuthi ubani othe ngizofeyila akaphinde amagama akhe. I am roaring. Ngiyarora.
1: Finish your food. Maybe your food is talking to you. Maybe ulambile. You're coming with ulaga. Go eat and then come talk to me.
0: You see, and that's the thing, is that even in your explanation, you're making no sense.
1: And it's because you haven't finished your food. Maybe your food.
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5: 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Why?

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0: Lawidzi Mino, it's Sertral with On The Floor here on Y. You're listening to Uncensored and we're about to get into the biggest What The Moment of the week. Sit tight.
1: Have you ever felt like this?
2: Oh my God.
1: Or like this? Damn! This is your time to vent and let us know what was your
3: What the
1: moment.
4: Hey, YS, hi, Tools, what's it doing, Barbara? My what the is, I deliver food, so I was living at a police station, and there was this lady at the reception, like, kind of, like, going crazy. So, apparently, she was spilling all the files, so apparently, she got her own son arrested. Mm. Her son went out, bawled out, and spent 250,000 at a popular club in Pretoria, you know, and we all know that club, notorious for, you know, always trending. But yes, he spent 250. He couldn't pay the bill. They called his mom. She obviously had to now pay the bill. So yeah, it was crazy. She left him there. She's like, arrest him and leave him in here until he learns a lesson. Crazy.
0: My thing is, what if that plan backfires? Like, what if you leave your child and say, arrest him, I'm leaving him in here, he must learn his lesson. I think he's learned his lesson. You can give me my son back. And they say, no, sesi, ribute case file. Remotere di fingerprint, remo processile. One hour how? Isetse ele lebantete. You tell me, would you do that in that situation if you found out that your kid went and bawled out at a club? First of all, we rang kwa club onke go isitse skolong kwa Hatfield, number one. Second of all, now I, as the person who's working hard to make sure that I can pay your school fees, must come and spend 200K? 200K? Mobo jwaleng, el gore no no sa mang mo jwala. Wena le di chomitsa ga o club yo yotle. I feel like this person went into the club and did one of those generations moves where you go in and you say, drinks on me, everybody, because that's what Ketiwe did every time she was excited. What would you do if you were the parent in this situation? You get a call and you're told that your kid spent 200K. O ka moisa tronkong or o ka patel. O tla irang.
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0: It wouldn't be why if we didn't play the peanuts on my nigga. This one is Lil Baby and it's called California Breeze. I'm asking you a very simple question. What would you do if you found yourself as the proud parent of a child who spent 200k at a club? Udra.
1: Hey, Wires. Hi, Tools. What's it doing? Babura. I deliver food, so I was living at a police station, and there was this lady at the reception, like, kind of, like, going crazy. So, apparently, she was spilling all the files, so apparently, she got her own son arrested. Her son went out, balled out, and spent 250,000 at a popular club in Pretoria.
0: 250,000 at a popular club in Pretoria. What would you do if you found yourself in that situation? Get totally strictly humpy, especially because lebo papa luna lebanna. Terence time. Utsini Terence. Oh Terence, o gana go bua le rona.
2: Yo papa. Yo mawaya. As almost had a heart attack. 200k,
0: bro,
2: at that club where they do gay.
0: Yay!
2: 200k. I saw Zia look. You know what I would do? I would not even have my child arrested. I'll pay the 200k.
0: Okay.
2: But you know what I'm going to do from then? I'm going to take that child, I'm booking them into a bus, I'm sending them to the rural Eastern Cape for 2 years. 100k per year. They will go and sit as Lalini. For 2 years, they will never, when they come back from the Eastern Cape, they'll never do that again. I suppose.
0: And you know what, when, because if my parents had to punish me and take me back to the village where I'm from, hukutiwa mollo in the morning, you wake up early, you go and collect water, you come back, you start a fire, you put the water in the fire so it can boil, and then you can bath, and then you cook for the elders in the house. After you've cooked for the elders in the house, it's time to wash dishes. So guess what? You're going back outside to go collect water, and so on and so forth. Huma, swear, I definitely would not even want to see alcohol ever again. If Terence was my father, you, I, Mr. CEO, I'd arrest him. What and when?
3: Away, Mawaya. Away, Barbara. If I was a parent in this situation, now I'm phonela nje, and I'm like, kubekani nje, faka nejele, go back to my sleep.
0: How?
3: I will see you Monday, because obviously, this thing, I'm guessing it happened on the weekend. Ashame sizohlangana court on Monday. And I'm not even paying bail. I'm not even paying even the lawyers. Because what do you mean? Ihlazo lomndeni ke. Like, isidima somndeni. 250k wena suka guys, no. Boshwa nje. Even 2 years is enough. 2 years is enough.
0: So what? I'm not a criminal record. Can we please talk about this properly? Okay. I feel like if this was my child, I don't know where I would get the 250,000 rand from, but I definitely would not be letting my kid go to jail. Because when you've gone to jail, now he's got a criminal record. How is he going to explain that? It's a criminal record for what? For stealing. It's a criminal. Yeah. I don't think I'd be able to survive that. Also, when Terence Time said, I would just pay the money and then ship him on a bus. Y'all are rich, hey? You are rich, because where are you getting 250k? Hey, Sana,

0: Ngeke. Well, I am definitely keen to hear a lot more about some of the things that you feel like should be done to this individual. I'm looking at Mtokozisi's voice note. 58 seconds. Mto, are you strict or are you nice?
1: Hola, girl.
0: Hi.
1: Hi. I'm going to tell you that I'm going to tell you that I'm going to tell you that I'm going to tell you that Mama kuti athi hayi ncono asala yenze license manje hey license uzazenzela mhla asebenza 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
0: Yo.
1: Shize.
0: Yo.
1: Now I'm paying 28,000 skolot.
0: Yo.
1: We have one of them savings. I want my money. I'm talking to, I'm talking about a 20-year-old. Mabang bate iye skolwin. I apply solo bus chelel.
2: Hey, YS. I hope you're well. Yo. What the, this what the of the week? Yo, I think, firstly, listening to Indaba's Zabato, but okay, firstly, I would say the mom was, she was right. She was right to, you know, tell the police to arrest him because what do you mean you wanted to spend a lot of money and now you didn't have the money to pay and now you call your mom and expecting her to bail you out just because she's a police officer as well? No, man. Yeah, I think she did good actually arresting him. Needs to take responsibilities because, yeah, hell no. But yo, if it was me, if it was my mom, yo, I'd want her to bail me out and not arrest me. It is a two-way, but ish. No, but yeah, I need to learn his lesson.
3: Yeah. Papra pass.
0: Hey.
3: Lama wires. 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
0: never disowne Disown is a bit far. I agree with Karabo. I think maybe the women are soft-hearted because Karabo came in and said, more forgiving, Wanabatu, because if it was you and you mistakenly ordered a couple of extra bottles, Hawaii Bona, and spent 250k at the club, surely you would want your mom to forgive you. I think it's better to teach the child a lesson. Don't disown the child. Can you imagine? Let's see if we've got someone else, maybe a man, who agrees that we must kolela the child. Allow.
4: Barbara.
0: Hi.
4: Gunjani, darling.
0: You're fabulous.
4: 250k.
0: When?
4: That's a quarter of a million.
0: Bro.
4: Mina, I don't wanna lie to you. From that day, that child is working for that club. As a team, the scholar is done. And this is Lala and Kupana Nimal and Ganayom. I am not gonna pay that money. That child will come back from the day wherever Ababuya Konis Kolwe Noganye PPP.
0: Yeah.
4: Go back to the club, work his out.
0: Yeah.
4: Atai Patalilo man. I am not taking out a cent. I'm not paying out any bail if he's getting arrested. I'm not doing anything. I'm going back to sleep, in fact.
0: And I'm going back to sleep, in fact. Strictly humping. You know, this conversation I feel like can go on forever and we can hear different variations of strict parents. But I'm going to ask you to do me one favor. Download the Y app. Well, if you're listening to this, you probably already have it. Go and join the Uncensored group chat. Let's keep it going there. I want to hear, what are some of the ways that you would discipline a child that spent 250k in a club knowing that they couldn't spend it? Tina, we are wrapping it up just like that. Remember, next week, Monday, same time, same place, we're sharing some of our what the moments. And who knows, your voice note might be the one that we are using to unpack next week, Thursday, with myself and Tools Madala. Stick around because we're giving away some money.

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0: It's Danya Devs with Stayela here on Why. Hey. Tabayarona ya what there has been very, very scary. Imagine losing 250K because your kid just could not keep it together. Well, if you're listening to this, then guess what? You are about to be in for a surprise because someone somewhere who sent a voice note somewhere might be getting a little extra cash in their pockets. Stick around.
1: 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Barbara on Why.
0: Flying Fish always delivers surprisingly good moments with every sip, and this time with every listen. 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All you have to do is head to Why Socials and look out for our surprisingly good sets post. And watch Flying Fish's surprisingly good set on YouTube, find your favorite song in the mix, and drop us a voice note of the song name to the Why app with the hashtag FlyingFishSGS26, and you could win 2,500 in cash on Uncensored with Tools Madala and Barbara. 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Now, on the line with me today is somebody who may have sent a voice note on the Y app. Let's see. Do we have Tepo? Tepo, are you there?
2: Yes, Tepo is here. How are you?
0: How's it, Tepo?
2: I'm good and you. Thank you for getting me here. I'm on air now.
0: You're on air now. We're celeb. Before I even give you a chance to give people a shout out, have you been listening to Flying Fish's surprisingly good sets on YouTube?
2: Yes, I did.
0: Ke bona gare ga to rometse voice note

0: go the Y app with the hashtag. Okay, what are some of your favorite songs that you heard in the set?
1: Oh, I heard Mafikizolo Khona.
0: Mafikizolo Khona, okay. Wait, now, Ugaru, you're having a party. I can hear the flying fish in your hand going, kuring, kuring, kuring. Well, Tepo, congratulations to you.
1: Oh, thank you so much.
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1: Something surprisingly good always happens when you reminisce. 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
2: They spice it up and they make life not boring.

0: Juanita Thomas, it's Mfazi Wepepa here on Why. You're hanging out with Barbara on Uncensored. And around 9 p.m., we like to have the kind of conversation that most people, most rateng, are afraid to have. I'm talking about none other than the mic that we love to open.
1: Anyone else who would like to share with us tonight?
2: Yeah.
3: What did he say?
4: It's about to go down.
0: Yeah, it's about to go down because I'm behind the mic today. And I want to ask you a very serious question today. Do we really support our women athletes, or do we only bring them when they bring the trophy home? Are we supporting them only when they win, or do we support them throughout? Because right now, Banyana Banyana are representing us at the WAFCON. Eh, isn't AFCON WAFCON Banyana? And these are the same women who made history by winning the Women's Africa Cup of Nations back in 2022. They put South African women's football on the map, if and they gave us a moment of national pride. I think that they proved that they belong on the biggest stages. But if you look around, who's wearing the Banyana Banyana skipper? Where's the same energy? Where are the conversations? Where's the hype? Where's the traffic on the road to all the watch parties to see them beat Zanzibar? This is Zanzibar, King Tanzania. But because you didn't watch. If you watched, they would be doing better, right? Because when Bafana Bafana are playing at AFCON, or when they were at the FIFA World Cup, the country felt it. There were adverts, debates, fan moments, watch parties. Everyone knew what was happening. Even influencers who don't watch soccer were at watch parties posting all about it. And I get it. Men's football has a bigger commercial history, but I think it raises the question, how do women's sports ever grow if we only show up after they've won? Who is supporting them before? Who's helping them qualify for these World Cups? Who's helping them qualify for these Africa Cups of Nations? Because if this is the pattern that we keep on seeing, when our women athletes win, we celebrate them, we post them, we call them heroes. But when they're competing, are we fighting over those victories? The support, I think, for me, sometimes feels much quieter. And it's not just football. I think we've seen similar conversations with women's hockey, where players spoke about financial challenges of representing South Africa internationally. And but I want to ask you a question that's very simple. I know you can answer it. Why do we celebrate women athletes after they win, but struggle to support them when they compete? Is it because they're not marketed enough? Are brands not investing because they don't think there's enough interest? If I had to ask you today, who's the captain of Banyana Banyana? Do you know? Do you know? Who's the most promising young player on Banyana Banyana? Do you know? Do you know? You don't know. You don't know. And I didn't like a culprit because but why? Why don't I know? And I think we're going to have a really great conversation today, because we'll be speaking to one of the young female players that has stood up against this idea that women's sports is not worth investing in. If you've already saw the row row on social media around Gayton McKenzie and this specific young hockey player, then you know what you're in for. But for now, answer me this question. Why do you celebrate women athletes after they win, but don't support them in the in-between stages when they compete? Keep it short, keep it sweet, and I'll play it right here on Uncensored.
5: When the forecast says a cold storm is coming, they're talking about Smirnoff Ice. 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
6: 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Uncensored. The show that leaves nothing to the imagination, but everything.

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9: If you've just tuned in, we have opened up the mic and I'm asking a very simple question. Why do we celebrate women athletes after they win but struggle to support them when they compete? Is it because women's sports isn't marketed enough? Is it not cool enough? Do you not care enough? While we're supporting women athletes, there's also another side of this conversation that we cannot ignore, because support is not just about

0: applause, right? It's not just about wearing the t-shirts or talking about it. It's also about resources. And I think recently South African hockey player Ontatile Zulu opened up about the financial struggles faced by the national women's hockey team. And this is a girl that I've seen from 16 years up until where she is today, working and grinding and putting everything that she has towards the sport. And I think it raised some serious questions about how we support athletes who represent us in this country. I mean, imagine dedicating your life to becoming an elite athlete. Like, we were at sleepovers in high school and Tati would just sit and talk and talk and yap about hockey. And you could see it in how she ate, what she chose to eat, what she didn't choose to eat. You make the national team after some years of putting yourself to it. You get the opportunity to finally wear the South African badge. But then as you're about to compete against the best in the world at the Olympics, you get told that you are also going to have to pay for the opportunity to represent your country. Players revealed that they have had to rely on their own money, their families and sponsors to cover costs linked to representing South Africa. Things like travel, accommodation, preparation and other tournament expenses. And you can imagine, you're representing South Africa. We would expect that you've been paid for and you're sitting in the first class of the airline that you're on because you are not carrying your own name out there, but South Africa's name. And reports ahead of the 2026 Hockey World Cup indicated that players were facing personal contributions of 68,000 rand each. 68,000 rand each. And this is before the government stepped in with funding support. So how do we expect athletes to perform at the highest level when they're carrying the pressure of financing their own dreams? When they win, we all celebrate. When they bring home medals, we all call them national heroes. We wait for them at OR Tambo, we shake their hands and do all of these things. But what happens when they're training, sacrificing, traveling, and trying to find the money just to get there? And I don't think that this is just a hockey issue. I think it connects to the bigger conversation around women's sports in South Africa. Earlier on, I asked you, do you know who the captain of Banyana Banyana is? And I think that's one team that has really shown us what is possible. Women's hockey has also shown us what's possible across different sporting codes. Our women have been proving themselves on international stages, but are our systems matching their ambition? Should representing South Africa ever come with athletes having to fundraise to make it happen? Lisirasi, who are ipatella wena self, but you're going to represent me. You're going to represent Terrence Time. You're going to represent Tembelihle, Tepo, Gugu, Spijo, Oyizi. All these different kinds of people that are going to be seen as superstars because you went out to play and yet you had to fund your dream. And I think sports should attract bigger audiences, yes, particularly in the female space, because I mean, really, libone ke batho, right? The reality is that a country cannot only invest in champions after they become champions. Sometimes you have to invest before the trophy, before the headlines, before the world is watching. And that's why I'm asking you this very tough question tonight. Why do we celebrate women athletes after they win but struggle to support them when they compete? And we've got someone here who sent a voice note on the Y app. Abby, let me know, girl.
1: In my view, I would say it's media coverage, because we don't get to see a lot of ads going on like on TV or maybe billboards and stuff. And also sponsors coming through for the women more than like what they do for the guys also, or the male athletes and stuff. And they also, I think we are taught to value outcomes over the process, because we always see them when they're doing well before like their training sessions and all that. So we taught to value outcomes over process, I guess.
0: Sure.
1: So that's like my point of view. Also the standard of our quality of performance that they bring in into the sports. So yeah.
0: Yeah, but I feel like Banyana Ba perform. It's not that they're not performing or they don't have the standard or quality that they need. I mean, the fact that they've made it to the Olympics and done all these great things should tell you that these are people who are dedicated. I mean, our guest tonight is also somebody who was one of the very first female Red Bull athletes. That should tell you a lot about the kind of person that she is and how much she's invested herself into the art of playing hockey. But where is the support? Where is the funding? Why did it take a social media post from Ontatile Zulu for the minister to then step in and say, okay, Banyana, re tla le sorta out? Lefoko, what do you say about this?

0: Hi, bro, Bobby Girl. The first thing is they are not well marketed, and another thing is I'm a representative Zwabo and everything like that, and we live in an era or in a country where they feel guilty, maybe like the male sports are the main dominant sport and everything like that. Understand? That's one of the reasons Benga and Z the way Bechorwens are corner we Okubafana Bafana or Amapogo Pogo. Because even like the netball team have been complaining and everything like that before my Olympics and all those things. So Zinto's going to challenge, trust.
1: See, but I hear what you're saying about the marketing, Ne? But as someone who's got a degree in digital marketing, I'll tell you something. A lot of the times when people are looking to invest money into a project or invest money into an influencer or whoever that they need to do the marketing for them, the biggest question that they'll ask you is, what's your following and what's your engagement? How many people are watching you? How many people will see this if I give you 1 million rand? Will it be worth money spending for my brand? So it's not really an issue of, oh, Banyana Banyana are not well marketed, or the female hockey team isn't well marketed. It's the reverse, in fact. If we start supporting the girls and watching their games throughout, they will have the numbers that they need to go to different brands and go to different marketing agencies and say, these are our numbers. This is how many eyeballs that we have. It doesn't help that Bafana Bafana Batameka, there are about 50 million people watching. But Haile Banyana Banyana, Khushaba Batu Baba 1 million. When if you took your 500 rand and you were starting a small business and I gave you the opportunity to choose one team between Bafana Bafana, who has 50 million viewers, and Banyana Banyana, who hypothetically has 1 million viewers, who would you spend your 500 rand on? The person with 50 million viewers, right? And that's how marketing works. So we can't point fingers and say, Batu Baba Maketang haba iritsone. The fact that we're not watching the girls is the reason why they are where they are today. But hey, man, I don't know everything. I don't play sports. I'm not in that situation. But Untatile Zulu is. And we'll be speaking to her in just a little bit and asking her this question. Why do we celebrate women athletes after they win but struggle to support them when they compete? I'm asking you first. And if you've got any questions or you want to discuss and really fight through this conversation with Untatile, you're more than welcome to send voice notes my way and I'll play them for her. But really, I think before we start blaming ministers, before we start blaming governments, let's ask ourselves that question. Why are we not supporting our girls?
2: Hip Shaker tested, Y approved. Here's another banger.
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0: SOA Matrix with Amapupo here on Y. You're hanging out with Barbara on Uncensored. And we do this every Monday to Thursday alongside Tools Madala between the hours of 8 and 10 p.m. And just after 9, we have the kinds of conversations that most people are afraid to say with their chest. And today, I'm standing 10 toes down on business and asking you this question. Why is it that we wait for female athletes to first become world champions before we start celebrating them? Before we invest our time, before we invest our resources, why do we wait to see our female athletes hit global stages or championship level before we pay attention? Bafana bafana ha ba tsena Afcon re ba lebella fela re ntse re itse gore ka moso maybe ba tlo lose re tloetse, you know what I mean? And yet with the ladies, it's not the same energy that win or lose, you're gonna show up. How tele. I don't wanna go there. I don't wanna take it far. I wanna hear your voiceness. Let's start off with Karabo.
1: Hey Barbara, I hope you're well. I feel like women in sports, women athletes in general, they don't get enough fundings, they don't get enough attention in the media. Until they win, that's when all the support is on them. Yeah. But when they're competing, it's not there. Honestly, the harshest truth, I feel like this is a male-dominated era. And yeah, even though we say women in power and everything, but it still feels like men are being... Because imagine now there was someone on X who was saying that... Oh, because of what happened with Banyana Banyana, that they lost, and he still compared it to the Bafana Bafana and be like, oh, the Bafana Bafana also did that. If they're losing, let's give them the shine to lose alone, not compare them with Bafana Bafana, give them their own platform. So I hope I'm making sense, but yeah.
0: Fifi?
2: Hey, Barbara. So my opinion about the whole thing is, I'm going to use soccer as an example in this situation. Like, I feel like on my side, growing up, like a lot of male people in my life were the only ones that watched soccer. So I guess they only focused on the male side of soccer and not the female side. But obviously, as we go on, like, in this day and age, there's a lot of like males and females involved in like watching the sport. Mm. So I guess everyone is just drawn to what they grew up knowing. Like when I was young, I didn't even know how there was a soccer team for girls, for females, for women. Yeah, basically, that's what I think.
0: And I think it can even go beyond soccer, because I found out only this year, Cabo February, that we've got a female equivalent of the Springboks. We've got a female team of rugby players. Did you know that? It's insane. Andile?
3: Yo, interesting topic. This is my opinion. I think when it comes to women athletes, it's not about the general public, right? I think that women fail women. Like, if you look at other sports, soccer,

0: be whatever, most supporters are men, right? Because they are male sports. So the problem with females is that, like, they don't support other female sports. So that's why it appears like we only support them when they win, because that's when, obviously, you know, there's brands now come on board. There's a bit more noise because there's a win. And when they don't win, we don't care. You know what I'm saying? Because it's not consistent. So I think that women are the ones that are the main problem, because they don't support women athletes, if that makes any sense.
1: I mean, I hear what you're saying, Andile, and I want to be very honest with you. I actually disagree. I disagree because I think in the context of the conversation that we are having right now, women generally are the only people who are at netball games. Like, that's a thing. Whether it's the Spa Proteas that are playing or it's the normal Limpopo Baobabs that are playing, it's the females that are filling up the stands. You don't see men there unless it's the father of one of the girls that he's chaperoning. But outside of that, where are the men when the Spa Proteas, the national team, yeah, netball, is playing? Where are they? But when Bafana Bafana is playing, when the Springboks is playing, you see equal amounts of male and female there. When it's Kaizer Chiefs area, it's male dominated. When it's the Sharks playing or the Stormers playing, it's male dominated. Of course, but we are supporting our women where it matters. We are showing up for the netball games. We're showing up for the hockey games. But when the national hockey team plays, and that's the question that we're asking. If we are a country that's made up of male and female, why are we not a country that shows up as male and female for our female sports players? Ntlandla, what's your opinion?
2: The question of why do we celebrate women after winning and don't support them when they're competing is actually a strange question which needs deep thought, because from my understanding and my observations, women are actually great beings and species, because first things first, we come from them. Secondly, many men, powerful and great, have succeeded by being supported by women and even nurtured by women.
1: I love that. As much as I love Ntlandla's answer, I also don't want to make it seem like I'm trying to turn everyone into a feminist, okay? That's not what we're trying to do here today. I just want to level the playing field, and that's why I'm asking you the question. Why does it feel like we only support female athletes after they win and not while they're on their journey to winning or in their journey of competing? We're going to be joined in just a little bit by Ontatile Zulu, who's a young South African hockey player that really took the task upon her shoulders as the 2000 to ask the minister for chelete ya go ya go represent South Africa ko moseja. It's a tough conversation, but it's one that we're going to have, because I care ke uncensored.
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0: It's Lord KG on that one. It's called Matters of the Heart here on Y. You're hanging out with the one, the only Barbara.
1: Her name is Barbara.
2: Barbara.
0: Barbara.
2: Barbara.
0: Barbara.
3: Right now, we're on Barbie's world.
0: Not only are you in Barbie's world, but we're also low-key in a man's world, apparently, because the question that we are asking here on Uncensored tonight is, why do we celebrate women athletes after they win, but struggle to support them when they compete? I did promise you that I'd be bringing a superstar onto Uncensored tonight to chat a bit to us about the realities that young female athletes face across South Africa. And we're speaking tonight to none other than Ontatile Zulu, who's a South African international field hockey player who represents South African's women's hockey team, which is the Proteas, in case you didn't know. She's known as one of the rising stars of South African hockey and has become one of the voices highlighting the challenges faced by them behind the scenes. Ontatile, girl, how's it?
4: Hi, Barbara. How are you?
0: I'm good. You sound tired. What's happening?
4: Yo, I'm packing my sister. We're leaving tomorrow for Scotland.
0: You're leaving for Scotland? What's happening in Scotland?
4: Yeah. So we're actually preparing for World Cup. World Cup only starts the 14th of August.
0: Okay.
4: But we have a few practice games in Scotland, then Wales, then Amsterdam, in order to prep for our first game. So we don't want to get the shock of our lives in that first game. So at least we're getting some prep against the European countries.
0: Yeah, but also to allow the jet lag to work through your system, because next thing you're half asleep, but you're expected to be running around.
4: Exactly. So yeah, just grateful to be able to actually get that prep before.
0: Dude, thank you so much for choosing to spend your time with us in this timeous, crunchy situation. I want to know exactly what has been happening financially when it comes to the female hockey team specifically. If anyone has been living under the rock, has no idea about what's been going on social media, please walk us through some of the challenges and what it actually looks like on the inside.
4: Yeah, so I think from the outside, hockey looks like a really glamorous, you know, that a lot of youngsters play throughout their school career, throughout varsity, but post-varsity actually is when all the horrors start to creep in, you know, with hockey. You know, you end up paying for everything when it comes to tournaments.
0: Everything!
4: Everything, like, you know, the only sponsors that we get from school would be equipment, but other than that, tournament fees is we pay for everything that we go to, provincial, national. So yeah, it's really sad to see over the years that you invest so much money into a sport that you love, but the people who are in charge of the sports department don't really care about the athletes, you know, well-being. So it's been a

0: lots the past few years. I've played hockey for literally almost my entire life.
1: Yeah, girl.
0: 20 years now.
1: 20.
0: And yeah, and all my stuff has either been paid by my family or my personal sponsors. So yeah, I've never not paid for a tournament that I've played either at home, locally, or international.
1: And you're a national team player. That's insane. Do you understand? I'm even stumbling over my words because I can't understand what then happens to the team member who isn't able to access those funds. I read somewhere that each member's expected to pay something like 68,000 rand. If I'm part of the national team and I can't come up with that 68,000, do I stay home?
0: No, it's crazy, Barbara, because people are put in uncomfortable situations that they don't want to be in. You know, you get talented people who really wanna, they love the sport so much and they really wanna, you know, it's their dream to represent their country. And sometimes they know that finances at home aren't able to allow them to go to these certain places. And I mean, to limit someone because of finances is
1: It's
0: really sad to
1: crazy.
0: see. And I've had to experience certain teammates stopping because it's just too expensive, you know, to cover over the years. And you see people who are so talented leave the sport. And yeah, I'm just hoping for change. And I think that was part of the reason why I wrote that letter that I posted on Instagram. I was just feeling some type of way, and it was heavy. Really, it was heavy on my heart, and I needed to say something. But I wanted to say it in the most respectful way, but I wanted to express myself, you know. And I think a lot of people could relate to how I was feeling, but I wasn't only speaking about myself, but I was speaking about other people's experiences as well.
1: Girl, you're gonna be in the LO textbook one day, let me tell you that. And did you get a response from the minister?
0: I did get a response, so like literally a few days later, the minister announced that he's gonna give both men and women's team 3 million. So we don't have to worry about any costs leading up to World Cup, which I'm super grateful for. But I hope this is like a stepping stone into something that's bigger and better, you know. I know he's given us money now and we don't have to pay for World Cup, which is a huge relief and I'm super grateful for it. But I'm hoping for, I guess, I don't know, more clarity on the investment going forward and what it looks like leading up to LA 28 for the Olympics, you know, because we do need that investment and preparation and backing and support leading up to LA 28. It's not just a once-off thing. So I'm hoping things get better because as much as you are there when we win the trophy, we also want you to be there when we are in the trenches working really hard to get to the top. So yeah, hoping for the next few years to look a little bit different from this year. And I think a lot of people have heard my cries and have listened to what is actually going on in hockey and a lot of other sports that are underfunded.
1: And when you speak about underfunded, for me, I'm thinking about the sustainability of it all. If we're watching the Springboks get this big budget, I'm assuming from what it looks like on the outside to be able to do what they do, I'm pretty sure you guys as sportsmen speak amongst yourself. Are your salaries the same? Do people in your hockey team have to work an extra job in comparison to the Springboks who can kind of do it full time?
0: Yeah, so a lot of my teammates are also working. So it gets super tough because sometimes they have to take unpaid leave, you know.
1: Girl.
0: So that's super. Imagine taking unpaid leave to go represent your country, and then on top of that,
1: Bro.
0: when you come back, you don't have money. So it's like, okay, what must I do? I must pay 68,000, then I must take unpaid leave, and then come back home, and I still don't have money. How does that work? So things sometimes don't add up, and I think a lot of people forget that we rely a lot on our families. And imagine the 26, I'm busy there. Hey, mama, please send me pocket money. Oh, yeah, kai,
1: Yes,
0: kai, kai, kai. So
1: 70,000.
0: it's, you know what I mean? It's crazy. Oh, hey, mom, can you please pay 70,000 for me to go represent my country? I'm going to World Cup for a month. I need you to pay 70K. Like, it's a lot, you know, and it adds up. And over the year, you're spending around like my 200K
1: Girl.
0: on just hockey alone, you know, and your return on investment is, yes, that pride and passion to represent your country, but in the long run, it's a lot. Mentally and physically, it's a lot. And I think that's why a lot of people quit. And when you think about sustainability as well, you know, you want to keep the sport alive. You don't want people to quit because they can't afford something, you know. So the sport eventually dies if people aren't able to invest in it. And that's the sad reality that I see. And then people wonder why, oh, we don't win this and win that. You know, if you keep on pumping money into sports that are already developed, then the ones at the bottom are going to suffer.
1: Exactly. Like, also, if you're not watching, how do you get the funding?
0: Exactly. So you look at cricket, you look at rugby, you look at soccer, Barbara, you know. It's the same thing every year. We're supporting cricket, rugby, soccer. Other sports that people are doing well, like, you know what I mean? It needs that recognition. So how do they find that balance between the sports that are still developing and sports that are already doing well? Not pump the money where the sport is already doing well. I'm super proud of Bafana Bafana. And
1: love
0: the,
1: them loads.
0: The, yes, and the Springboks, and I'm super inspired by them. But I would also like to inspire South Africa, and that also requires that investment and time and support, you know?
1: Yeah, because I think also the challenge is not every single player in your team, I'm assuming, has got endorsements like Red Bull, where then you've got a bit of money to pay that and move on. What happens to the girl who doesn't have the endorsement, whose face is not on a billboard on the N1 somewhere? But I asked this question to The Wires, because obviously this is uncensored and we almost want to get the raw, unfiltered opinion. And this is what one of our listeners had to say. I want to play it for you and then have you comment on it. Is that cool?
0: Yeah.
1: All right.
2: You know, baby girl, my wife, here's my chat, man. And I've been saying this with my circles for some time. In South Africa, there are two things that our government does not take seriously. Number one being sports, number two being the arts. The same conversation would be had about the arts, but that's another day. There's no development elokshin in terms of building resources for children to play sports. And hence you've got such a high teenage pregnancies, because when young girls come out from school, they're being shelled by grown men and they're getting pregnant early. Yeah, but we're not building the facilities from school level. It starts at school level. The problem is our government is not willing to invest in girl sports. Period.
1: So what Terrence is saying here is something that I found particularly interesting, because I read an article where you had mentioned that your hockey game got significantly better after you joined a private school. What do you have to say about the conversation around investing in women sports from school level?
0: You know, I think it's very necessary. I think that's where I was able to develop a lot. I look at where I started and where I am now, and if it wasn't for Cornwall Hill College, I don't think I'd have half the skills that I have now. And I think it's so important to invest in young people, you know. And I look back at my career. When you're younger, you're able to take in a lot more information and get a lot more skills, you know. And if you don't get that by the time you're much older, you know, you've already, I guess your frontal lobe has already formed. You know what I mean? So I agree with him in the sense that we need more investment in younger people, whether it's us as athletes giving back or the government making more facilities accessible to everyone and not just certain parts of the area, but everywhere in South Africa. So that a lot more people can get into sports, a lot more people can be interested in the sport and know about the sport. Because some people don't even know hockey exists.
1: Yes.
0: You know, it's such an amazing sport. Exactly. Because they don't have the facilities, or the facilities are either really, really far from where they stay. So to make it accessible, but also sustainable at the same time, and developing in younger people as well.
1: Yeah.
0: It's just sad to see, because that's where you're able to scout the talent and develop youngsters who want to one day hopefully represent their country.
1: Yeah, and I don't know if you remember, but I wanted to go to your high school when we were younger, but I couldn't afford it. My best friend was in your school.
0: Yeah,
1: there was nothing I could
0: remember.
1: Do about it. Yeah, and all I could do was watch you guys have fun, and look, now she's replaced me with Tati because my parents can't afford to send me to the school. But the issue then becomes, once I've left primary school and I've gotten to high school, I now need to go play with Tati, who's been playing the sport since 6 years old, but my public school didn't give me that opportunity when I was in primary. I'm learning how to hold a hockey stick for the first time in grade 8. That's insane.
0: Yeah, no, it's crazy. I mean, you look at other sports like soccer and rugby where you just need a ball, you know?
1: Mm.
0: And you look at hockey where you need a hockey astro, you need hockey boots, you need hockey shin pads, protection, you need a gum guard, and you need an actual hockey stick. One hockey stick costs 7,000 at the moment.
1: 7,000?
0: So imagine your 6-year-old child in school asking you for hockey stick because they want to start playing hockey.
1: Mm. Yeah, no.
0: You can imagine as parents the amount of, you know, expenses that you go through in order for your kid to be happy and then play a sport that they love so much, but actually they don't get a return on investment long term.
1: Sure, that's so real. Go

0: get a soccer ball. You can even make it out of plastic and go play outside. Forget this hockey thing.
1: Exactly. And you need a proper hockey ball. So it's an expensive sport, but it's such a lovely sport to be a part of. And I just hope that more people are able to know about the sport, and whether that's through, I don't know, more development programs, clinics, and hopefully one day I can be involved in a clinic in developing areas, you know. But I also do need that support from the department as well. You know, 100%. I can't do everything by myself.
0: I mean, you might be on Tatile Zulu, the goat, but you can't save the entire country. Look, we're running out of time. I want to ask you, just to wrap this conversation up, if you had the opportunity to change one thing about how South African government supports its national teams, particularly for females, what would you change first? And what would you say to young girls who are maybe in that situation where they're striving for this dream, but kunzima?
1: Sure. I would say, make all sports accessible to everyone, and I would say make it accessible in areas where kids go to schools, school areas, not only in, I guess, the suburbs and everything, but in the townships as well, so people can know about the sport. I think involve current athletes who are representing the country nationally to give back to youngsters, so that they're able to, they're in reach, you know, with people that they look up to. And I'd say, yeah, continue to chase your dreams, you know, work hard for what you want. And yeah, always speak up and speak your mind, because yeah, it can take the place that you've never dreamed of.
0: Hey. Spoken like a true member of the LO Textbook Hall of Fame. Ladies and gentlemen, that was Ontatile Zulu, who will be representing South Africa in the female hockey team. Ontatile, thank you so much for hanging out with us tonight. I think this was very insightful, and hopefully it lands on the right ears.
1: Thank you so much, Barbara. Thank you for having me. And yeah, I hope there's change over time.
0: Yo, Linda, I hope, girl. All the best in Scotland!
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1: Flying Fish is always delivers surprisingly good moments with every sip, and this time with every listen. Something surprisingly good always happens when you reminisce. All you have to do is head to Y Socials and look out for our surprisingly good sets post and watch Flying Fish's surprisingly good set on YouTube. Find your favorite song in the mix and drop us a voice note of the song name to the Y app with the hashtag FlyingFishSGS26. And you could win 2,500 in cash on Uncensored with Tools Madala and Barbara. 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Now, today, our producers have found someone who's absolutely incredible. They sent a voice note with this exact hashtag sharing one song in the mix that they absolutely loved. And I hope that you're listening up close, because right now it's too late to be calling people. They should be sleeping and focusing on work tomorrow. If your name is Catamatic, congratulations. You've officially won 2,500 Rand thanks to Y and Flying Fish. Keep those entries coming. 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Are you officially up for the vibe? South Africa, be sharp. 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
2: 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Why?
3: Yeah. 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
0: This one's called Black Market with Motion, and that's how I say goodbye to you. 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
0: The Y app is pure heat. Download it now. So you're a chill dude who prefers this sound.
3: Big dog people need to weed.
4: Big dog people is weed.
3: Big dog the bloody for eat.
4: Big dog is just for me.
0: But your girl, well, your girl prefers this kind of music. And I'm a gents jam to this.
3: And I be yelling out gang gang. Do you gang bang? Yeah. I be outside with my gang gang.
0: So you can never win, right?
5: Right?
0: Wrong. And we can tell you why. This is the frequency that moves you.

0: and look at yourself. Matter of fact, take yourself outside your body and then look at yourself and see how you playing yourself.
1: This is the blues I'm playing.
0: Congratulations. It's the motherfucking Chase.
1: Yes, it's a final thing.
0: You feel me?
1: When the night is cold and low.

0: When the forecast says a cold storm is coming, they're talking about Smirnoff Ice. 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

Yeah.

0: There's no problem when the answer is Y. It's time to hit the pavement and vibe with the hottest tracks on the block. On the streets, keep it locked.
1: Welcome to In My Wire. It's your boy Steezy Wonder with the thunder, and I'm joined by my brother Major
2: with the flavor, getting paper. Come on, we outside, and every time we pull up,
1: it's a good time. We'd like to welcome you to On the Streets this evening. Shout out to Barbara for holding it down before we got in the building, but we're gonna be holding you down for the next 2 hours. Trust and believe.
2: Yes, sir.
1: So we were supposed to be joined by a special guest this evening, but unfortunately his driver came with the
2: fish.
1: And luckily he is safe. He is safe and sound.
2: Yeah.
1: He's still gonna make us laugh on the net. And we're gonna run it. We're gonna run back the interview another time. But in the meantime, we're gonna keep the vibes going and flowing like the water. Ain't that right, Major?
2: That is correct, my brother. We are here to feed the streets. You know how we do. Can't stop, won't stop, and it just don't stop. Mm-hmm. Come on. Thank you for everybody joining us tonight, man. Steezy, what we got to feed the streets?
1: So, up next, we're about to get into the Culture Hour. This is when we let you know what the streets are talking about the most and what the kids are talking about the most. You understand what I'm saying? We're going to let you know what your children and what the adolescents care about right now. ENCA and all the other news outlets will let you know the bad news. We're coming with good news on, you understand? But stay tuned for that. Right about now, I want to give you some deep sand as well as my woo with mileage. Stay tuned. This is On the Streets with your boys, Major Steez. We'll be right back.
2: Come on.
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0: 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With Ayanda MVP.
5: For more than 2 decades, Liquid Deep has been one of the defining names in South African house music. 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Joining us in studio right now, we've got the one and only Zion.
6: Oh, she said 2 decades. Like, chill out. Like, yes. Now I need to know my age. I'm trying to figure out how old I actually am, bro.
5: Check BBM and you will see. I call it. Yeah. Check BBM.
2: Oh, wait a minute. What?
6: You will see. Hey, her status says, come on, she's playing my song.
2: Come on.
7: No, I won't settle for less.

0: Thank you so much. Oh, that was beautiful.
1: That was beautiful. Funue is also a great singer. Hey?
2: Hey, yeah, that, yeah, yeah.
0: Yeah, that last one. You know what I'm
3: 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Listener expression is advised.
1: Nadia.

0: Welcome back to it, man. That was the one and only Alization Alostro featuring 25K with Kitswere Bongwana. I'm not gonna lie, man, the game has come to a very interesting point right now, man. We got a lot of interesting acts. Hey, crazy business. Major, what you think of that record by Alostro, Poison?
1: Major banger, man. Hey, man. And who thought Alostro would be so hot? Killing most of these niggas out here.
0: Bro.
1: Just with the flow.
0: Kabanga, Poison. Just with the flow. That bro has a 25K feature before me. Before you.
1: Come on.
0: That's motion. That's motion. You can't even fight that type of motion, my dog. But, Mawaya, as we said earlier, it's time for the Culture Hour. Top of the hour. Well, it's actually half past 10. But top of the hour story is Kaisen Knight has made a return to streaming. And in the past 2 days, he was streaming with Tyler, our very own. And guess what happened, my boy? My boy got quad again, dog. There was a moment on the stream where they were in a photo booth, right?
1: Now,
0: dog. And you know, in the photo booth, you know, you need to close the curtain. I guess you close the curtain to take the picture or to take pictures or whatever. So now my bro, he's on stream. Obviously, his cameraman is standing in front of the photo booth. Him and Tyler in there at Disneyland. They're trying to take some pictures. He closes the curtain. As she opens it, she busts that curtain back open real quick. And obviously, she said without saying that, I'm not trying to get no allegations, man.
1: Crazy business.
0: So it's a second quad for the boy. I'm not going to lie. Personally, I wouldn't let it slide. I would not let it slide. But we are happy that he's back to streaming. I'm not going to lie. The whole timeline was not the same without him, dog.
1: For real.
0: It really wasn't the same without him, dog. No one does it like Heisen that, man. But yo, hit us up on the socials. It's at YFM on X. Download the YFM app. Connect with your boys right here. In the middle of Culture Hours, where we're at, we're going to give you some brand new Blackie as well as Kindly Nash. And then we'll be right back with more stories. Azisha.
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2: 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Why?

0: When the forecast says a cold storm is coming, they're talking about Smirnoff Ice. Winter might bring the cold, but Smirnoff Ice brings the chill. 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
1: 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Why?

0: I know this is the most lovely city in the whole world. This is a funny old.
1: Get ready to elevate your night. Yeah! This is On the Streets, where the culture lives.
2: Welcome back to it, man. This is still the culture hour right here on the streets with your boys, Major Steez. It's 47 minutes past the hour, basically. A little bit over 10:45. Welcome back to it. Next story for next story for the culture hour is Julius Malema, one of my favorite leaders, to be honest. So, Honorable Julius Malema has made comments on the Open Chats podcast. Major, he said that the Open Chats podcast, he's not a fan, firstly. And it's mainly because that they run, according to him, they run themselves like a political party. But instead of political agendas and, you know, national agendas, they encourage drinking and misbehavior, etc., etc., etc. That's what they're saying. That's what they're saying. Well, that's what he's saying. Leader of the EFF is saying, because he's not a fan. He's not a fan at all of the Open Chats podcast. And I want to hear from you, my wife, on this one. What do you think? Do you think that the leader of the EFF, Julius Malema, has a point here? Because I'm not going to lie. A lot of the podcasts these days, but wait, too. Hi, Gabi. Not just because we're on radio and they're basically...

0: leader ops. But if we're honest, a lot of the podcasts have very negative messages most of the time. Like, there's hardly any podcasts that build, you know what I'm saying? Like, that, like, build one and that are looking to build the youth in society and stuff.
1: But at the same time, my brother Ish.
0: Yeah.
1: People don't like it when they tell the truth. And on open chats, it's open.
0: Yeah.
1: Yeah, well.
0: It's okay, fair, it's open, dog. But now, I kind of have to agree with Julius on this one because the Bruce are consistently bevving, dog. When you watch them on every podcast, they are bevving the whole time. They're bevving and chatting. Why can't we just chat? What I guarantee you, in fact, I'm quite confident in the fact that if we were to take the bev away, the chats would change.
1: But I'm sure the open brews, the open chat brews, rather.
0: Yeah.
1: They have information, don't they? They're not talking there on the platform for free, don't you think, man?
0: Nah, man. You know what, man? I'm going to come off as a hater if I say any more. But I kind of hear you. But I'm with Julius on this one. Let us know your thoughts on this one, my wires. Hashtag on the streets. This is the Culture Hour. Hit us up on X, which is used to be Twitter. It's at YFM at Majesties underscore ZA. We'll be right back after this short break.
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7: Did you know that song was going to be that big?
6: I dropped Ola Smiley on TikTok. It didn't move.
7: Really? The first time you put it out, it didn't even land?
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7: Okay.
6: When it comes to this music thing, bro, like, so ngenza ingoma, I was going to expect to go to zero my hits.
7: Okay.
6: So, ngokucabanga nami ukuthi ayi no lengoma izoshisa, because it dropped Ola Smiley and it doesn't move. So, nje mangenza music, mina sengibonile ukuthi, let me just give people good music. Then they will decide if this is a hit or not.
9: 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It's Y. Take a walk on the Y side.

0: Major Steez, why?
1: Rick Ross, Minx in Miami. We are banding a panda, so we're going to say Minx a goalie. You understand? Our sure. producer right now is wearing a fur coat. Minx a goalie. Right here on the streets with your boys, Major Steez. It's 5 minutes to 11. That means 5 minutes to the after party. Ain't that right, Major?
2: That's all I got to say, man. Yes, sir, that is correct, man. We are still having ourselves a good time on the streets right here where it is.
1: Hottest station in the nation, my wire, stay tuned. We got big bangers for you in the second half of the show, as well as a nice conversational point. It's time for Word on the Street. You don't want to miss it, man. Stay tuned. We're headed to the after party, a.k.a. the second location. Yeah, boo. What's up?
3: 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Every step, a statement. 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In search of Russian Bear's next king of kicks, we're unleashing a trip that defines a generation. Aslan, tune into Uncensored with Tools, Matala, and Papra. Every Wednesday, to battle it out, two finalists will go straight to the top for a chance to win a vault of sneakers worth 200,000. Ulindeni, claim your throne as the next king of kicks. Russian Bear, next level. T's and C's apply. Not for persons under the age of 18.
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0: 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On the streets, keep it locked. Major Steez, why?
1: Welcome to MLYers, welcome to the second hour, aka the after party of On the Streets with your boys, Major Steez, exclusively to Y, the hottest station in the nation. So, I got a question for you, my wire. Here's what it is. So, the word on the street question for the week is, and this is a tough one, I'm not gonna lie, I'm not sure. Would you take $100 million today? 100 million rands today, but the catch is that you die at 45, guaranteed. Or live the rest of your life, a very long life, broke. Dead broke, always broke. So to repeat, would you accept 100 million right now and die at 45 years old? Or live broke for the rest of your life? And live a very long life. I'm talking about like 105 years old. Major, what would you do, my boy? This is a tough one.
2: What? Give me the money, man.
1: Ha! Give me the money.
2: Give me the money, man.
1: So you'll take 100 million and die at 45?
2: Come on, let's talk about it, bro. Let's talk about it. Let's be logical, my brother.
1: No, okay. Explain to me why you would do that one instead of, okay, being broke, I understand. Yeah, explain.
2: Okay. Sharp.
1: Don't you feel like 45 is young?
2: I can change everyone's lives.
1: Okay.
2: First of all. And then you gotta put on for the gang.
1: Cool.
2: Especially umam.
1: Yeah.
2: You know, we gotta do it for mama.
1: Cool.
2: But dude. We can make just in 100 days.
1: Uh-huh.
2: Let me say, Steezy Wonder. I could do 100 million. I could spend 100 million in 100 days, man.
1: Why are you spending it in 100 days? I'm saying you have 100 million, but you die at 45 guaranteed.
2: I'ma change everybody's life with 50.
1: Nah.
2: 50. I'm taking the gang. La, chief. Hey, don't hate on it, boys.
1: Yeah.
2: Don't hate on it. I'm taking the gang to LA.
1: Uh-huh.
2: We okay, in Calabasas. Okay. Upper level. Been.
1: And then you just vie at 45.
2: Hey, poison, they won't be changed. That's all I know. They won't be changed.
1: You're gonna make sure there's no change
2: yes,
1: left.
2: Yes, sir.
1: Okay. I wait. Me? I don't know. You know what? I'ma be a Jesus boy about it and say my riches are in heaven. Hallelujah. My riches are in heaven.
2: Amen.
1: Hallelujah. Hallelujah. Amen. You understand what I'm Amen. Saying? And with that being said, I'm going to take the being broke and living long. I'm going to enjoy the fruits of a basic life, my nigga. Basic life. No Lambo, no vacations. But I'm healthy. And health is well.
2: Okay,
1: it's
2: sharp.
1: This is a very difficult one for me. But like, between the two options, yeah.
2: There will be signs.
1: Mawaya, we want to hear from you. Would you accept 100 mil? But also die at 45 or live a very, very, very long life, but be broke for all of it. Let us know on the socials, man. It's at YFM, hashtag on the streets with Major Steez. This is the word on the street question for the week. Hit us up. Let's go.
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0: We still have the same dream and love for music and the passion behind it, and to still create new, fresh, current music as Jamali.
1: Yes. let's get into that. Who was the person who called you guys, or the girl that was like, guys?
0: It's the Ma. The Ma brought us the song. The Ma brought us the song.
2: Yeah. So I felt like it's almost like, you know, timing. The timing found us.
1: Yes.
2: And everything just kind of aligned. The music, where we are in our lives, timing, everything. It just found us, and here we are.
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0: hydrating your soul with non-stop hits. It's Y.
1: Psst. Hey, you. Yes, you.
0: Turn up the volume.
1: Why?

0: The strata will never be the same. This is On the Streets with Major Steez. Major Steez, why?
1: Welcome back to it, man. That was yours truly with Angege. But right now, coming into this one. I know we came back from a smooth one, but.
2: Go.
1: Okay. Hold on. Welcome back to it, though. Hey, we're getting carried away over here. Yeah, welcome back to On the Streets. The time right now is 27 minutes past 11. We just gave you Angege by Major Steez, as well as Nomfundo Mo. Shout out to her. She just hit 1 million followers on TikTok. WCC. And she has a beautiful album. I'll go check it out on my wires. But as for Word on the Street question of the week, we were asking you, all my wires at home and on the roads, would you take 100 million? But at the cost of dying at 45, 100 million rand today, and you die at 45 without negotiation, without compensation.
2: No discussion.
1: Dying at 45.
2: Ooh, what the streets gotta say?
1: Or would you live until 101, 105, live a very long life, but be broke and struggle for cash your whole life? We have Paul, who hit us up on the Y app over here, that says that having money doesn't necessarily mean you're going to be happy. So she would rather live for her siblings and live broke, relatively. Yeah, live broke for the rest of her life, but live long so that she can be there for her family. And I can stand on that. I can respect that.

0: I can respect that one, man. I guess, you know, money isn't everything. But also, people with money are the people that like saying that. Money is not everything when you have money. When you don't have it, it's
1: that is the truth, my brother. That is the truth.
0: But shout out to him, Paul. Shout out for showing love on the socials over here, man. But why we want to hear from you, though. What's your take on this one? Paul came and threw a curveball into the conversation, saying that money is not everything. But at the same time, Major saying, yo, 45 years is more than enough for him to enjoy 100 million. And he doesn't see the point of going past 45 with 100 million.
1: Hey, Poison, I'm sorry, please.
0: I'm American.
1: But you know what? Even in the Bible, Mfethu, let me tell you something what the Bible says.
0: What do you want to say?
1: Nkulunkulu says.
0: What is it?
1: It's something along the lines of, he will help those who help themselves.
0: Dog, you know that's not anywhere in the actual Bible. No, like I've heard that before as well. And then I literally looked it up. It's nowhere in the Bible.
1: So we've been lied to?
0: Yes.
1: Okay, but look,
0: I don't know who came up with this thing of whoever helps, God helps those who helps themselves. That thing is not in the Bible.
1: Okay, let me put it this way again.
0: Yeah.
1: Mina ish, soft life pela boy. That's what we want. 45 years is enough. Let's go.
0: Mawaya, let's hear from you. 100 mil and then you die at 45, or a very, very long life, but you are broke for the whole time. The whole time. We'll be right back after this. Hit us up. You know where to find us.
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0: When the forecast says a cold storm is coming, they're talking about Smirnoff Ice. Winter might bring the cold, but Smirnoff Ice brings the chill. Light, crisp, refreshing, and made to turn cold nights into a good time. 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

0: Oh, see my money.
1: Oh, see my money.
0: Oh, see my money.
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0: Oh,

0: pouch or ooh, see my name, run it up. 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Who they trying to be? Who they trying to be? Podcast. Yeah, bonkin. On a podcast. Shit, bonkin.
1: Hotter than the rest, better than the best. It's Why.

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Keep it locked.

0: Yes, sir. You know what time it is, man. It's your boy Major with the flavor, getting paper. And we are online, Buffett. Yes, sir. It's where it's at. You are where you are supposed to be. Yes, sir. Believe that's right. Come on. Steezy Wonder with the thunder. I'm never riding alone. It's your boys. Major, Steez. Come on, man. You know what time it is, man. We are on to Word on the Streets. And the streets be talking, y'all. They've been getting back to us. They've been talking. We've been getting a couple messages in studio. What they be saying, man?
1: So the answer, we have another response to the Word on the Street question of the week. The question was, would you accept $100 million today, but you have to die at 45? Or live a long, long, long, extra long life, but you're going to be broke the whole time. Like, you're going to suffer. You're going to struggle the whole time. We'll see him. We'll see him. You understand? So we have another response on the YF.

0: Shout out to Ritabile. We have her response, which says, oh, and this is a real one. Let me cut the music for this one. She says that in a situation where, let's say, for example, her mother, for the hypothetical, it seems, if her mother were to have cancer, she would take the 100 mil, treat and cure her so that she could spend more time with her. You see, this is like backing up the previous one too. Kuti, you know, money's not everything, and, you know, family life, you know, like loved ones. I'm with the loved ones. I'm with that. I'm not going to lie. So she basically is saying that she'd like sacrifice herself for old lady. And I got to respect, man, that one. We gotta give her some glaze for that one. Beautiful stuff.
1: Yeah,
0: beautiful,
1: man.
0: Beautiful stuff.
1: We are thinking of going to Magubenjalo.
0: What do you mean we? Nigga, that was you.
1: Okay.
0: I said I'd take the brokenness with the long life.
1: But she's trying to do real things with the money.
0: Yeah, we love that, man. Gotta love it. Gotta respect it, man.
1: Shout out,
0: Ritabile, for the message. Shout out to everyone else showing us love right now and tuned in. The time right now is 11:45. It's almost time for us to love and leave you, but not quite yet. We got a few more vibes up our sleeve. We just gotta hit you with the BRB, and then we're coming back with DJ Slick. Let's get into it. Azish.
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15: I don't know what y'all want me to do. What could I possibly do? I am not fooling on her and you. It's like you wanted me to. I'm not a cheater, more like a lion to you. Nobody lies.

0: time to hit the pavement and vibe with the hottest tracks on the block. On the streets. Keep it locked.
1: It's come to that time, Mawaya. Major and I have to leave the studio. We gotta love and leave you guys. Thank you so much for tuning in to another episode of On the Streets with your boys Major Steez. It's almost 5 to 12, and we pray and hope that if you are going outside that you are safe. No drinking and driving. Call an Uber. Make a nigga a designated driver. I promise you, Munat is never worth risking your life. Never, ever, ever. Especially because we have another show next week that we would love for you to join us for.
2: Yes, sir.
1: You know what I'm saying?
2: Yes, sir.
1: Come
2: on. We're
1: going
2: to be in the building. You know where to find us. We know where to find y'all.
1: Every Thursday, 10 to 12, exclusively to Y, the hottest station on the nation. We're going to love and leave you guys with old school joint of the week. This time, I can't really say the name. It's a Ricky Rick song. And it's not in English. It's not... we want the whole thing. It's a name that I can't say on radio.
2: Ooh, I think I know where you're going.
1: It says, it's spelled F-U-S-E-G. You understand? So, don't even try to say
2: the
1: name.
2: Board.
1: Eh?
2: Yeah. It is the unborn.
1: No, not Awena, no.
2: Oh, no. That's, oh, no.
1: No. This one, we literally can't say the name, but the point is, it's a banger. And I think it's the right way to end.

0: the show.
1: Let's so, give it to him.
0: Towards any negativity, this is what you got to say to him, my wise. We love you. We'll see you next time. And as for Major and myself, we are.
2: When the forecast says a cold storm is coming, they're talking about Smirnoff Ice. 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
1: Joining me today, Balintla. Is it that? 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
1: Don't touch that dial. 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

0: in doubt, so what you need to see. 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
1: Still in front of the hours, so I'm picking my flowers, never living in doubt.
0: Got a maneuver, figure the route, got a plan, how we making it out. 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

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Turn it up with Sinaye. This is Happy Hour. Step into the group chat. Tap into trending chats that get you talking and get the game plan on all things hot on your screen. Sinaye keeps you entertained for the happiest hour of your day, where the vibes hit harder than the traffic. 6 to 7 p.m. Monday to Friday with Sinaye. Let's get happy. This is Happy Hour. 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
1: We see you do your dance, let me see you twirl. 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
2: And the weekend only gets better from here.
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4: Hey, wait,
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1: Do you understand that screws reinvent their language every day? 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He's like, yo, the Suezes are curling.
2: What?
1: I'm like, what? The Suezes are curling.
3: Hip hop with dog.
1: What's crying? That means it's cold. The Suezes are curling. How do I keep up, Mina?
4: Hey, okay, my dad.
1: Do you understand? 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
4: It's all right.
1: Oh, the Suezes are curling.
0: Uncensored, Monday to Thursday, 8 to 10 p.m. Why? Friday's The Sweet Spot. Welcome to the weekend. Welcome to Why.

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Fire. From the corners of Soweto all the way to 012, we take you outside where the culture resides. Where the culture resides. Why? Don't ask why. Ask. Why not? Why? The hottest station in South Africa. Stick to your why. And don't touch that dial. We're just getting started.

0: Major Steez, why?
1: Major, I think we need to address this thing. There's a lot of Steezes in the building. This is on the streets with Major Steez, and we have Phantom Steez in the building with us. So I want a social vote on this one. How do you spell Steez? Because, dog, I remember when me and Major were coming up, Phantom was already around.
2: I was already there.
1: You were coming with the Phantom Steez E at the end after the Z.
2: Yes, but you know why?
1: Why?
2: Because I'm elite. So it's like, yo, I'm a Steez.
1: Yeah.
2: I'm the elite one.
1: What about Steez without an E? Because to me, dog, grammatically, it just looks right. Because when you put an E after Steez, it's Steezy now. My bad, but I'm a Phantom Steezy, Major Steezy.
3: But yes. you know what's real, man.
2: I'm real.
0: Get ready to elevate your night. Yeah. This is On the Streets, where the culture lives. Why Mark the Spud?

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